0: 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Tonight's Delilah's Dilemma is from somebody who calls themselves anonymous. And for good reason. They don't want to attach their name to this story because they know they are in the wrong, I believe. Anonymous says, you always have the right advice and song for those of us in a dilemma. Today, that's me. I'm a married man who loves his wife, but I've also fallen for a much younger woman. I'm 52, the new woman is 35. My current marriage has no intimacy, physically or emotionally, but I refused to leave as I gave her my word. Oh, how very gallant of you. I don't want to hurt her. Plus, she has cancer and needs my support. But I can't keep my mind off the woman I have feelings for. She's smart, devout, forgiving, everything I look for in a woman. I want to be a good husband, but unfortunately, my mind and heart are wandering. I'd like to know how to handle this. Thank you so much. From Anonymous. Oh, Anonymous, I will have my Mama Delilah words for you. You're not going to like them, but I will have my words for you coming up next. 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I love cooking at home, especially making homemade spaghetti sauce with tomatoes and onions from my garden and lots of garlic and olive oil. It's delicious. But the downside is having clothes that have that Little Italy fragrance forever. Luckily, I got Tide. It's boosted to be cleaner, whiter, brighter, and fresher versus Tide Simply. I notice such a difference in the clean that I wear, whatever I want now while I'm cooking. Try Tide. It's boosted. If it's got to be clean, it's got to be Tide.
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17: Here's your WHOP Weather Center forecast. Lows level off around 65 with fog tonight under partly cloudy skies, north winds at around 5 miles an hour. Cloudy skies with a few peaks of sun with fog and spots early tomorrow. Slight chance for storms. High temperatures reach up to 82. Partly cloudy skies tomorrow night. Slight chance for storms. Lows dip down to about 64. That's the forecast. I'm meteorologist Megan Mulford for 98.7 Light FM. 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

0: there. How was your day today? Did you get a lot accomplished? Are you like me? Do you feel successful at the end of the day when you got a lot accomplished? I feel successful when the laundry pile is gone. When I can see the bathroom floor in front of the washing machine once again, I feel like I've had a good day. Of course, that's just the dirty clothes that get washed. We won't talk about the laundry pile on the bed that needs to be folded when I'm off the air tonight. Thank you for joining me on this Wednesday night. Come on in, kick off your shoes, and make yourself at home. 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
17: And here's Clark with the weather. 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
17: Gross.
18: 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Now here's Dave with sports.
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20: Here's your WHOP Weather Center forecast. Lows level off around 65 with fog tonight under partly cloudy skies, north winds at around 5 miles an hour. Cloudy skies with a few peaks of sun with fog and spots early tomorrow. Slight chance for storms. High temperatures reach up to 82. Partly cloudy skies, tomorrow night, slight chance for storms. Lows dip down to about 64. That's the forecast. I'm meteorologist Megan Mulford for 90.

0: Hi, good evening. You've called the Delilah Show. Who is this?
1: This is Allie.
0: Hi, Allie. Welcome aboard. What can I do to make your night a little more peaceful?
1: I just wanted to dedicate a song to my husband. He's on his way home from work, and I'm guessing he's listening to you on the radio.
0: And what is his name?
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0: What do you want to tell him if he's listening?
1: I just want to tell him that we love him and we appreciate everything he does for us. He is my best friend.

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1: A productive day today, maybe a painful and difficult day today. 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Even if it's just via the airwaves, I'm still here with you all night long.

0: Are you lonely tonight? I think our world is getting lonelier. We have more and more and more and more opportunities to connect. A million and one ways to connect. And yet, people are lonelier today than ever, they report. Studies prove it to be true. They say that since COVID especially, loneliness is causing desperation, causing depression, causing addictions, alcoholism, drug addiction to go through the roof, causing suicides, causing all these problems. And what is the key? What is the solution for that loneliness? Love, silly. 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
16: Here's your WHOP Weather Center forecast. Lows level off around 65 with fog tonight under partly cloudy skies, north winds at around 5 miles an hour. Cloudy skies with a few peaks of sun with fog and spots early tomorrow. Slight chance for storms. High temperatures reach up to 82. Partly cloudy skies tomorrow night. Slight chance for storms. Lows dip down to about 64. That's the forecast. I'm meteorologist Megan Mulford for 98.7 Light FM. 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

0: What are you doing tonight? Are you driving? Are you working? Are you working on a project? Are you just relaxing? Are you feeling inspired? I love creative energy. I love to be inspired. When I'm inspired, I talk on the radio, I paint, I draw, I doodle, I do projects with my kids. But when I'm uninspired and I'm just sort of feeling lethargic, I gotta go outside. When I'm outside, whether it's in the wind or the rain or the sun, it doesn't matter. When I'm outside in the trees, walking in the grass, hearing the twigs snap beneath my feet when I walk in the woods, I feel the presence of the Almighty in such a powerful way that I am suddenly inspired once again. I'm here to bring you inspiration every night, but also to encourage you tomorrow, get outside, breathe deep, and enjoy the beauty that can only be found in nature. 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
18: Here's your WHOP Weather Center forecast. Lows level off around 65 with fog tonight. Under partly cloudy skies, north winds at around 5 miles an hour. Cloudy skies with a few peaks of sun with fog and spots early tomorrow. Slight chance for storms. High temperatures reach up to 82. Partly cloudy skies tomorrow night. Slight chance for storms. Lows dip down to about 64. That's the forecast. I'm meteorologist Megan Mulford for 98.7 Light FM. 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
1: The letter. Honoring a mom who has been through so much from a listener named Isa, I'm going to share her beautiful testimony to her mother's strength and tenacity coming up next.

0: keeping you company on a Wednesday night. Thank you for being here as we slip into summer. It's going to be a hot summer in some areas, but we are getting ready for some summertime. And for some people, that means conserving water because they can't sprinkle their lawns because there's not enough water. For some people, that means going to water parks. And for me and my family, it means going and floating the river. What does it mean to you? Call me and tell me what plans you have for summertime. 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Heroes like Fire Lieutenant Michael Wells. 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
19: Here's your WHOP Weather Center forecast. Lows level off around 65 with fog tonight, under partly cloudy skies, north winds at around 5 miles an hour. Cloudy skies with a few peaks of sun, with fog and spots early tomorrow. Slight chance for storms. High temperatures reach up to 82. Partly cloudy skies tomorrow night. Slight chance for storms. Lows dip down to about 64. That's the forecast. I'm meteorologist Megan Mulford for 98.7 Light FM. 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

0: You know, it seems like every time we check our phones, every time you turn on the TV, every time you scroll through social media, you are bombarded. We are bombarded with really negative images, tragic images, bad news, sad news, gut-wrenching, disgusting news, and it can steal your joy. It can steal your joy. So here's what I would suggest. Turn it off. Not that you don't want to know what's going on in the world. I know you want to know, but sometimes it just steals. It's like it steals your soul, it feels like to me. So for now, just keep the radio on and I will do my best to share peace with you all day long. 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
13: Here's your WHOP Weather Center forecast. Lows level off around 65 with fog tonight under partly cloudy skies, north winds at around 5 miles an hour. Cloudy skies with a few peaks of sun with fog and spots early tomorrow. Slight chance for storms. High temperatures reach up to 82. Partly cloudy skies tomorrow night. Slight chance for storms. Lows dip down to about 64. That's the forecast. I'm meteorologist Megan Mulford for 98.7 Light FM. 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
1: A to-do list a mile long. 1-888-633-5452. 1-888-633-5452. 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

0: 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Eyesoffaith.vision. We can do this together. Tonight's Delilah's Dilemma is from somebody who calls themselves Anonymous. And for good reason. They don't want to attach their name to this story because they know they are in the wrong, I believe. Anonymous says, "You always have the right advice and song for those of us in a dilemma. Today, that's me. I'm a married man who loves his wife, but I've also fallen for a much younger woman. I'm 52, the new woman is 35. My current marriage has no intimacy, physically or emotionally, but I refuse to leave as I gave her my word." Oh, how very gallant of you. "I don't want to hurt her. Plus, she has cancer and needs my support. But I can't keep my mind off the woman I have feelings for. She's smart, devout, forgiving, everything I look for in a woman. I want to be a good husband, but unfortunately, my mind and heart are wandering. I'd like to know how to handle this. Thank you so much from Anonymous." Oh, Anonymous, I will have my Mama Delilah words for you. You're not going to like them, but I will have my words for you coming up next. 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
22: Here's your WHOP Weather Center forecast. Lows level off around 65 with fog tonight under partly cloudy skies, north winds at around 5 miles an hour. Cloudy skies with a few peaks of sun with fog and spots early tomorrow. Slight chance for storms. High temperatures reach up to 82. Partly cloudy skies tomorrow night. Slight chance for storms. Lows dip down to about 64. That's the forecast. I'm meteorologist Megan Mulford for 98.7 Light FM. 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

0: Last night, I got a phone call from a woman who's a little bit younger than me. And she said, I just feel like giving up. I feel like I'm never going to reach my dreams. And then she started giving me a whole list of the reasons. And it mostly had to do with her ex-husband. Honey, nobody defines you. Nobody can put you in a corner or put you in a box except you. Stop doing that to yourself. Break free from those negative thought patterns and soar. You were created to soar. You were created for goodness. You were created for greatness. Stop thinking that because you're a certain age or you have a certain health issue that you cannot do certain things. You can. You can. And please stop thinking somebody else has destroyed your opportunities to shine. Just go do it. Live your best life. Be the best you can possibly be and shine that light brightly. 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
21: Here's your WHOP Weather Center forecast. Lows level off around 65 with fog tonight, under partly cloudy skies, north winds at around 5 miles an hour. Cloudy skies with a few peaks of sun, with fog and spots early tomorrow, slight chance for storms. High temperatures reach up to 82. Partly cloudy skies tomorrow night, slight chance for storms. Lows dip down to about 64. That's the forecast. I'm meteorologist Megan Mulford for 98.7 Light FM. 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
1: Ready for bed? 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We're going to be here for the next hour to continue your stories, your favorite love songs, stories of hope and inspiration all night long.

0: I know it's getting late, and maybe somebody's been getting on your last nerves. Well, we are here to ease the stress in your life, to help you focus on the good things in life, to help remind you that the most important things aren't things at all. The most important things are love, relationships, reaching out, blessing others. You know, I know people who think that it's important to wear designer shoes, designer boots, coach this, blah, blah, blah. You know where I buy most of my clothes, my kids' clothes, even my purses and such? A lot of times Goodwill. It doesn't matter what you're wearing on the outside. It matters what you wear on the inside, in your heart, in your spirit, in your soul. I would much rather spend eternity with a homeless person who has hope and joy than a wealthy person who is condescending or egotistical. Don't worry about spending, wasting money on stuff. Stuff doesn't make us happy. Love makes us happy. Just a thought. 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
20: Here's your WHOP Weather Center forecast. Lows level off around 65 and foggy overnight under partly cloudy skies, northerly winds at around 5 miles an hour. Slight chance of thunderstorms and foggy early Thursday. Highs around 82, mainly cloudy skies expected. Partly cloudy skies Thursday night. Slight chance of thunderstorms. Lows level off around 64. That's the forecast. I'm meteorologist Megan Mulford for 98.7 Light FM. Currently, it's 75 degrees.
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0: That's it for tonight. I will be back tomorrow. 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
19: Here's your WHOP Weather Center forecast.
20: Lows level off around 65 and foggy overnight under partly cloudy skies, northerly winds at around 5 miles an hour. Slight chance of thunderstorms and foggy early Thursday, highs around 82, mainly cloudy skies expected. Partly cloudy skies Thursday night, slight chance of thunderstorms, lows level off around 64. That's the forecast. I'm meteorologist Megan Mulford for 98.7 Light FM. Right now, it's 77 degrees.
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1: NBC News Radio, I'm Jim Roop. The U.S. reportedly carrying out another round of defensive strikes against Iran. U.S. officials saying the strikes are in southern Iran and targeting a military site that was a threat to American forces and commercial traffic. The officials, though, stress the U.S.-Iran ceasefire is still in effect. Millions across the Mid-Atlantic and Ohio Valley are under the threat of severe storms, heavy rain, and potentially damaging wind gusts expected to be the main threats. A level 2 out of 5 storm risk is in place across cities like Washington, D.C., Richmond, and Norfolk. The Supreme Court has received an emergency appeal from Alabama officials as they look to use a Republican-leaning map for the midterm elections. Officials have appealed a ruling from a federal court that blocked Alabama from using a congressional map that would help the GOP in the race against Democrats. Alabama has asked the Supreme Court to make its decision by Monday. Jim Roop, NBC News Radio.
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3: And this update is brought to you by Charlie Henderson State Farm. Hopkinsville police are investigating after 19-year-old Jordan Jones of Hopkinsville was shot in Walnut Street Wednesday afternoon and later died of his injuries. Hopkinsville Fire and EMS Captain Peyton Rogers says Jones was in a car and suffered a single gunshot wound to the chest. Rogers says he was transported to Jenny Stewart Medical Center with CPR in progress. Christian County Coroner Scott Daniel later confirmed that Jones died of his injuries. Lori Henning Martin was recently announced as Farm Credit Mid-America's new Retail Operations Director for the Hopkinsville, Russellville, and Bowling Green offices. According to a news release, Martin has worked with Farm Credit Mid-America for nearly 19 years. And in Kentucky's latest housing report, realtors say that in April, the market saw a more than 18% increase in sales volume month over month. Deontay Berry reporting.
4: Here's your WHOP Weather Center forecast. Lows level off around 65 and foggy overnight under partly cloudy skies, northerly winds at around 5 miles an hour. Slight chance of thunderstorms and foggy early Thursday, highs around 82, mainly cloudy skies expected. Partly cloudy skies Thursday night, slight chance of thunderstorms, lows level off around 64. That's the forecast. I'm meteorologist Megan Mulford for 98.7 Light FM. Right now, it's 77 degrees.
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It's another movie song. Just at the end of last hour, we had Pharrell with Happy from Despicable Me 2, There's the Power of Love. From Back to the Future, Huey Lewis and the News, starting up another fantastic hour of the best music ever. Patrice Rushen and Ed Sheeran coming up. Here's Desiree and You Got to Be.

0: Isn't there a flower called the forget-me-not?
1: I believe there is. That's Patrice Rushen and forget-me-nots. I'm Joe. Right before Patrice Rushen, Ed Sheeran's perfect, and you got to be Desiree. Thanks for tuning in here today. Got music coming up in just a couple of minutes from Matthew Wilder and Rihanna. Speaking of Matthew, got an update on Matthew Perry and the case against those that helped his or caused his death. His assistant has been sentenced. I'll give you the details coming up in just a couple of minutes. Hang on.
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11: Here's your WHOP Weather Center forecast.
12: Lows level off around 65 and foggy overnight under partly cloudy skies, northerly winds at around 5 miles an hour. Slight chance of thunderstorms and foggy early Thursday. Highs around 82, mainly cloudy skies expected. Partly cloudy skies Thursday night. Slight chance of thunderstorms. Lows level off around 64. That's the forecast. I'm meteorologist Megan Mulford for 98.7 Light FM. 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

0: Jody Watley and Everything. Wrapping up that set, Matthew Wilder before that, Break My Stride. I'm Joe, and I mentioned a Matthew Perry update. Matthew Perry's assistant has been sentenced. Matthew Perry's live-in assistant was sentenced Wednesday to nearly 3.5 years in prison for administering the dose of ketamine that killed the Friends actor in 2023. Kenneth Awamasa is 61 years old and is one of five people charged and convicted in what federal prosecutors called a conspiracy to illegally distribute ketamine to Matthew Perry. Kenneth Awamasa, 61 years old, sentenced to 3.5 years in prison for his role in Matthew Perry's death. Coming up in just a minute, George Michael, also Taylor Swift, and Marky Mark and the Funky Bunch coming up.
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0: 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Ooh, I gotta have faith. Because I gotta have faith. I gotta have faith.
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0: Hope a Light from Taylor Swift. I'm Joe Scar. Got another cool story about Taylor Swift. We seem to have them all the time. Taylor Swift sent a guitar and a note to a girl who was seen in a viral video singing a Taylor Swift song. This is pretty cool. A video went viral that resulted in a young Swiftie fan getting a sweet surprise. Last month, Cleveland native Madeline tossed a paper airplane over the fence to her neighbor, a musician named Ethan Hayes. And she asked on that piece of paper, could you play a Taylor Swift song on your guitar? Madeline could hear Hayes playing guitar, so he started playing a love story on his porch while the 8-year-old started to sing the song from her window, and the video caught Taylor Swift's attention. She sent Madeline and Hayes both brand new guitars. She also sent Madeline a note that said, "Dearest Madeline, I just wanted to let you know that it made me so happy that you asked your neighbor to play my song for you. You brought the biggest smile to my face. I'm sending you your own guitar in case you ever want to learn too. Thanks again, and sending you my love, Taylor Swift." How cool is that? Taylor Swift always doing cool stuff and doing something cool for a little 8-year-old fan in Cleveland and her next door neighbor, both getting brand new guitars.
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10: Here's your WHOP Weather Center forecast.
11: Lows level off around 65 and foggy overnight under partly cloudy skies, northerly winds at around 5 miles an hour. Slight chance of thunderstorms and foggy early Thursday. Highs around 82, mainly cloudy skies expected. Partly cloudy skies Thursday night. Slight chance of thunderstorms. Lows level off around 64. That's the forecast. I'm meteorologist Megan Mulford for 98.7 Light FM. 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
1: NBC News Radio, I'm Tammy Trujillo. Iran's responding after the U.S. carried out another round of strikes against the country Wednesday night. U.S. officials told several outlets that offensive strikes were in southern Iran and targeted a military site that was a threat to American forces and commercial traffic. The officials stressed the U.S.-Iran ceasefire is still in effect. Now, Iran's Revolutionary Guard says it's launched an attack on an American airbase where the strikes were launched from. Two people are confirmed dead and nine people are believed to have been killed in a chemical tank failure at a paper plant in Washington State. Some 600,000 gallons of corrosive chemical were released in the blast. It turned vehicles on their sides and flooded the area. Some of the chemical reached the Columbia River. Vice President J.D. Vance is in Colorado for the graduation of the U.S. Air Force Academy's class of 2026 Thursday. He'll deliver the commencement address to over 900 former cadets who are officially U.S. Air Force and space officers after graduating from the academy. Tammy Trujillo, NBC News Radio.
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3: And this update is brought to you by Charlie Henderson State Farm. Hopkinsville police are investigating after 19-year-old Jordan Jones of Hopkinsville was shot on Walnut Street Wednesday afternoon and later died of his injuries. Hopkinsville Fire and EMS Captain Peyton Rogers says Jones was in a car and suffered a single gunshot wound to the chest. Rogers says he was transported to Jenny Stewart Medical Center with CPR in progress. Christian County Coroner Scott Daniel later confirmed that Jones died of his injuries. Lori Henning Martin was recently announced as Farm Credit Mid-America's new Retail Operations Director for the Hopkinsville, Russellville, and Bowling Green offices. According to a news release, Martin has worked with Farm Credit Mid-America for nearly 19 years. And in Kentucky's latest housing report, realtors say that in April, the market saw a more than 18% increase in sales volume month over month. Deontay Berry reporting.
4: Here's your WHOP Weather Center forecast. High of 84, with fog early today. Under mainly cloudy skies, winds out of the northeast at around 5 miles an hour. Lows around 64. Tonight, partly cloudy skies. Mainly cloudy tomorrow, highs around 81. Chance for storms, Saturday, with a slight chance for showers. Sunday, highs in the upper 70s. That's the forecast. I'm meteorologist Megan Mulford for 98.7 Light FM. Currently, it's 75 degrees.
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It's one of my favorites from Martha Davis and the Motels from their All For One album. That's Only the Lonely from the Motels. Starting up another great hour of great music. Hi, I'm Joe with Post Malone and Morgan Wallen coming up, and the late and great Tom Petty too. Here's Lady Gaga and Just Dance.

0: Post Malone, Morgan Wallen together. I had some help from F1 Trillion, Tom Petty, the late and great, and Free Fallen. We're taking our way and making our way through this hour. Coming up at the end of the hour here, I'll take a look at today on the calendar, the history calendar. We'll take a look at history today coming up for May 27th. Also coming up, the late and great Meatloaf. We'll hear from Imagine Dragons and U2 coming up next.
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12: Here's your WHOP Weather Center forecast. High of 84, with fog early today. Under mainly cloudy skies, winds out of the northeast at around 5 miles an hour. Lows around 64. Tonight, partly cloudy skies. Mainly cloudy tomorrow, highs around 81. Chance for storms Saturday with a slight chance for showers Sunday. Highs in the upper 70s. That's the forecast. I'm meteorologist Megan Mulford for 98.7 Light FM. Currently, it's 74 degrees.
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0: Believer from Imagine Dragons, Meatloaf. I'd do anything for love, but I won't do that. And I still haven't found what I'm looking for from U2. We're looking for some new music to come from U2. Days of Ash, the EP, came out earlier this year, but they say they're still working on a full album. So looking forward to that from U2, Bono and company. Can't wait. Coming up in just a second, hang on for Bruno Mars, Phil Collins, and Alanis Morissette.
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0: Coming up in November, he'll be inducted into the Rock and Roll Hall of Fame as a solo artist, Phil Collins. Part of the class of 2026, Take Me Home. Phil was already in, and already is in, I should say, the Rock and Roll Hall of Fame, of course, as a member of Genesis. Let's take a look at the calendar for today, the history calendar for May 27th. We have to look back to 1994. After a 14-year hiatus, the Eagles reunited for a show in Burbank, California, closing the show with Desperado. They soon launched their Hell Freezes Over tour, which becomes the first tour to charge more than $100 for a substantial number of tickets. That was in 1994, the Eagles. On May 27th of 2017, we lost Greg Allman of the Allman Brothers Band. He passed away at the age of just 69 after a battle with liver cancer. 2017 also, Despacito by Luis Fonsi and Daddy Yankee, featuring Justin Bieber, topped the Hot 100 Billboard chart, becoming the first number one on that chart, sung mostly in Spanish since the Macarena in 1996. In 2022, ABBA's virtual reality show Voyages opened in London with digital avatars performing in place of the actual band members. That was 2022. And also in 2022, season 4 of the Netflix series Stranger Things aired with a scene featuring the Kate Bush song from 1985, Running Up That Hill. The song then starts trending and enters the top 10 in 34 different territories, including here in the United States, where it reaches up to number 8 on the Billboard Hot 100 chart. And that is a look at today, May 27th, in history.
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11: Here's your WHOP Weather Center forecast. High of 84, with fog early today. Under mainly cloudy skies, winds out of the northeast at around 5 miles an hour. Lows around 64. Tonight, partly cloudy skies. Mainly cloudy tomorrow, highs around 81. chance for storms, Saturday with a slight chance for showers, Sunday, highs in the upper 70s. That's the forecast. I'm meteorologist Megan Mulford for 98.7 Light FM. Currently, it's 74 degrees.
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1: NBC News Radio, I'm Tammy Trujillo. President Trump says no nation has the right to control the Strait of Hormuz. During his cabinet meeting at the White House on Wednesday, Trump dismissed a question about reports that a proposed deal would allow Iran and Oman to control the waterway. Trump insisted it's an international waterway, adding that the U.S. might watch over it. Former President Biden is suing the Justice Department to block the release of audio recordings and transcripts from interviews with his biographer. The lawsuit seeks to stop the department from releasing the materials to the House Judiciary Committee and the Conservative Heritage Foundation next month. DOJ officials say the recordings allegedly show concerns about Biden's mental acuity dating back to 2016. Knicks fans hoping to see an NBA Finals game in New York are going to have to shell out some very big bucks. Secondary market ticket prices are exploding. The cheapest upper deck ticket for Game 3 is going for just over $4,000 on StubHub. Tammy Trujillo, NBC News Radio.
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3: And this update is brought to you by Charlie Henderson State Farm. Hopkinsville police are investigating after 19-year-old Jordan Jones of Hopkinsville was shot in Walnut Street Wednesday afternoon and later died of his injuries. Hopkinsville Fire and EMS Captain Peyton Rogers says Jones was in a car and suffered a single gunshot wound to the chest. Rogers says he was transported to Jenny Stewart Medical Center with CPR in progress. Christian County Coroner Scott Daniel later confirmed that Jones died of his injuries. Lori Henning Martin was recently announced as Farm Credit Mid-America's new Retail Operations Director for the Hopkinsville, Russellville, and Bowling Green offices. According to a news release, Martin has worked with Farm Credit Mid-America for nearly 19 years. And in Kentucky's latest housing report, realtors say that in April, the market saw a more than 18% increase in sales volume month over month. Deontay Berry reporting.
4: Here's your WHOP Weather Center forecast. High of 84, with fog early today. Under mainly cloudy skies, winds out of the northeast at around 5 miles an hour. Lows around 64. Tonight, partly cloudy skies. Mainly cloudy tomorrow, highs around 81. Chance for storms, Saturday, with a slight chance for showers. Sunday, highs in the upper 70s. That's the forecast. I'm meteorologist Megan Mulford for 98.7 Light FM. Currently, it's 74 degrees.
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That's One Republic and Good Life, kicking off another Good Life hour of good or great music. Let's just call it great. Adele and Goo Goo Dolls coming up in just a minute. Here's Cherish. Here's Madonna.

0: Easy on Me from Adele, also Goo Goo Dolls and Iris, and Cherish from Madonna. Madonna could be teasing another tour. It was just last week, May 21st, that we had the anniversary of the Confessions Tour kicking off. It kicked off May 21st of 2006, and on Thursday of last week, not quite a week ago, Madonna was talking about that on her Instagram and social media pages. And she said, congratulations, marking another great milestone. She said, happy 20th anniversary, Confessions Tour, dash, part one. And that part one grabbed attention of the fans. Many fans thinking, if she's saying part one, does that mean there's a part two coming up? So it's possible that Madonna could be coming out with a Confessions Tour part two. She did say that she is going to be releasing a sequel to her 2005 Confessions on a Dance Floor album. So we'll have to wait and see if she indeed tours afterwards. Coming up in just a minute, Hanson, Olivia Dean, and UB40.
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2: Here's your WHOP Weather Center forecast. High of 84, with fog early today. Under mainly cloudy skies, winds out of the northeast at around 5 miles an hour. Lows around 64. Tonight, partly cloudy skies. Mainly cloudy tomorrow, highs around 81. Chance for storms Saturday, with a slight chance for showers Sunday. Highs in the upper 70s. That's the forecast. I'm meteorologist Megan Mulford for 98.7 Light FM. Right now, it's 72 degrees.
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0: So Easy to Fall in Love, Olivia Dean, and right before Olivia, Hanson with Bop, the Hanson Brothers, and Red Red Wine. Raise a glass, give a toast, UB40. Journey's coming up. They're still out with their Final Frontier Tour. Shakira is coming up, and also Calloway. And we'll take a look at the celebrity birthday list coming up, too, for today, the 27th of May.
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2: 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No fighting. 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

0: Many people's goal is to be rich. That's how I want to be rich. That's Calloway. Why not? I want to be richer anyway, right? Journey right before that and Don't Stop Believing. See, that's the key. Just keep believing that you're going to be rich and manifest it. Make it come true. Got to take a look at the birthday list for today. It's May 27th. Quickly, we'll be on May 28th before you know it. But for May 27th, happy birthday to you. If today's your birthday, you share your birthday with Neil Finn of the bands Split Ends and Crowded House. He's 68 today. Singer-songwriter Bruce Coburn is 81. Todd Bridges, the actor, is 61. Happy birthday to Lee Merriweather, the actress, and 1955 Miss America is 91 years young today. Joseph Fiennes, the actor from Shakespeare in Love and other movies, is 56 today. Bruce Weitz, the actor from Hill Street Blues, turns 83. And a celebrity chef Jamie Oliver is 51 today.
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14: Here's your WHOP Weather Center forecast. High of 84 with fog early today. Under mainly cloudy skies, winds out of the northeast at around 5 miles an hour. Lows around 64. Tonight, partly cloudy skies. Mainly cloudy tomorrow. Highs around 81. Chance for storms Saturday with a slight chance for showers Sunday. Highs in the upper 70s. That's the forecast. I'm meteorologist Megan Mulford for 98.7 Light FM. Right now, it's 72 degrees.
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1: NBC News Radio, I'm Tammy Trujillo. President Trump says no nation has the right to control the Strait of Hormuz. During his cabinet meeting at the White House on Wednesday, Trump dismissed a question about reports that a proposed deal would allow Iran and Oman to jointly control the waterway. Trump insisted it's an international waterway, adding the U.S. might watch over it. JFK International is now one of four U.S. airports designated as entry points for passengers arriving from African countries impacted by Ebola. The CDC is still allowing some people from the Congo, South Sudan, and Uganda, where Ebola is spreading unchecked, to enter the U.S., but only at JFK, along with Dulles in Virginia, Hartsfield-Jackson in Atlanta, and George Bush Intercontinental in Houston. A new type of electric vehicle charger could soon be making its debut in the nation's capital. A company called VoltPost has come up with a way to turn light posts into EV chargers using each pole's existing electric infrastructure. Tammy Trujillo, NBC News Radio.
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3: And this update is brought to you by Charlie Henderson State Farm. Hopkinsville police are investigating after 19-year-old Jordan Jones of Hopkinsville was shot in Walnut Street Wednesday afternoon and later died of his injuries. Hopkinsville Fire and EMS Captain Peyton Rogers says Jones was in a car and suffered a single gunshot wound to the chest. Rogers says he was transported to Jenny Stewart Medical Center with CPR in progress. Christian County Coroner Scott Daniel later confirmed that Jones died of his injuries. Lori Henning Martin was recently announced as Farm Credit Mid-America's new Retail Operations Director for the Hopkinsville, Russellville, and Bowling Green offices. According to a news release, Martin has worked with Farm Credit Mid-America for nearly 19 years. And in Kentucky's latest housing report, realtors say that in April, the market saw a more than 18% increase in sales volume month over month. Deontay Berry reporting.
4: Here's your WHOP Weather Center forecast. High of 84, with fog early today. Under mainly cloudy skies, winds out of the northeast at around 5 miles an hour. Lows around 64. Tonight, partly cloudy skies. Mainly cloudy tomorrow, highs around 81. Chance for storms, Saturday, with a slight chance for showers. Sunday, highs in the upper 70s. That's the forecast. I'm meteorologist Megan Mulford for 98.7 Light FM. Right now, it's 72 degrees.
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Stray Cats and Stray Cat Struts got a story about a dog in the news to share with you coming up in just a couple of minutes. Man bites dog, not a news story. Dog bites man, that's a news story. Wait till you hear this one. Coming up in just a couple of minutes, hang on for music on the way from Sarah Bareilles. Aha, and here's The Verve with Bittersweet Symphony.

0: Sarah Bareilles and Love Song, and also Aha, Take on Me. It's Joe here, and here's that dog story. Now, you've heard it said, dog bites man, not a news story, happens all the time. Man bites dog, now that's a headline and a story to reckon. What about dog shoots man? Or dog shoots woman. That's what happened in Scotts Bluff, Nebraska the other day. A dog accidentally shot a woman with a shotgun. Here's what happened. Police responded to reports of gunfire in the parking lot of a convenience store in Scotts Bluff, Nebraska. They discovered a truck with a door full of damage from the shotgun, and a female bystander was struck by shotgun pellets. Investigations revealed that the vehicle owner had left a loaded shotgun in the back seat while shopping inside the store. The unattended dog inadvertently triggered the shotgun, firing through the pickup truck's door and damaging that and hitting the woman who stood several yards away near a traffic signal. She was hospitalized with minor wounds and she's going to be okay. No other injuries did occur during the incident. Authorities have not disclosed if the dog or the owner will be charged. The investigation is continuing, but in Nebraska, it's illegal to have a loaded gun in your car. So charges may be forthcoming. Coming up in just a couple, and everybody's okay, so that's the main thing, even the dog. Coming up in just a couple of minutes, hang on for Joan Jett and the Blackhearts and Hootie and the Blowfish.
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14: Here's your WHOP Weather Center forecast. High of 84, with fog early today. Under mainly cloudy skies, winds out of the northeast at around 5 miles an hour. Lows around 64. Tonight, partly cloudy skies. Mainly cloudy tomorrow, highs around 81. Chance for storms, Saturday, with a slight chance for showers, Sunday, highs in the upper 70s. That's the forecast. I'm meteorologist Megan Mulford for 98.7 Light FM. Right now, it's 70 degrees.
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0: someone you loved. That's Louis Capaldi, Hootie and the Blowfish, and Joan Jett of the Blackhearts, back to back. I Go Blind from Hootie and Company, and Joan with the band, and I love rock and roll. I do too. I know you do too. And lots more of it coming up. The Rolling Stones with some rock and roll in the next set. Also coming up, Big Mountain and Benson Boone.
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0: Sorry, I'm not here for you. I'm here for someone else, says Benson Boone. However, I am Joe Scarr, and I am here for you. That's why I'm here, playing the music for you. Rolling Stones, right before that, would Start Me Up. They'll be releasing Foreign Tongues, their new album, coming up in July. I believe July 10 is the release date for that new album from the Rolling Stones. A couple of singles have already been released. Looking forward to that. They are not going to be heading out on tour, though, at least not initially. Coming up in a minute, hang on for Zed and The Middle.
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11: Here's your WHOP Weather Center forecast. High of 84, with fog early today. Under mainly cloudy skies, winds out of the northeast at around 5 miles an hour. Lows around 64. Tonight, partly cloudy skies. Mainly cloudy tomorrow, highs around 81. Chance for storms, Saturday, with a slight chance for showers. Sunday, highs in the upper 70s. That's the forecast. I'm meteorologist Megan Mulford for 98.7 Light FM. Right now, it's 70 degrees.
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1: NBC News Radio, I'm Mark Mayfield. Passengers arriving in the U.S. from African countries impacted by Ebola have to arrive at one of four designated airports. The airports are JFK International in New York, Dulles in Virginia, Hartsfield-Jackson in Atlanta, and George Bush Intercontinental in Houston. Secretary of State Marco Rubio says Cuba is in a lot of trouble. He discussed the situation in Cuba during President Trump's cabinet meeting at the White House Wednesday.
2: Unfortunately for them, it's run by a bunch of incompetent communists. And being communist is bad. Being an incompetent communist is like the worst.
1: Rubio said it's a national security issue to have a failed state just 90 miles from the shores of the U.S. He went on to say the U.S. will be working on it, and hopefully there will be a good outcome for Cuba. And the Department of Justice is starting a criminal investigation into E. Jean Carroll, the woman who accused President Trump of sexual assault in the 1990s. It reportedly involves whether or not Carroll committed perjury. Mark Mayfield, NBC News Radio.
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4: And this update is brought to you by Charlie Henderson State Farm. Hopkinsville police are investigating after 19-year-old Jordan Jones of Hopkinsville was shot in Walnut Street Wednesday afternoon and later died of his injuries. Hopkinsville Fire and EMS Captain Peyton Rogers says Jones was in a car and suffered a single gunshot wound to the chest. Rogers says he was transported to Jenny Stewart Medical Center with CPR in progress. Christian County Coroner Scott Daniel later confirmed that Jones died of his injuries. Lori Henning Martin was recently announced as Farm Credit Mid-America's new Retail Operations Director for the Hopkinsville, Russellville, and Bowling Green offices. According to a news release, Martin has worked with Farm Credit Mid-America for nearly 19 years. And in Kentucky's latest housing report, realtors say that in April, the market saw a more than 18% increase in sales volume month over month. Deontay Berry reporting.
5: Here's your WHOP Weather Center forecast. Cloudy skies with a few peaks of sun, with fog and spots early today, with daytime highs approaching 84. Winds out of the northeast at around 5 miles an hour. Partly cloudy skies tonight, lows dip down to about 64. Slight chance of rain showers tomorrow, daytime highs approaching 81, mainly cloudy skies expected. That's the forecast. I'm meteorologist Megan Mulford for 98.7 Light FM. Currently, it's 70 degrees.
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That's another movie song. That's Jackson Browne, and that's from Fast Times at Ridgemont High, the motion picture. There's Somebody's Baby, starting up another fantastic hour. I've got Alex Warren and Rick Springfield coming up. Right now, it's Adele, Set Fire to the Rain.

0: Not an ordinary here. There's Alex Warren and Ordinary wrapping up a set that also included Rick Springfield and Adele Set Fire to the Rain. And Jackson Browne was at the top of the hour. Somebody's Baby movie music from Jackson Browne. Hey, Joe here with Huey Lewis in the news coming up. Taylor Swift on the way. And hang on for the Cutting Crew up next.
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4: Here's your WHOP Weather Center forecast. Cloudy skies with a few peaks of sun, with fog and spots early today, with daytime highs approaching 84. Winds out of the northeast at around 5 miles an hour. Partly cloudy skies tonight, lows dip down to about 64. Slight chance of rain showers tomorrow, daytime highs approaching 81, mainly cloudy skies expected. That's the forecast. I'm meteorologist Megan Mulford for 98.7 Light FM. Right now, it's 69 degrees.
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0: Fate of Ophelia from Taylor Swift, and that wraps up another great set of great music. Taylor Swift, I mentioned this earlier, but it's a cool story, so I'm going to repeat it. Taylor Swift just sent an 8-year-old girl in Cleveland named Madeline and her neighbor a brand new guitar, each of them. Madeline made a video where she threw a paper airplane over the fence to her neighbor, a man named Ethan Hayes, who was playing guitar. She asked on this piece of paper if he would play a Taylor Swift song. He starts playing Love Story. She starts singing it, and the video went viral. Taylor Swift saw it and was excited about it, and she sent both of them brand new guitars and a personal note to Madeline thanking her and saying that it made her so happy that she asked her neighbor to play Taylor Swift's song. She said, "You brought the biggest smile to my face." Pretty cool. Taylor Swift sending both of them brand new guitars. Pretty cool. Coming up in just a couple of minutes. Hang on. I've got more music on the way. OMD and Andy Grammer coming up.
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0: Leanne Rimes and How Do I Live? Right before Leanne, Andy Grammer, Honey, I'm Good. And If You Leave from OMD Orchestral Maneuvers in the Dark. Don't leave. More great music coming up for you. It is time for me to leave, though. I got to get out of here. DJ Snake with Justin Bieber coming up. Let Me Love You to kick off another great hour. That's in just a couple of minutes. Have a great day.
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13: Here's your WHOP Weather Center forecast. Cloudy skies with a few peaks of sun, with fog and spots early today, with daytime highs approaching 84. Winds out of the northeast at around 5 miles an hour. Partly cloudy skies tonight, lows dip down to about 64. Slight chance of rain showers tomorrow. Daytime highs approaching 81. Mainly cloudy skies expected. That's the forecast. I'm meteorologist Megan Mulford for 98.7 Light FM. Right now, it's 69 degrees.
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0: large person in 2025 would be the singer known as David. He was released on $2.2 million bond.
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4: Good morning, and this is Deontay Berry reporting. Hopkinsville police are investigating after 19-year-old Jordan Jones of Hopkinsville was shot on Walnut Street Wednesday afternoon and later died of his injuries. The shooting occurred in the 1200 block of Walnut Street, and Hopkinsville Fire and EMS Captain Peyton Rogers says Jones was in a car and suffered a single gunshot wound to the chest. Rogers says he was transported to Jenny Stewart Medical Center with CPR in progress. Christian County Coroner Scott Daniel later confirmed that Jones died of his injuries. No arrests have yet been made. Summer is in our sights, which means warmer, longer days, and the Tennessee Valley Authority says now is the time to make sure your homes and air conditioning units are ready to beat the heat. TVA Senior Manager of Demand Management, Ashley England, says we are all looking forward to those hot summer days, but now is the time to check on those HVAC units and see if they need a tune-up or even an upgrade. The TVA has a rebate program for folks looking to get those systems checked out. 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
4: The Hopkinsville Police Department arrested and charged 32-year-old Blake Smothers of Hopkinsville with second-degree assault and first-degree strangulation after he allegedly attacked a female victim at a residence on Waddell Circle early Monday morning, causing visible injuries that required additional treatment at Jenny Stewart Medical Center. Lori Henning Martin was recently announced as Farm Credit Mid-America's new Retail Operations Director for the Hopkinsville, Russellville, and Bowling Green offices. According to a news release, Martin has worked with Farm Credit Mid-America for nearly 19 years, starting as a customer service representative for agriculture and consumer loans. Martin says she's excited for the opportunity to connect with people, help others succeed, and improve processes that help her team efficiently serve their customers. That's been your news, and this is Deontay Berry reporting.
6: Here's your WHOP Weather Center forecast. Cloudy skies with a few peaks of sun, with fog and spots early today, with daytime highs approaching 84. Winds out of the northeast at around 5 miles an hour. Partly cloudy skies tonight, lows dip down to about 64. Slight chance of rain showers tomorrow. Daytime highs approaching 81. Mainly cloudy skies expected. That's the forecast. I'm meteorologist Megan Mulford for 98.7 Light FM. Right now, it's 69 degrees.
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8: This is America in the Morning from Westwood One. Good morning, I'm John Trout. It's Thursday, May 28th, 2026. Here's what's coming up on America in the Morning.
9: President Trump says November's midterm elections will not factor into his approach toward the Iran war. Sagar Meghani, Washington.
10: A Pacific Northwest mill town braces for the worst.
11: The deadliest industrial tragedy in modern Washington state history.
10: I'm Richard Johnson in Seattle.
12: Joe Biden is suing the Justice Department in an attempt to block the release of audio recordings and transcripts of Biden's interviews. Mike Hempen, Washington.
13: Alabama is asking the Supreme Court to allow it to use a congressional map favoring Republicans. I'm Julie Walker.
14: On Wall Street, investors are hoping the war with Iran is ending. Oil prices dramatically drop. I'm Jessica Ettinger.
15: A reportedly painful diagnosis for former Attorney General Pam Bondi. I'm Clayton Neville.
8: All ahead on America in the Morning. It's 7 after. The United States carried out another series of military strikes against Iran Wednesday night and shot down 4 Iranian one-way attack drones. This as President Trump held a cabinet meeting at the White House where he made clear he's not happy with the Iran negotiations. Washington correspondent Sagar Meghani reports President Trump says it's time for Iran to end the closure of the Strait of Hormuz and give up nuclear ambitions, or they'll face a heavy price. And the president also said that nations, including Saudi Arabia, should join the Abraham Accords because, as he said, those nations owe it to the United States.
16: And we'd like to have the countries we were talking about, with Saudi Arabia, UAE, Qatar, and the others, we'd like to have them immediately join the, and Steve Witkoff is working on that with Jared and some others, but would like to have them join the Abraham Accords. It'll be historic if they do it. And we would, I think they owe that to us, to be honest. I think, because that really would be a tremendous sign. And I think those countries owe it to us. Steve, are you going to get them to sign?
17: We're definitely pushing it, Mr. President.
16: I'm not sure we should make the deal if they don't sign. You want to know the truth?
9: President Trump says November's midterm elections will not factor into his approach toward the Iran war. The war is politically unpopular for Republicans hoping to hold their slim majorities. After saying over the weekend a deal is largely negotiated, the president acknowledged at a cabinet meeting there's more to do with Iran.
16: They're negotiating on fumes, but we'll see what happens. Maybe we have to go back and finish it. Maybe we don't. Right now, I mean, you can speak to Steve Witkoff and Jared. They're doing a good job. But right now, I think it looks like they want to just make a deal. I don't think they have a choice.
9: And should not try to outweigh him.
16: They thought they were going to outweigh me. You know, we'll outweigh him. He's got the midterms. I don't care about the midterms. Look what happened last night. That was the prelude to the midterms. People understand it. They know that. Very simple. Iran cannot have a nuclear weapon. I'm doing that for the world. I'm not doing it just for us. And we've had great support from other nations, by the way. We don't need it at all, but we've had great support from other nations. The problem is you always get the support when you don't need it.
9: He won't simply settle.
16: I didn't do this to get a crummy agreement.
9: With Pentagon Chief Pete Hegseth sitting alongside, the president says it has to be perfect. If not,
16: then the man on my left is going to finish him off.
9: Sagar Meghani, Washington.
8: A small town in the Pacific Northwest is trying to recover from a devastating industrial accident. 2 are confirmed dead, 9 injured, and 9 missing and presumed dead in the collapse of a huge tank filled with deadly chemical used in the production of paper. From Seattle, correspondent Rich Johnson has more.
10: The accident in Longview, Washington, along the Columbia River, about 130 miles south of Seattle, is probably going to make unwanted history, according to Washington Governor Bob Ferguson.
18: We're bracing ourselves for this being the deadliest industrial tragedy in modern Washington state history.
10: Longview Fire Battalion Chief Matt Amos says crews trying to recover the bodies of the 9 other victims will work in a slow, deliberate, methodical manner.
19: The priority is ensuring responder safety while treating every victim with the greatest dignity, care, and respect as possible.
10: That also means working around the liquid still in the damaged tank, what's known as white liquor, the caustic alkaline chemical used to turn wood chips into paper. Another fire chief, Scott Goldstein, says they caught a break when it comes to working around the 20,000 gallons of white liquor remaining in the leaking tank.
20: The amount of material in the tank remains on the opposite side of the tank from where the leak is.
10: But some of that material has leaked into the nearby Columbia River. Environmental crews are working to determine the impact of that spill. Meanwhile, the impact on the people of the Longview area has been devastating. Resident Mandy Davison sums it up.
0: If you have a spouse or a child that works at one of these mills, as generally safe as these mills are, you still kiss them goodbye every single morning or every single night for their shift, and you just pray, just God, please keep them safe this today.
10: Her comment courtesy of KATU-TV in Portland. The area's member of Congress, Marie Glusenkamp-Perez, says once the recovery's over and the site's cleaned up, a lot of people want a lot of answers.
21: The mill workers I've talked to want full accountability. They want a comprehensive, unbiased investigation.
10: And we're hearing the first comments from the mill owner, Nippon Dynawave, an official thank first responders, company workers, and the union, and said the focus right now is finding and recovering the people who were lost. I'm Richard Johnson in Seattle.
8: 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It's the Everything on Sale Memorial Day event from Sleep Number. 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It's 12 after. The Department of Justice is facing a lawsuit from a former commander-in-chief. That and more when America in the Morning continues after these messages.
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0: Welcome back. America in the Morning continues. There are several areas of wet weather today around the nation. Here's AccuWeather.com meteorologist LaTroy Thornton.
1: The latest stretch of wet conditions begins today across areas from the southeast into the center of the nation, with many rounds of rain and thunderstorms in store between today and Saturday from Georgia and South Carolina into northern Florida and westward through Louisiana, mainly eastern Oklahoma, central and eastern Kansas, even southern Missouri and much of Tennessee. This will offer some more drought relief once again within what has been a rather wet stretch over recent days, but with some of these areas not being dry lately, the risk for at least localized areas of flash flooding does increase the more the downpours reach the same areas repeatedly through this period. Showers also build across the northeast, with a storm lagging behind a cold front that brings in lower humidity and generally cooler conditions for many. Those showers should extend from New England westward into parts of northern and upstate New York, with the thunder risk higher in New York than New England. To the west and south of there, it's looking like a generally nice day from the Great Lakes into northern parts of the Midwest, with lowering humidity for the Mid-Atlantic and even much of the Dakotas looking dry today. However, at least a spotty afternoon thundershower is expected from northeastern Colorado and western parts of Nebraska, north and west through just about all of Wyoming and much of Montana as well. This leads into the risk for severe weather today, which actually looks to be the highest from parts of the Idaho-Montana border zone into portions of southeastern Washington state and northeastern Oregon, where a strong storm centered over California supports thunderstorms this afternoon and evening that may bring both hail and strong winds. In Sierraville, California, today brings clouds, showers, and a thunderstorm, the high 53. For Sault Ste. Marie, Michigan, look for some sun today and a high of 67. That's the nation's weather. I'm AccuWeather.com meteorologist LaTroy Thornton.
0: 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A former president announced that he's taking legal action against the Department of Justice. Correspondent Mike Hempen reports on what led Joe Biden to file a lawsuit.
2: Joe Biden is suing the Justice Department in an attempt to block the release of audio recordings and transcripts of Biden's interviews with a ghostwriter. The files were obtained by the special counsel who investigated Biden's handling of classified documents during his time as a senator and vice president. Biden's lawyers say the Justice Department plans to release the files to Congress and a conservative group, the Heritage Foundation. They say the disclosure would constitute an unwarranted invasion of Biden's privacy. Biden did the interviews at his home in 2016 and 2017 when he was vice president. Mike Hempen, Washington.
0: After a three-judge federal panel found against Alabama's plan to redistrict, the state's now taking their case to the Supreme Court to allow the use of a GOP-drawn congressional map. Correspondent Julie Walker has the story.
3: Alabama is asking the Supreme Court to allow it to use a congressional map favoring Republicans. Despite a lower court's ruling, the map intentionally discriminates against black people. The state filed an emergency appeal with the justices Wednesday, a day after a three-judge court blocked a map with a black majority in just one of Alabama's seven congressional districts. The judges ordered Alabama to use a court-ordered map with two districts with large black populations. The appeal is the latest development following last month's Supreme Court ruling weakening the Voting Rights Act and part of a broader push by President Trump to try to preserve Republicans' slim House majority. I'm Julie Walker.
0: 18 after. When we return on America in the Morning, Meta considers turning Facebook into a subscription-based service. That and more after these messages.
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0: This is America in the Morning. It's 20 after. Welcome back. Meta, investor tips, and the president. Part of Thursday business. Here's CNBC's Jessica Ettinger.
13: Record high closes for the major averages yesterday. A couple of small moves, but it was good enough. The Dow was up 180 points. The S&P 500 index up just 1 point. But that S&P does open at a record high this morning. Investors are optimistic some sort of a deal to end the Iran war is close. Oil dramatically falling. U.S. crude back below $90 a barrel as investors are hopeful. President Trump making some concessions on enriched uranium and more to get the Strait of Hormuz open so oil can flow.
14: The Strait's going to be open to everybody.
15: And who would control it?
14: International waters. Nobody's going to control it. We're going to watch over it. We'll watch over it, but nobody's going to control it.
13: Chipmaker Micron at another record high yesterday.
16: If there's one stat that underscores the run that this stock has had, this one might be the most eye-popping, okay? For a stock that's up 220% year-to-date, Micron reached $1 trillion in market cap in just 48 days after it was first valued at $500 billion, okay? $500 billion to $1 trillion in market cap in 48 days. For context, it took NVIDIA near 500 days. To hit that same benchmark.
13: That's CNBC's Scott Wapner. Now, Ritholtz Wealth's Josh Brown was asked on CNBC, if an investor doesn't own shares of Micron today, should they buy it now?
17: I would say before you pull the buy trigger, do yourself a favor, have your favorite LLM X-ray your existing holdings, including your ETFs, your 401k mutual funds. There is a very high likelihood that you do already have exposure to Micron, and that taking in an extra position directly into the common stock may not be the smartest thing to do right now.
13: You can see that full discussion at CNBC.com. What would you pay to stay on Facebook or Instagram? $4, $5, $10 a month? 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
13: 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On today's watch list, we get the latest on U.S. economic growth with GDP, gross domestic product. 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
0: CNBC's Jessica Ettinger with Thursday Business. It's 24 after. New allegations and a personal health fight are putting Pam Bondi back in the spotlight when America in the Morning continues after these messages.
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0: After America in the Morning continues. On the same day that the White House announced that Pam Bondi would be joining a newly formed advisory committee, an ethics group filed a complaint alleging misconduct during her time as attorney general. And just days before she's expected to sit before the House Oversight Committee regarding the Epstein files, the former AG announced she's undergoing cancer treatments. Correspondent Clayton Neville reports.
23: Former Attorney General Pam Bondi reportedly sent a text message to CBS News saying she was diagnosed with thyroid cancer after she left the Department of Justice last month. She said she had a recent surgery to treat the cancer. This as Bondi has plans to stay involved in the Trump administration. There are reports that she's been chosen to serve on a presidential advisory commission focused on AI policy. Vice President J.D. Vance called Bondi an enormously valuable asset to the president's team. She was fired April 2nd and replaced by Deputy Attorney General Todd Blanche. I'm Clayton Neville.
0: The Justice Department is conducting a criminal investigation into whether author E. Jean Carroll committed perjury in connection with her civil lawsuits against President Trump. In her first lawsuit, Carroll accused Trump of defamation when he insulted her and denied raping her in a department store dressing room in the 1990s. Carroll later accused Trump of sexually abusing her in a separate lawsuit. Trump has denied the allegations and said he never met Carroll. Federal juries in both cases found in favor of Carroll, awarding her $83 million in the defamation case and $5 million in the sexual abuse case. The Wall Street Journal is reporting that the DOJ is looking into a 2022 deposition in which Carroll said no one was paying her legal fees for her defamation lawsuit. America in the Morning for Thursday, May 28th, 2026 is produced by Jeff McKay. I'm John Trout. This is Westwood One.
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3: Good morning. It's 5:30. It's 68 degrees in Hopkinsville. This is WHOP and WHOP HD1, Hopkinsville, Clarksville, and Fort Campbell. 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
5: The Fayette County Public School Board approved a short-term loan in the tentative budget for the upcoming school year. The loan will be worth up to $95 million for expenses, despite reluctancy from board members like Amanda Ferguson. Multiple speakers, however, were supportive of Financial Officer Kina Coe, but wanted Superintendent Dr. Demetrius Liggins to resign.
6: Ms. Coe can fix this problem. She is on the right path to fix the financial problem. But the work that Ms. Coe is doing cannot restore the public trust as long as Dr. Liggins remains employed by the district.
5: The audio from WKYT, Liggins did not respond. The tentative budget must be presented by Saturday to the Kentucky Department of Education. Clay City Police look for a driver involved in a hit and run. It happened along Winchester Road near the park and ride lot. Officers are looking for a dark colored car with severe front end damage and the hood possibly flown up as the driver left the scene. Call the Powell County Dispatch for information, 606-663-4116. A final report details the official cause of the Givaudan plant explosion.
7: On Wednesday, the U.S. Chemical Safety and Hazard Investigation Board released a 96-page report on the incident that killed two workers and injured three others in November of 2024. CSB Chairperson Steve Owen said, quote, "This tragic incident was a catastrophe waiting to happen." The report says that investigators have concluded that Givaudan did not fully understand the chemical hazards involved in its processes. Additionally, it said the company had weaknesses in safety planning and training. It's now confirmed that a 2,500-gallon reactor exploded because a sugar ingredient used for the food coloring overheated, broke down too fast, and created dangerous pressure. Also included in the report, a photo of the room the people who died were in. It was said to be, quote, blast resistant. I'm John Shannon.
5: And I'm Lee Mowen.
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13: And good morning. 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
8: Hopkinsville police are investigating after 19-year-old Jordan Jones of Hopkinsville was shot on Walnut Street Wednesday afternoon and later died of his injuries. The shooting occurred in the 1200 block of Walnut, and Hopkinsville Fire and EMS Captain Peyton Rogers says Jones was in a vehicle and suffered a single gunshot wound to the chest. He was transported to Jenny Stewart Medical Center with CPR in progress. Christian County Coroner Scott Daniel later confirmed that Jones died of his injuries. No arrests have yet been made. As the filing deadline for those looking to seek a nonpartisan office approaches, two individuals have filed to run for Christian County School Board in District 5. That's the seat currently held by board member and board chair Tom Bell, who, as of Wednesday, has not filed to seek re-election. Dr. Robert Webb is a native of Hopkinsville in Christian County, where he is currently a minister at the Little River Church of Christ, and he has filed to seek that seat. Whitney Doolin Holland has filed her paperwork to seat to seek the District 5 school board seat. She's a Hopkinsville native who graduated from Christian County High School in 2004. With a daughter who has a disability, Holland says she had to learn quickly how to advocate for her daughter's educational needs through the school system, and now she would like to do the same for children across the district. Summer is in our sights, which means warmer, longer days, and the Tennessee Valley Authority says now is the time to make sure your homes and air conditioning units are ready to beat the heat. TVA Senior Manager of Demand Management Ashley England says we're all looking forward to those hot summer days, but now is the time to check on those HVAC units and see if they need a tune-up or even an upgrade. The TVA has a rebate program for folks looking to get those systems checked out, and you can learn more on EnergyRight.com.
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8: Vehicular homicide suspect Guillermo Liberatos was arraigned in Christian Circuit Court Wednesday for his reported involvement in a fatal wreck that happened on March 7th when Liberatos attempted to make a U-turn on Fort Campbell Boulevard. As he was turning, Bernice Franklin of Clarksville collided with Liberatos' semi-truck and died at the scene. William Dethridge Jr. is his defense attorney, and Chris Woodall, the prosecutor. Dethridge requested that personal items be retrieved from the semi-truck, but Woodall says Kentucky State Police want to examine the vehicle before anyone else is granted access. Liberatos will appear in court on July 1st.
10: The lead officer has no problem with that. However, they are still wanting to get data extracted from the truck, and they want to do that before they give access to other
11: people. Is there a black box kind of thing?
10: Yes.
11: Okay.
10: I spoke to him. It was going to be week before last about status of that, and somebody else from KSP does that. But as far as the Commonwealth, we have no objection.
8: The Hopkinsville Police Department has arrested and charged 32-year-old Blake Smothers of Hopkinsville with second-degree assault and first-degree strangulation after he allegedly attacked a female victim at a residence on Waddell Circle early Monday morning, causing visible injuries that required additional treatment at Jenny Stewart Medical Center. The National Transportation Safety Board recently hosted an investigative hearing for last year's UPS flight crash in Louisville. The cargo plane crashed after its left engine detached from the wing during takeoff at the Louisville airport in November. Three crew members and 12 people on the ground were killed. The hearing focused on inspection and maintenance requirements related to the plane's pylon, which attaches the engine to the wing. NTSB Chairwoman Jennifer Homedy says they are still in the fact-finding phase of this investigation. She says the findings from the investigation will allow them to establish recommendations to hopefully prevent another tragedy like this from happening again.
12: It takes time to get to the right answer, not the fast one. We want to make sure that we do a quality investigation and get to the right facts, get the right...
8: News Time 538.
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14: Here's your WHOP Weather Center forecast. Cloudy skies with a few peaks of sun, with fog and spots early today, with daytime highs approaching 84. Winds out of the northeast at around 5 miles an hour. Partly cloudy skies tonight, lows dip down to about 64. Slight chance of rain showers tomorrow, daytime highs approaching 81, mainly cloudy skies expected. That's the forecast. I'm meteorologist Megan Mulford for 98.7 Light FM. Currently, it's 71 degrees.
8: 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I'm Hannah Hagman reporting. 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
15: It is Thursday, May 28th. How are you, Kentucky? Let's talk sports and start with round ball here on the Kentucky News Network. The Kentucky Wildcats renew their rivalry with the Louisville Cardinals. We now know when. December 12th at Rupp Arena. The 2026 edition of the matchup returning to a more traditional mid-December spot on the calendar. The game will air on the ESPN platform. Of course, all eyes on Coach Mark Pope as he continues to build his roster around transfer guard Zoom Diallo and Alex Wilkins. One person they're watching closely, of course, former Iowa State big fella Milan Mamchila. He has officially withdrawn his name from the NBA draft. The Kentucky Wildcat football team now knows kickoff times for the first three games of the upcoming season, including the debut of head coach Will Stein. Kentucky will open September 5th against Youngstown State on SEC Network Plus, followed by a 3:30 SEC showdown with Alabama on September 12th on ABC, and a road trip to Texas A&M on September 9th. That'll be on ESPN or ESPN2. The opener streamed rather than aired on national TV, making a unique start to the season for head coach Will Stein. Turning now to baseball, the Reds wrapped things up in the Big Apple yesterday.
16: Swung through, strike three. Pretty good breaking ball from Abbott. Not only did it have some snap to it, but look at that location.
15: Never going three up, three down, the Reds unfortunately stranded a season high 17. They come up short against New York, falling 4-2 to the Mets, but Andrew Abbott delivering another strong outing as he continues his turnaround, working six innings, allowing three runs, two earned while striking out four. And speaking of the Diamond, two teams punching their ticket around the state to Lexington and the Kentucky Baseball State Tournament. Bowling Green defeats Greenwood at Western Kentucky 7-5. They win the fourth region. McCracken County upends Paducah-Tillman in the first region. They move on to Lexington. And for the ladies in Louisville at Ulmer Stadium, defending champion Assumption moves on. They beat Atherton 13-2 to win the 7th region. Bullet East takes home the 6th region with a 5-1 win over Mercy. And Ballard Memorial wins the 1st region. They beat Hickman County at Paducah-Tillman 7-4. Have a great day, Kentucky. I'm Scott Fitzgerald.
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0: Hey, welcome in to the Early Bird Show, 5:43 on your Thursday morning. Good morning to you. It's May 28th. Joe Wilson, Hannah Hagman here with you this morning to get you started on your Thursday. The Weather Center forecast for you today, cloudy, a very slight chance of some scattered thunderstorms today, a high of 84. Tonight, mainly cloudy skies, a low of 64. Tomorrow, overcast and a high of 81. Saturday, becoming cloudy, scattered thunderstorms are likely and a high of 80. And then partly cloudy Sunday, a chance of storms, a high of 80.
1: Train just left.
0: Monday, partly cloudy, a chance of some scattered showers, a high of 81. And then Tuesday, mainly sunny skies, a calm with a high of 81. Hope everybody's had a good week so far. We're almost to the end and can see it just around the corner. Late night last night in baseball. I think I got home about 11:15 and maybe been a little later than that. But big wins last night for University Heights and Christian County. And if you are a Colonel or a Blazer fan or just a baseball fan in general, tonight they're going to play at 6 o'clock for the championship of Region 2. Somebody from Hopkinsville is going to the state tournament next week. And they're going to play Bowling Green. Bowling Green won the Region 4 championship last night. So it's a 6 o'clock tonight. If you can't go, then we're going to have it for you. 5:45 on 95.3 The Farm and 953thefarm.com. You're going to want to hear this game. It's going to be a good one. Both teams have their aces ready to go tonight, and it is going to be one to remember for sure. So they're going to play it at UHA tonight. You're going to want to get there early to get parking, and you're going to watch some good baseball tonight. But congratulations as UHA rallied from four runs down to beat Madisonville 8-7. Christian County with another good pitching performance from Andrew Mays, and they beat Caldwell County 4-0 last night. So UHA and Christian County tonight in the Region Baseball Tournament Championship. So a big night coming up here in town. Got a good show planned for you this morning. Margaret Prim is going to be here at 8:15. She's going to talk about some things that are happening at the Alhambra Theater. And then United Way. We're going to talk United Way at 8:30 this morning. So Jeff's going to be in to talk to those folks. We'll have our quiz, and we'll give you a chance to win some candy and also get your name in the drawing for a gift certificate to the Krusty Pig. All that's coming up around 8:30 this morning as well. But until then, Hannah and I will keep you busy with news, weather, sports, and our usual morning hijinks. And hopefully we can get your day started off right. It's about time for our morning hymn, and you can count on Weston Witherspoon Florists to do their best to help you live life in full bloom. And I say that because Weston Witherspoon is our sponsor for our morning hymn on Tuesdays and Thursdays. They're open. 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Birthdays to tell you about. Boy, do we have a list today on this May 28th. Imogene McGee, happy birthday to you. That's from family and friends. Tammy Sutton, happy birthday to Tammy from Campbell Street Church of Christ and family and friends. Taylor Wheeler is celebrating today. That's from the neighborhood. Gail Outland, happy birthday to you from family and friends. Tina Rogers, happy birthday from family and friends. Happy birthday to my good friend, Lisa Hargrove. Josh Dickerson, one of my favorites. He's having a birthday today. James Darren Hunt, happy birthday to you today. And our photographer here at WHOP, he's been doing a great job for us. Peyton Biakas is having a birthday today on this May the 28th. And also a happy anniversary today to Chrissy and Jeremiah Johnson. And that's from the Living Hope Baptist Church family. So those are some birthdays for you this morning. But now it's time for our morning hymn brought to you by Weston Witherspoon Florist. And today we have a little George Jones with Some Help for Mothers.

0: George Jones with a little help from some of his friends there, and that's our morning hymn. It's brought to you every Tuesday and Thursday by Weston Witherspoon Florist. Remember, whether you want to celebrate a holiday, birthday, wedding, or anniversary, honor a lost loved one, or if you just want to say, I love you. For all of your floral needs, give them a call at Weston Witherspoon, 270-886-4409, or you can visit their location on South Virginia Street here in Hopkinsville. Weather Center forecast for you today, cloudy with a slight chance of some scattered thunderstorms, a high of 84. Tonight, mainly cloudy skies and a low of 64. Friday, overcast with a high of 81, and then Saturday, becoming cloudy with scattered thunderstorms likely and a high of 80. Birthdays to tell you about this morning. Whew, we have a list this morning. On this May 28th, we want to wish happy birthday to Imogene McGee. That's from family and friends. Happy birthday to Tammy Sutton from Campbell Street's Church of Christ and also her family and friends. Taylor Wheeler is celebrating today. That's from the neighborhood. Happy birthday to Gail Outland today from family and friends. And Tina Rogers, also having a birthday today, and that's from her family and friends. Happy birthday today to Lisa Hargrove. Happy birthday to Josh Dickerson today. And a big happy birthday to James Darren Hunt as well. And Peyton Biakas is celebrating today. You might know Peyton from his pictures that he's been putting out for us in sports on the WHOP website. He's got some great ones from last night's UHA baseball game. You can check it out. And a happy anniversary today to Chrissy and Jeremiah Johnson. And that's from Living Hope Baptist Church family. 68 degrees right now in Hopkinsville at 5:52.
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2: 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The state of Kansas has approved a 5 cent a gallon income tax credit for fuel retailers for E15 and higher blends of gasoline now through 2028. Josh Rowe is CEO of Kansas Corn.
4: About a third of our corn in Kansas goes into ethanol production, something that's highly benefited farmers. Huge benefit to our livestock industry as they utilize the high protein co-products from the ethanol plants there.
2: Rowe says most ethanol-blended gasoline in Kansas is E10. He suggests the tax incentive to sell higher blends could have quite an impact on corn demand.
4: What if we increase that blend by an average of 1%? So on average, we're selling 11% ethanol fuel. That's 110 million gallons of ethanol more. That's 5.7 million bushels of corn more for just a 1% thing.
2: Rowe says higher use of ethanol blends is also good for sorghum growers.
4: As that utilization rate increases demand and is helpful to not only our corn farmers, but our western Kansas plants use a significant amount of grain sorghum in those plants as well.
2: The 5 cent a gallon tax credit has a cap of $2.5 million per year for the entire state. That's Farm to Fork. I'm Darrell Anderson.
5: This is Kentucky Farm Bureaus across Kentucky. KFB President Eddie Melton testified before the Senate Ag Committee on the challenges of fertilizer price and availability.
6: Since February, we have seen a 33% rise in anhydrous prices, a 55% rise in urea prices, and a 25% increase in liquid nitrogen. All the while, corn prices have declined from $7 a bushel in 2022 to approximately $4.50 per bushel today. Meanwhile, many farmers are operating with little or no working capital, limiting their ability to manage risk or invest in future production. In the first quarter of 2026, 86 farms have already filed for Chapter 12 bankruptcy, including 25 of those in the southeastern region.
5: Restrictions on shipping due to the war with Iran have further complicated short supplies and increased global demand. This is Across Kentucky.
7: Why did the chicken cross the road? To roost in the tree. Hi, I'm Jody Henke. Some hens prefer a tree branch over a nice coop, and good luck changing their minds as you're living the country life.
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1: Chickens that test their wings might discover something new, that trees are a fun place to roost, whether you like it or not. Jesse Lyons is an extension poultry specialist at the University of Missouri and says once a chicken discovers it can fly and finds a tree branch to its liking, you're in for a battle.
2: I think it's kind of a response to looking for a location to roost that's maybe a little bit farther from ground predators. Many of the flying birds will roost in trees, so I think it's part of their DNA, their middle survival instincts.
1: Not all breeds perch on tree branches. Smaller, lighter chickens with longer wings can fly better than meatier breeds. This habit may not be such a big deal during the day, but it's risky at night. Nocturnal predators such as owls and raccoons relish the opportunity for a chicken dinner. You can't reason with a chicken to come down, so Lyons says you may end up climbing the tree yourself.
2: And if you're using a light to get to them, they can see them well enough to probably hop over into another branch or hop out of the tree and leave you in the tree, and then they go and hide somewhere in the dark. A bird can't see too well after dark, but they can run somewhere, and they tend to crouch down and hide, and they can do that pretty well. I have, if they were on low limbs, carefully on a ladder, reached up and got them without turning the light on them. You can kindly pick them off.
1: You can also use a pole with a hook on the end. Grab the bird's leg and pull it off the branch. Try enticing your hens to come down at night by only providing food and water in their coop. It's possible to discourage chickens from the tree by placing a fake owl in the branches, but the trickery won't last for long. Learn more about tree-loving chickens at livingthecountrylife.com. I'll see you in the country.
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4: Coming up on 6 a.m., 68 degrees in Hopkinsville. This is WHOP and WHOP HD1, Hopkinsville, Clarksville, and Fort Campbell. It's time now for NBC News.
5: NBC News Radio, I'm Michael Kastner with the war in Iran now 3 months old. President Trump says no nation has the right to control the Strait of Hormuz. More from Tammy Trujillo.
6: During a cabinet meeting at the White House on Wednesday, Trump dismissed a question about reports that a proposed deal would allow Iran and U.S. ally Oman to jointly control the vital waterway.
7: Nobody's going to control it. It's international waters, and Oman will behave just like everybody else, and we'll have to blow them up. They understand that. They'll be fine.
6: Trump suggested the U.S. might, in his words, watch over the Strait of Hormuz. It's just one obstacle in the ongoing U.S.-Iran peace talks, which Trump characterized as at a stalemate, saying he's not satisfied yet with the deal on the table.
5: The FBI has seized $40 million in gold bars from a former CIA agent who is posing as a decorated Air Force pilot. Mark Mayfield with that story.
8: The New York Times says David Rush was arrested last week on federal charges of swindling the government out of tens of millions of dollars. Rush was a senior official with the CIA who had top-secret security clearance. Court documents show the feds raided his Virginia home last week and found over 300 gold bars, $2 million in cash, and 35 luxury watches. The documents do not elaborate on how he acquired his fortune.
5: No survivors are expected to be found after a chemical tank imploded at a paper mill in Longview, Washington, Tuesday. That's just north of Portland, Oregon. Two people have been confirmed dead, while nine missing people are presumed dead. The Department of Justice is launching a criminal probe into E. Jean Carroll. That's according to multiple reports. The DOJ investigation reportedly focuses on whether Carroll committed perjury during testimony linked to her two lawsuits against President Trump. She accused him of sexual assault in the 1990s, for which a jury found him liable. Michael Kastner, NBC News Radio.
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10: And good morning. This is WHOP News, and I'm Hannah Hagman reporting at 6:02. Hopkinsville police are investigating after 19-year-old Jordan Jones of Hopkinsville was shot on Walnut Street Wednesday afternoon and later died.

0: died from his injuries. The shooting occurred in the 1200 block of Walnut and Hopkinsville Fire, and EMS Captain Peyton Rogers says Jones was in a vehicle and suffered a single gunshot wound to the chest. He was transported to Jenny Stewart Medical Center with CPR in progress, but Christian County Coroner Scott Daniel later confirmed that Jones did die of his injuries. No arrests have yet been made, and the Hopkinsville Police Department is investigating. As the filing deadline for those looking to seek a nonpartisan office approaches, which is June 2nd, by the way, two individuals have filed to run for Christian County School Board in District 5. That's the seat currently held by board member and board chair Tom Bell, who as of Wednesday had not filed to seek re-election. Dr. Robert Webb is a native of Hopkinsville and Christian County, and he's filed his paperwork to seek that seat. He's currently a minister at the Little River Church of Christ. In a news release, Webb says his past business experiences and his love for this community has called him to stand up and speak up. Whitney Doolin Holland has filed her paperwork to seat the District 5 school board seat. She is a Hopkinsville native who graduated from Christian County High School in 2004. With a daughter who has a disability, Holland says she had to learn quickly how to advocate for her daughter's educational needs through the school system, and now she would like to do the same for children across the district. Summer is in our sights, which means warmer, longer days, and the Tennessee Valley Authority says now is the time to prepare your home to beat the heat. TVA Senior Manager of Demand Management, Ashley England, says we're all looking forward to those hot summer days, but now is the time to check on those HVAC units and see if they need a tune-up or even an upgrade. The TVA has a rebate program for folks looking to get those systems checked out, and you can learn more on energyright.com.
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0: Vehicular homicide suspect Guillermo Livarotos was arraigned in Christian Circuit Court on Wednesday for his reported involvement in a fatal crash that happened on March 7th as he was attempting to make a U-turn on Fort Campbell Boulevard driving a semi-truck. That crash resulted in the death of Bernice Franklin of Clarksville. William Dethridge Jr. is Livarotos' defense attorney, and Chris Woodall is the prosecutor. Dethridge requested that personal items be retrieved from the semi-truck, but Woodall says Kentucky State Police want to examine the vehicle before anyone else is granted access.
2: The lead officer has no problem with that. However, they are still wanting to get data extracted from the truck, and they want to do that before they give access to other
3: people. Is there a black box kind of thing?
2: Yes.
3: Okay.
2: I spoke to him. It was going to be week before last about status of that. And somebody else from KSP does that. But as far as the Commonwealth, we have no objection.
0: News time 6:06.
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0: The Hopkinsville Police Department has arrested and charged 32-year-old Blake Smothers of Hopkinsville with second-degree assault and first-degree strangulation after he allegedly attacked a female victim at a residence on Waddell Circle early Monday morning, causing visible injuries that required additional treatment at Jenny Stewart Medical Center. The National Transportation Safety Board recently hosted an investigative hearing for last year's UPS flight crash in Kentucky. The cargo plane crashed after it its left engine detached from the wing during takeoff at the Louisville airport in November. Three crew members and 12 people on the ground were killed. The hearing focused on inspection and maintenance requirements related to the plane's pylon, which attaches the engine to the wing. NTSB Chairwoman Jennifer Homendy says they are still in the fact-finding phase of this investigation. Homendy says the findings from this investigation will allow them to establish recommendations to hopefully prevent another tragedy like this from happening again.
5: It takes time to get to the right answer, not the fast one. We want to make sure that we do a quality investigation and get to the right facts, get the right facts so that we can get to the right solutions and the right recommendations.
0: Check those lottery tickets, because the Kentucky Lottery is still looking for whoever won on a $50,000 Powerball ticket sold in Hopkinsville. So folks are advised to double-check those tickets and see if you're one of the winners. That winning ticket was sold in Hopkinsville at the Circle K on Russellville Road on March 21st. If you are a winner of that ticket, you must claim your prize at the lottery headquarters at 1011 West Main Street in Louisville. 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
7: Here's your WHOP Weather Center forecast. Cloudy skies with a few peaks of sun, with fog and spots early today, with daytime highs approaching 84. Winds out of the northeast at around 5 miles an hour. Partly cloudy skies tonight, lows dip down to about 64. Slight chance of rain showers tomorrow, daytime highs approaching 81, mainly cloudy skies expected. That's the forecast. I'm meteorologist Megan Mulford for 98.7 Light FM. Currently, it's 71 degrees.
0: And it is currently 66 degrees in both Elkton and Katy's. That's been your news. My name is Hannah Hagman reporting at 6:10, and time for Joe Wilson with the sports.
8: Yeah, thank you, Hannah. It's great day to be a Colonel and a Blazer today. The Region 2 Baseball Tournament Championship will be a rematch of the District 8 title game, as UHA and Christian County both advanced with Region semifinal victories Wednesday night at Chris Simmons Field. In the second game of the night, Andrew Mays pitched a complete game. He scattered 6 hits, struck out 9, and led the Colonels to a 4-0 win over Caldwell County. Gavin Mitchell had a pair of RBIs for Christian County as they improved to 23-15 on the year. UHA had to rally from a 4-run deficit. They edged Madisonville North Hopkins 8-7. Thomas Hallmark came in, struck out 6, and held the Maroons hitless over the final 3 1/3 innings to pick up the pitching win. A.J. Hogart, with 4 RBIs, went 3-for-4 at the plate, including a home run, as UHA improves to 28-8 on the year. Tonight's game scheduled for 6 o'clock, with airtime at 5:45 on 95.3 The Farm and 953thefarm.com. The Region 2 softball tournament reached its championship game. Henderson County defeated Lyon County 5-1, and Crittenden County edged Madisonville 5-2 Wednesday night in Eddyville. That championship game scheduled for 6 tonight at Lee S. Jones Park in Eddyville. Meet the Hoppers was held last night at the Camo Caravan in downtown Hopkinsville. The Hoppers set to begin their 14th season in the Ohio Valley League on Friday night as they host the Madisonville Miners at 6:30 at Hopkinsville High School. Airtime for that one, 6:15 on 95.3 The Farm and 953thefarm.com. The Battle of the Bluegrass has been scheduled. The Kentucky and Louisville men's basketball teams will face off on December 12th in Lexington. The school announced that yesterday. Cardinals beat the Wildcats 96-88 at home last season. And the best shooter in college basketball officially ready to dive headfirst into free agency, according to CBSSports.com. Iowa State transfer Milan, I'm going to try this, Momchilovic, announced Wednesday he will take his name out of the 2026 NBA draft and return for his college senior season. Kentucky, St. John's, and Louisville jockeying for position to try to get him. 6:12, that's a look at WHOP Sports. I'm Joe Wilson.
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0: Welcome back into the Early Bird Show, 6:16 on your Thursday morning, May 28th. Joe Wilson with you. Hannah Hagman is here. Ready to get your day started here. Right. So check our Weather Center forecast for you. 70 degrees right now.
1: Train just left.
0: Cloudy with a slight chance of some scattered thunderstorms today, and I mean really slight. High of 84. Tonight, mainly cloudy, a low of 64. And then Friday, overcast with a high of 81. Saturday, becoming cloudy with scattered thunderstorms likely and a high of 80. And then extended forecast, rain chances slim on Sunday and Monday with the highs around 80 to 81. And then Tuesday, rain's out of here. Mainly sunny skies and calm and a high of 81.
2: It was awful pretty yesterday.
0: It was. I'll tell you what.
2: It was very pretty.
0: Perfect night for baseball. We did get the two games in, and it was wonderful.
2: Late night. For one Joe Wilson
0: Late
2: and
0: night.
2: A bunch of other people.
0: Yes. And I'm going to tell you, there's probably a lot of tired folks today because when they got home last night, there's probably some families that were not able to go to sleep because it was wild.
2: They were pinging off the walls.
0: UHA came from four runs down to beat Madisonville 8-7. Christian County wins 4-0. So they're going to play for the championship tonight, 6 o'clock at UHA. And let me tell you something. It will be. I will guarantee you. It will be a tremendous high school baseball game. So if you've got nothing to do and you want to go out and watch a good high school, but both teams with their aces ready to go, it is going to be great. A rematch of last week's 2-1 game, Christian County won that one. And it's but if you can't go and you want to listen to it, we'll have it for you on 95.3 The Farm.
2: Joe Wilson's got
0: 545.
2: Your back. You can
0: That's
2: listen
0: right.
2: to him.
0: And Greg Perry and I will have it. And if you want to go and listen to us, you can do that too. But, man, what a game! What a couple of games last night, and we're expecting a really good one tonight as well.
2: Absolutely.
0: Hannah, I came across a story this morning, and I thought of you when I saw this.
2: That was an animal related.
0: It is.
2: Hey, my brand is strong.
0: Police in Delaware say they've solved what has become known as the mystery of the meowing police car. Are you interested in this now?
2: I'm very interested. Go on.
0: Officers in Ellesmere say they occasionally had heard the meowing from the vehicle periodically over two shifts.
2: Okay.
0: I bet you can figure out where we're going
2: here. I believe there was a cat in the vehicle.
0: Firefighters looked underneath the vehicle and found a kitten hiding in the frame.
2: Oh, little bubba.
0: It was safely rescued and adopted by a police officer, and they named it Felony.
2: That's
0: How about that?
2: Really? Why'd they pick Felony?
0: I don't know. But
2: he's not a criminal.
0: No. But, if, you know, imagine how many, I mean,
2: poor Bubba.
0: How long did he ride on
2: I
0: that
2: know,
0: thing?
2: For, you know, just to think about it, he's lucky it didn't end bad for him.
0: He really is.
2: I do find it funny that they called the fire department.
0: I know. Yeah. Can you come up and look under there just
2: Not
0: to make
2: that
0: sure?
2: I want to continue any rivalries that yep. might exist between police and firefighters, but I do notice they called the fire department.
0: They did. Yes, they did. Now, this reminded me, I meant to tell you about this morning, and I just realized that I have an animal story to tell you from the baseball game last night.
2: Okay.
0: So UHA's down 7-3.
2: Wait a second, a real life animal story. Go on.
0: And you know, UHA's baseball field is kind of surrounded by the woods over there
2: yeah,
0: a little bit.
2: Yeah, it sure is.
0: All of a sudden, a baby bunny comes running out past UHA's dugout and nears the first base line.
2: Go, go, go.
0: Right behind him.
2: Uh-oh.
0: Is Blazer, the cat that lives in the area of the base. And I think he's kind of been adopted by the UHA family.
2: It's
0: over
2: like,
0: there.
2: Yeah, and it's like his job.
0: So the baby bunny is running for his life.
2: Poor bunny.
0: And the cat is stalking. So
2: Blazer said, I'm on it, boss.
0: He Blazer got picked up and carried off. And so then it took two or three. They finally were able to catch the baby bunny and relocate him safely.
2: Not to Blazer's waiting
0: Correct,
2: paws,
0: but I'm going to tell you, it was kind of funny watching Blazer go, yeah, you just keep moving over in that direction. Yeah. I'm just going to wait.
2: Blazer's over there watching, by the way, love this. I did not know that UHA had had a cat over there that has been friendly dubbed.
0: Yes.
2: What's he look like?
0: He's kind of he's gray. He's
2: Tell
0: got
2: me the UHA cat.
0: Yeah, he's kind of gray. He's got some black stripes on him.
2: Okay,
0: and
2: so he's like a tabby cat.
0: Kind of, yeah.
2: Like your standard issue tabby cat.
0: Beautiful cat.
2: Beautiful cat.
0: And I don't know whether he lives in one of the houses and he just comes through the woods because he's got a collar.
2: But he's well known.
0: But he's well known over there, and he's got a little friend that's a raccoon. And the raccoon likes to eat Blazer's food. They put food out for Blazer, and the raccoon...
2: Him and his bud.
0: Yes. In fact, I don't know if you saw this, but Peyton Biakas shot a picture of the raccoon the other night.
2: I did not see this.
0: He came out the edge of the woods, was standing straight up on his back feet.
2: He's watching, he's like...
0: And Peyton shot a picture
2: good,
0: of it.
2: Guys.
0: Yeah, Peyton said, look at there, there's a raccoon. And so he shot a picture of it and posted it on his Facebook page.
2: That's so funny. I love that. We'll have to track that down later. Yes. But anyway, so you know good and well that they were picking up this rabbit, which thank you for not delivering him to Blazer's paws. But you know Blazer was just like, what is this?
0: Yeah, I know.
2: He was just like, this is my, I've been hired to do this job.
0: He was ready to, play with his meal is what he was ready to do.
2: Well, cat's going to cat. Yeah. You know what I mean? But
0: that's right.
2: He was just, you know, he watched him carry them off just like, ah.
0: So now we're I was teasing the UHA's coach, Michael Crow, last night. So you know you're going to have to get a Rally Bunny shirt.
2: Yeah.
0: Because after the bunny made his appearance, UHA rallied to win. So there's going to be a rally. Now you got the Rally Bunny and you got Blazer.
2: You got Blazer who's trying to stop the Rally
0: Bunny. What
2: would
0: really be funny is if somebody designed a shirt that had the little bunny with Blazer right behind it, just watching
2: just
0: him.
2: Just creeping.
0: And it said Rally Bunny on it. But
2: that'd be
0: funny. Yeah, but the two on the shirt.
2: If that happened, I would... buy that shirt.
0: Somebody, if anybody can do that, I want credit for that. I'd like to have a share of whatever money they make off of it. But it would be a fantastic shirt.
2: It'd be awesome. If anybody has a picture of Blazer, I would love to see that.
0: Yep.
2: 270-886-9467.
0: I hope somebody got the picture of him last night because he was very much thinking,
2: in zone.
0: Yes, he was.
2: He said, everyone clear out.
0: Everybody out there. Everybody, you just heard this. Oh, no. He thought they were going to watch the baby bunny.
2: Thought they were about to witness a murder.
0: Yes, they did. Yes,
2: oh,
0: they
2: did.
0: Oh,
2: my goodness.
0: Absolutely.
2: Luckily, baby bunny unharmed.
0: Correct.
2: Blazer disgruntled.
0: Correct.
2: But all's well that ends well.
0: And I do think that they should make a shirt that says Rally Bunny.
2: That'd be really cute.
0: UHA.
2: That'd be really cute. If that ends up happening, let me know.
0: Absolutely. Got to do it. I don't know if you heard about this. I saw this story this morning, and it seems like common sense.
2: Okay, so, love that.
0: Remember when the person, I don't know, it's been probably 10 years ago or so now, where the guy went to McDonald's and spilled the coffee on him and then sued McDonald's because it was hot?
2: She was badly injured,
0: yes. But you have scalding hot coffee.
2: She was mutilated.
0: Right? So now there's a warning on all the cups.
2: Of course.
0: Well, yesterday, or not, maybe it wasn't yesterday, but it was recently in Miami, Florida, a Florida man is suing the Carnival Cruise Line for $5 million.
2: Oh, my goodness.
0: After he allegedly burned his feet on a hot pool deck. What do you think is going
2: to
0: happen?
2: Wait, are you asking the Carnival Cruise to control the sun?
0: Right.
2: Is that what I...
0: But the suit claims he's not alone. George Nunez claims he also suffered severe second-degree burns to his feet
2: goodness.
0: After walking barefoot on a hot pool deck during a vacation aboard Carnival Magic May of 2025.
2: That's pretty bad burns.
0: The lawsuit says Carnival failed to provide warnings about the dangerously hot deck. Okay, you're out in the middle of the ocean.
2: It is the sun.
0: It's the sun.
2: Yeah.
0: What do you expect?
2: The boards are, or boards, concrete, whatever it was, are being superheated by the sun.
0: Absolutely. Complaints in other states say at least 25 passengers suffered burns on Carnival cruise
2: 25?
0: Ship decks between 2019 and 2025.
2: Maybe there's like a paint or something they can put down?
0: I mean, what are flip-flops? Yesterday was flip-flop day.
2: Yeah, I guess the people just want to put their tootsies on the boards.
0: What's
2: man.
0: That smell? Does it smell like bacon?
2: It's me.
0: Anyway,
2: oh dear.
0: How about that?
2: Seriously, though, the McDonald's lady, you should look that up sometime. It's crazy. It's bad.
0: Yes, but
2: when
0: but
2: you
0: it's
2: read
0: hot
2: the
0: coffee.
2: Details, when you read the details of it, you're like, oh, I see why
0: was
2: she
0: was that because they didn't put the lid on good? Or
2: no,
0: is it
2: apparently the McDonald's had made, that McDonald's in particular, had made the coffee like, way
0: hot.
2: Over safe standards.
0: Scalding
2: of
0: hot.
2: Yes. Yeah. Like, hotter than coffee has any right to be. If she had drank it, it would have, like, burned her esophagus out or something.
0: I
2: like,
0: see.
2: It was way hot. Like, she was, like, badly injured. So, you've hit upon my soapbox thing.
0: Yeah.
2: I gotta stand up for the McDonald's coffee lady.
0: Well, I didn't realize that it was that hot. I thought it was just that she got coffee and then
2: no, it was like the surface of the sun.
0: Yeah. Had a Kramer moment where she had to go get the maestro to give her some salve.
2: Everyone always brings up the McDonald's lady, and I understand why, because on the surface, just like, well, of course your coffee's hot.
0: Yeah.
2: She was like irreparably damaged for life. Yeah. So,
0: well, then in that case, I apologize. I shouldn't.
2: I think it's okay, Joe.
0: All right, now you made me.
2: No, she's not listening. Well, I feel confident,
0: but I still feel bad about it.
2: No, okay. It's okay. A lot of people don't know.
0: Okay,
2: and that's why it's my life's mission.
0: Gotcha. To get that word out.
2: Anytime someone mentions the McDonald's lady, I'm like, did you know?
0: Hey, Hannah, it's 6:26. Do you want to get... We've got a long list of birthdays we need to get going.
2: You didn't know what you had walked
0: I did
2: into
0: not know. I sure didn't.
2: That's okay. Jimmy heard that start and went, oh, no.
0: Jimmy, hey. You should have given me a warning, man. Yes.
2: Birthdays brought to you by Valor Hall Conference and Event Center. See, people never know what to expect.
0: That's
2: on
0: right.
2: The show. Great for weddings, business meetings, private parties, military balls, and many functions. I'm falling apart over here.
0: What's
2: forgot
0: happening?
2: How to read for a second. Happy birthday today to Imogen McGee. That's from family and friends. And I'm saying Imogen because it was sent with an E. But if it's Imogen, I'm so sorry.
0: I think it's Imogen.
2: Yeah. Happy birthday. Let me know if I'm wrong. Happy birthday to Tammy Sutton from Campbell Street Church of Christ and your family and friends. Happy birthday to Taylor Wheeler from the neighborhood. Happy birthday to Gail Outland from family and friends. Happy birthday, Tina Rogers from friends and family. Happy birthday to Lisa Hargrove. Happy birthday, Josh Dickerson. Happy birthday to James Darren Hunt. Happy birthday to one Peyton Biakas.
0: Yes.
2: Hey, happy birthday, Peyton. And happy anniversary today to Chrissy and Jeremiah Johnson. That's from Living Hope Baptist Church family. Happy birthday and anniversary to everybody celebrating today.
0: All right, we've got celebrity birthdays today. Rock and Roll Hall of Famer Gladys Knight is 82. Rock and Roll Hall of Famer John Fogerty, 81. And this guy, Roland Gift, a fine young cannibal singer, he's 65 today. Country singer-songwriter Phil Vassar is 64 today. Pop singer Kylie Minogue, also 58 today. And singer Colby Calais, 41 today.
2: Beautiful voice.
0: How about that?
2: I love the voice of Colby Calais.
0: Yeah. So there's some celebrity birthdays on this May the 28th. We need to get to a break because you've got news and I have sports. We have weather. I've got all kinds of stuff coming up. So everybody stay with us.
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2: And good morning. This is WHOP News, and my name is Hannah Hagman, reporting at 6:30. Hopkinsville police are investigating after 19-year-old Jordan Jones of Hopkinsville was shot on Walnut Street Wednesday afternoon and later died of his injuries. The shooting occurred in the 1200 block of Walnut and Hopkinsville Fire, and EMS Captain Peyton Rogers says Jones was in a vehicle when he suffered a single gunshot wound to the chest. He was transported to Jenny Stewart Medical Center with CPR in progress. Christian County Coroner Scott Daniel later confirmed that Jones died of his injuries. No arrests have yet been made. As the filing deadline for those looking to seek a nonpartisan office approaches, and that's June 2nd, by the way, two individuals have filed to run for Christian County School Board in District 5. They are Dr. Robert Webb, and a native of Christian County, and Whitney Doolin Holland, also a Hopkinsville native. They're seeking the District 5 seat, which is currently held by board member and board chair Tom Bell, who, as of Wednesday, had not yet filed to seek re-election. Summer is in our sights, which means warmer, longer days, and the Tennessee Valley Authority says now is the time to make sure your homes and air conditioning units are ready to beat the heat. TVA Senior Manager of Demand Management Ashley England says we're all looking forward to those hot summer days, but now's the time to see if your unit needs a tune-up. The TVA has a rebate program for folks looking to get those systems checked out, and you can learn more on EnergyRight.com. The Hopkinsville Police Department has arrested and charged 32-year-old Blake Smothers of Hopkinsville with second-degree assault and first-degree strangulation after he allegedly attacked a female victim at a residence on Waddell Circle early Monday morning, causing visible injuries that required additional treatment at Jenny Stewart Medical Center. Check those lottery tickets, because the Kentucky Lottery is still looking for whoever won on a $50,000 Powerball ticket sold in Hopkinsville. It was sold at the Circle K in Hopkinsville on Russellville Road on March 21st. If you're a winner of that ticket, you must claim your prize at the lottery headquarters at 1011 West Main Street in Louisville. Lori Henning Martin was recently announced as the Farm Credit Mid-America's new retail operations director for the Hopkinsville, Russellville, and Bowling Green offices. And that's been your news. I'm Hannah Hagman reporting at 6:33.
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14: Here's your WHOP Weather Center forecast. Cloudy skies with a few peaks of sun, with fog and spots early today, with daytime highs approaching 84. Winds out of the northeast at around 5 miles an hour. Partly cloudy skies tonight, lows dip down to about 64. Slight chance of rain showers tomorrow, daytime highs approaching 81, mainly cloudy skies expected. That's the forecast. I'm meteorologist Megan Mulford for 98.7 Light FM. Currently, it's 70 degrees.
0: Good morning, it's 6:35. This is WHOP Sports. I'm Joe Wilson reporting. It'll be a rematch of the District 8 Baseball Tournament Championship from last week tonight in the Region 2 Baseball Tournament Championship, as University Heights Academy and Christian County will square off for that title tonight, and see who goes to Lexington next week to face Bowling Green in the first round of the state tournament. Tonight's game will be at Chris Simmons Field at UHA, and it'll start at 6 o'clock. In action last night, Andrew Mays pitched a complete game, scattered six hits, and struck out nine. He led Christian County to a 4-0 win over Caldwell County. Gavin Mitchell with a pair of RBIs for the Colonels, who are now 23-15. UHA had to rally from a four-run deficit and edged Madisonville North Hopkins 8-7. Thomas Hallmark, the hero of the game, struck out six, held the Maroons hitless over the final 3 1/3 innings to pick up the pitching win. A.J. Hogart had four RBIs, went 3-for-4 at the plate, including a home run, as UHA improved to 28-8 on the year. As we mentioned in other high school games from Western Kentucky in Region 4, Bowling Green defeated Greenwood 7-5. McCracken County rolled past Paducah Tillman 9-1 to win the Region 1 championship. And in Region 3, Meade County upset Owensboro Catholic 3-0, and Apollo hammered McLean County 14-0 in their semifinal contest. The Region 2 softball tournament has reached its championship game. Defending state champ Henderson County defeated Lyon County 5-1, and Crittenden County edged Madisonville 5-2 Wednesday night in Eddyville. They'll square off tonight at 6 o'clock at Lee S. Jones Park in Eddyville. In other high school softball games from Western Kentucky Wednesday, Apollo blasted Hancock County 13-0, and Davis County defeated Meade County 7-1 to earn a spot in the Region 3 championship. Ballard Memorial claimed its first ever Region 1 championship with a 7-4 victory over Hickman County. And in Region 4, Barron County took down Cumberland County 8-4, while top-ranked South Warren improved to 40-0 as the Spartans blasted Franklin Simpson 14-0 in five innings. Back with more sports right after this.
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0: Meet the Hoppers was held last night at Camo Caravan in downtown Hopkinsville. The Hoppers are set to begin their 14th season in the Ohio Valley League on Friday night as they play host to the Madisonville Miners at 6:30 at the Hopkinsville High School field. Airtime for the game will be at 6:15 on 95.3 The Farm and 953thefarm.com. The battle for the Bluegrass has been scheduled. The Kentucky and Louisville men's basketball teams will face off on December 12th in Lexington. Schools announced that yesterday. The Cardinals beat the Wildcats 96-88 at home last season. The best shooter in college basketball officially ready to dive headfirst into free agency. According to CBSSports.com, Iowa State transfer Milan Momcilovic announced Wednesday that he'll take his name out of the 2026 NBA draft and return to college for a senior season. That sets the stage for a massive bidding war for one of the last true needle movers transfers on the board. Louisville, Kentucky, and St. John's have been jockeying for position behind the scenes with his reps, but this recruitment is expected to shift into overdrive in the coming hours and days, especially since Big 12 stalwarts like Texas Tech and Arizona now have thrown their hats into the ring. The Louisville men's basketball team's top offseason acquisition will reportedly be on campus this fall. Forward Flory Bidunga has withdrawn from the NBA draft. He's transferring from Kansas, where he averaged 13.3 points and 9 rebounds per game. Kickoff times and television designations for the first 3 weeks of the 2026 Kentucky football season and head coach Will Stein's first campaign in the Bluegrass have been announced. The first two games set to take place at Kroger Field. Week 1, September 5th against Youngstown State. The Wildcats kick off at noon. That game will be on the SEC Network Plus. The Week 2 game at home against Alabama on September 12th will kick off at 2:30. That will be on ABC. And in Week 3, Wildcats go to Texas A&M. That kickoff at 2:30 p.m. and the game will either be on ESPN or ESPN2. The NCAA baseball tournament gets underway tomorrow. Kentucky's a number 2 seed in the Morgantown Regional. The Wildcats are scheduled to play Wake Forest in the regional opener. West Virginia Binghamton will play the other first-round game. And the Titans have signed their entire draft class. First-round pick Keldrick Falk signed his rookie deal Wednesday. Tennessee selected Falk out of Auburn, where he has 23 total tackles and 5 sacks last season. It's 6:40. That's a look at WHOP Sports. I'm Joe Wilson.
15: This is the Kentucky News Network.
16: The Fayette County Public School Board approved a short-term loan in the tentative budget for the upcoming school year. The loan will be worth up to $95 million for expenses, despite reluctancy from board members like Amanda Ferguson. Multiple speakers, however, were supportive of financial officer Kina Coe, but wanted Superintendent Dr. Demetrius Liggins to resign.
17: Ms. Coe can fix this problem. She is on the right path to fix the financial problem. But the work that Ms. Coe is doing cannot restore the public trust as long as Dr. Liggins remains employed by the district.
18: The audio from WKYT, Liggins did not respond. The tentative budget must be presented by Saturday to the Kentucky Department of Education. Clay City Police look for a driver involved in a hit and run. It happened along Winchester Road near the park and ride lot. Officers are looking for a dark colored car with severe front end damage and the hood possibly flown up as the driver left the scene. Call the Powell County Dispatch for information, 606-663-4116. A final report details the official cause of the Givaudan plant explosion.
19: On Wednesday, the U.S. Chemical Safety and Hazard Investigation Board released a 96-page report on the incident that killed two workers and injured three others in November of 2024. CSB Chairperson Steve Owen said, quote, "This tragic incident was a catastrophe waiting to happen." The report says that investigators have concluded that Givaudan did not fully understand the chemical hazards involved in its processes. Additionally, it said the company had weaknesses in safety planning and training. It's now confirmed that a 2,500-gallon reactor exploded because a sugar ingredient used for the food coloring overheated, broke down too fast, and created dangerous pressure. Also included in the report, a photo of the room the people who died were in. It was said to be, quote, blast resistant. I'm John Shannon.
18: And I'm Lee Mowen.
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0: Welcome back into the Early Bird Show, 6:46 on your Thursday morning. Joe Wilson, Hannah Hagman here with you this morning. We appreciate you getting up and getting your day started with us. Check our Weather Center forecast for you today. It's 71 right now. It's going to get up to 84 today. Cloudy skies. Slight chance of some scattered thunderstorms. Mainly cloudy tonight.
1: Train just left.
0: And a low of 64. Tomorrow overcast with a high of 81. And then Saturday becoming cloudy with scattered thunderstorms likely. So a high of 80. So may not be able to do any mowing and things on Saturday. You may want to have to go ahead and knock that out. Before Saturday.
2: Anybody listening, I'm not going to name names, might be time to mow before the weekend. That's all I'm saying.
0: Jimmy.
2: No. I didn't say names. He is texting me this morning about the McDonald's lady, by the way.
0: Extended forecast, Sunday, partly cloudy, chance of scattered storms, scattered showers on Monday, highs in the low 80s, and then Tuesday, mainly sunny skies and calm with a high of 81. So,
2: you know, Joe, ever since that one time you accidentally said scants when you went to say slight chance.
0: Yes.
2: I say scants all scants, the time
0: it's
2: now.
0: It's a scants chance.
2: It's just a scants of
0: rain. That's right. You know, I'm glad that my...
2: It's entered my, like,
0: my
2: vernacular.
0: Faux pas have... Yes. Yes,
2: I
0: yes.
2: I just love it. Why would we not say scants for slight chance?
0: It's a new word.
2: It just makes sense.
0: It's a new word.
2: Look, someone's got to make up new words.
0: That's right.
2: William Shakespeare's not around anymore.
0: That's correct.
2: Might as well be Joe Wilson.
0: Might as well. Boy, oh boy, are we in for a treat. With there's no telling what could happen.
2: I can't
0: here.
2: Wait to see what you come up
0: yeah,
2: with.
0: Yeah, well, some of those things might not be able to.
2: I already greatly enjoy scants, so I feel...
0: Well, and I do have some today in history, but I don't know what happened to it. So I don't know if I'm going to be able to read anything or not. Wait a minute.
2: The gremlins.
0: No, the gremlins have taken it.
2: That's okay. I have an all meat-related national days, by the way.
0: Do you?
2: Literally all meat.
0: Okay. Well, let's see if I can find this thing. Maybe I threw it away with it. There it is.
2: He's found got it.
0: It was hidden in the trash can with all the other things up there.
2: It was
0: this
2: hidden
0: morning.
2: In the trash can. It wasn't thrown away.
0: Yes.
2: It was hidden in the trash
0: right.
2: can.
0: 148th day of the year on this date in 1830. Uh-oh.
2: You've killed me.
0: Uh-oh.
2: What?
0: I'm going to start getting text messages now. 1830 on this date, then President Andrew Jackson. Kaylee, I know you're listening.
2: Oh, no.
0: Signed the Indian Removal Act. The law led to a forced removal of many Native American tribes out of Georgia and surrounding states. Of course, this sets the stage for the Cherokee Trail of Tears,
2: which came
0: right through here. In 1863, the first black regiment from the North, the 54th Massachusetts Volunteer Infantry Regiment, left Boston to fight in the Civil War.
2: Wow.
0: In 1923, it was declared by the U.S. Attorney General it was legal for women to wear trousers anywhere.
2: Oh, wow.
0: So on this date,
2: thanks.
0: 1923, you have permission to wear pants
2: Whoa.
0: Anywhere you want to go.
2: It would have been a hard time for me if I wasn't allowed to wear pants.
0: I love the way, I know, and instead of pants, they actually use the word trousers.
2: Trousers?
0: Who uses trousers anymore? The
2: British people.
0: Yeah.
2: That's like it.
0: Let's see here. 1951, baseball player Willie Mays hit his first home run.
2: All right.
0: Here's a little animal story for you, Hannah. 1959, monkeys Abel and Baker safely returned to Earth following a trip into space.
2: Oh, okay.
0: They became the first animals retrieved from a space mission.
2: I bet they were confused.
0: I'm sure they were. Yes, they were. And let's see. We'll do a couple more. In 1998, 49-year-old actor comedian Phil Hartman found murdered by his wife Bryn at their Encino, California home. That was a big, big story back in 1998 on this date. In 2006, San Francisco Giants slugger Barry Bonds hit his 715th home run, passing New York Yankees legend Babe Ruth for sole possession of second place on baseball's all-time list. So those are some things that happened on this date, May 28th.
2: Very cool.
0: You have
2: would you
0: some
2: like
0: days
2: to hear
0: for
2: my
0: us?
2: All-meat diet
0: I would
2: for the
0: love
2: national
0: it.
2: Days
0: yes,
2: today?
0: Yes, I would.
2: Two of them are very similar, and I'll let you determine. Look, well, first, let's just start. Are you getting a text?
0: I am. Said everybody, boo that man.
2: you're going to get a... That's really funny. It's National Brisket Day.
0: Okay.
2: I like some brisket.
0: Yes.
2: No problem. It's National Hamburger Day.
0: Yes, it is. I had something on that, but they didn't have a recording on it. But there are some special offers, including Burger King. There might be you have to be in like their Royal Perks program, but they're giving away a free hamburger.
2: Burger King has a Royal Perks program?
0: Yep. Free burger with a $3 purchase.
2: Free burger.
0: Yep. Dairy Queen offering $1 off its signature stack burger for the entire week.
2: All right.
0: And other deals are available at chains like Sonic, Whataburger, Smash Burger, and Checkers.
2: You would think if you have burger in the name, you better have a deal for Burger Day.
0: That's right.
2: But it is also, Joe, National Beef Burger Day.
0: Okay. I'm just going to leave that there.
2: I
0: will say.
2: I'm concerned.
0: I was at a restaurant here in town with Lenita. It's been a couple years ago now.
2: Uh-huh.
0: And we heard an older lady, and she ordered a veggie burger.
2: Sure.
0: So when the burger was delivered to her table, she said, well, where's the patty?
2: Oh, she didn't know it was vegetarian.
0: We laughed and laughed because it would have been something like I would have done.
2: So she was thinking like a pizza,
0: I guess she thought she was
2: going to
0: get a lot of vegetables on a burger.
2: Yeah. She said, load that burger.
0: Did not
2: up
0: realize
2: with
0: the
2: vegetables.
0: Patty was actually going to be made of vegetables.
2: Interesting.
0: Yeah.
2: I could see you doing that.
0: Yes. I would do that. That's why it tickled me.
2: Yeah.
0: I,
2: you were like, yes, I know.
0: I was sitting
2: I
0: over the corner going, did you hear that? Oh, that was bad.
2: Sheesh. Order your burger today, vegetable or otherwise.
0: Correct.
2: In celebration of two different types of burger day and brisket day.
0: That's right.
2: Bob's your uncle on the national day.
0: Very nice, Hannah. Way to go. And even though I aggravated you through that whole segment,
2: you
0: were able to
2: just me in the
0: power
2: slightest.
0: Right on through.
2: You did not aggravate me in the even faintly.
0: Well, darn, I was trying to.
2: You failed.
0: Yeah. Hey, let's do our senior menu.
2: I'm simply too amused to be aggravated.
0: I know.
2: This reading of the senior. Yeah. Falling apart. Send me away. I need to go back to the newsroom. 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You're really trying to aggravate me?
0: I was. Yes, I was.
2: Oh, no.
0: I know, right?
2: Hey, more meat on the menu.
0: All right.
2: Today is the 28th of May, so at the Senior Center, you're looking at meatloaf, mashed potatoes, lima beans, whole grain roll, fruited gelatin, and, of course, all menu items served with milk, coffee, tea, and water. And that's a check of the Senior Center lunch menu brought to you by Pinnerell Home Medical.
0: I'm giving that one 2 thumbs up.
2: Sounds pretty good. What is a meatloaf but a big burger without
0: Correct.
2: The buns? Am I
0: that's right.
2: Right. If you have bread with it, wait, there's whole grain roll.
0: Yes.
2: Burger.
0: There you go.
2: Extra large burger.
0: There you go.
2: Wow. Should I do the birthdays?
0: I think you should.
2: Birthdays brought to you by Valor Hall Conference and Event Center. Great for weddings, business meetings, private parties, military balls, and many functions. Happy birthday today to Imogen McGee. That's from family and friends. Happy birthday to Tammy Sutton from Campbell Street Church of Christ and your family and friends. Happy birthday to Taylor Wheeler from the neighborhood. Happy birthday to Gail Outland from family and friends. Happy birthday to Tina Rogers from your friends and family. Happy birthday, Lisa Hargrove. Happy birthday to Josh Dickerson. Happy birthday to James Darren Hunt. Happy birthday to one Peyton Biakas. And happy anniversary. Oh, hold on. Oh, I see. Okay. And happy anniversary to Chrissy and Jeremiah Johnson today. That's from your Living Hope Baptist Church family. And I've been told today is the 98th birthday of the Alhambra Theater.
0: Yes. And we will have Margaret Prim in at 8:15. I bet she's going to talk about that.
2: I would imagine so. But apparently they're doing something today from 9 to 2.
0: Yes.
2: So you can come celebrate with them at the theater.
0: Yeah, I bet that's going to be cool.
2: That would be pretty cool.
0: Yep, going to have a good showing there. Go out and, Joe, and see all about it. Yes.
2: I need you to look at the
0: oh,
2: text machine.
0: No. Yeah.
2: It's you. The next Shakespeare.
0: It is me. He's got a little more hair than I have. Although, if I let mine go, I might have that.
2: You're saying you
0: I might
2: could
0: have
2: achieve
0: that look.
2: This William
0: I might.
2: Shakespeare.
0: It might take me a while, but yes.
2: You could achieve the William Shakespeare drip.
0: I wish everybody could see this picture. Adam May has nailed it. I'm going to tell you.
2: Thank you so much.
0: Yep.
2: Oh, my goodness gracious.
0: We just got in a happy heavenly birthday to Bessie Wimberly. That's from her family today. Yeah. So I want to get that on her list as well. Let's see here. Did see something here this morning about this is kind of pickleball related.
2: Pickleball.
0: And anybody who's played pickleball understands this. So a guy in Florida, he's at the end of his legal battle with his guest house in Tampa, Florida. He built a big guest house, pickleball court, pool, all kinds of stuff.
2: Well, hold on yards.
0: Yes. Well, a neighbor got mad. He's tired of hearing the noise because everybody's playing pickleball. Anyway, a judge has ruled that he has to take it all down, demolish it.
2: Oh, my goodness.
0: Yep. So,
2: wait, what?
0: Yes. His latest appeal was denied. His attorney now says being jailed is too high of a price for his client, so they're just taking it all down.
2: Wait.
0: It's all about the noise and things.
2: That's kind of crazy.
0: Yep.
2: But that's like, it was his property, right?
0: Well, I guess he didn't ask to put it up so close to the neighbor.
2: It must have been very, very close.
0: Hey, we got to get to American Countryside.
3: A gold rush can attract people from all walks of life and all points on the globe. That was the case for the big stampede to Sutter's Mill in California in 1849. The story of those who came here is next on the American Countryside.
4: If you're living with diabetes and using insulin, you know the pain of pricking your fingers over and over again. By wearing a small remote device called a continuous glucose monitor,

0: diagnose, treat, cure, or prevent any disease or condition.
1: The attorneys general of New York and New Jersey are investigating FIFA World Cup ticket sales. Mitch McCann reports they're looking into several things.
2: One is a concern relating to the seats that fans purchased within a range of categories at MetLife, where tickets were bought based on stadium maps, only for more premium seating to be released within the same categories at a later date. And fans who originally bought tickets say they were relegated to less favorable seats.
1: They're also investigating complaints about prices in general. They've subpoenaed FIFA to gather information on its ticketing practices. Jill Biden thought her husband, former President Joe Biden, was having a stroke during his pivotal 2024 presidential debate. More from Mark Mayfield.
3: The debate prompted calls for Biden to drop out of the race after he stumbled and stammered through a number of questions while debating Donald Trump.
4: Making sure that we're able to make every single solitary person eligible for what I've been able to do with the
3: In a new interview with CBS News, the former first lady says she was frightened and thought, oh, my God, he's having a stroke, adding it scared her to death. Biden would eventually exit the race a month later and endorse Vice President Kamala Harris as the Democratic nominee.
1: Millions of Americans get food poisoning each year. More from Tammy Trujillo.
5: The Cleveland Clinic is giving tips to try and avoid that now that grilling season's here. The clinic says marinate food ahead of time in the refrigerator and don't let it sit at room temperature while you're marinating it. Use different cutting boards and knives for raw meat and vegetables. The U.S. Department of Agriculture says beef, steaks, chops, and roasts should be heated to 145 degrees inside, while ground meats should be cooked to at least 160 degrees and ground poultry to 165.
1: The Hurricanes are a win away from the Stanley Cup final. Carolina beat the Montreal Canadiens 4-0 in Game 4 of their Eastern Conference final. Michael Kastner, NBC News Radio.
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7: A big shakeup in the Seattle biotech world. Eli Lilly dropping a massive $1.5 billion to buy a Bothell-based vaccine maker, one known for its rapid response vaccine technology. The deal gives them a major boost in the race to develop faster, more adaptable vaccines for emerging diseases. The deal is expected to close later this year. One big tech leader saying maybe AI isn't really coming after your job after all. Daria Albinger with more.
8: Sam Altman said not too long ago that artificial intelligence would replace up to 40% of all work tasks in the not-too-distant future. Well, now the CEO of OpenAI says he spoke too soon. Altman tells Reuters that his fears were overblown. He says while some jobs will be eliminated, many of them ultimately require a human component, which cannot be replaced. In fact, Altman says he's gone back to writing emails himself rather than outsourcing them to AI.
7: New Jersey pet owners may get a tax break. There's proposed legislation that would give up to $900 in tax credits to help dog and cat owners with vet bills and everyday animal-related expenses. Guinea pigs and fish not allowed. Dogs and cats are the only two animals that would qualify under this bill. A Colorado Springs archery business has been named Veteran-Owned Small Business of the Year in the Pikes Peak region. Army veteran Sam Westfall started Valor Archery Challenge after using archery to help manage PTSD, anxiety, and stress.
9: Whether military veteran or even civilian that's got some anxieties that they're working through, everybody should have an outlet. When they called my name, it was just deep in the chest of, oh, wow, this is real.
7: He says he plans to continue expanding the business beyond Colorado. And South Korean supergroup BTS teaming up with Oreo. 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The cookies go on sale starting June 8th. I'm Monica Nelson with your consumer and business news.
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18: Here's your WHOP Weather Center forecast. Mainly cloudy today with daytime highs approaching 84. Northeasterly winds 5 to 10 miles an hour. Tonight, lows around 64. Mainly cloudy tomorrow. Slight chance for showers. Highs level off around 81. Chance of thunderstorms Saturday and Sunday with highs in the upper 70s. That's the forecast. I'm meteorologist Megan Mulford for 98.7 Light FM. Currently, 70.
16: 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That's coming up next.
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25: And good morning. This is WHOP News, and my name is Hannah Hagman, reporting at 7:15. Hopkinsville police are investigating after 19-year-old Jordan Jones of Hopkinsville was shot on Walnut Street Wednesday afternoon and later died of his injuries. The shooting occurred in the 1200 block of Walnut, and Hopkinsville Fire and EMS Captain Peyton Rogers says Jones was injured in a car and suffered a single gunshot wound to the chest. Rogers says he was transported to Jenny Stewart Medical Center with CPR in progress, and the road was shut down. Christian County Coroner Scott Daniel later confirmed that Jones died of his injuries at the hospital. No arrests have yet been made, and anyone with information on the shooting is asked to call the ECC at 270-890-1300, with the Hopkinsville Police Department investigating. As the filing deadline for those looking to seek a nonpartisan office approaches, two individuals have filed to run for Christian County School Board in District 5. That's the seat currently held by board member and board chair Tom Bell, who as of Wednesday morning had not filed to seek re-election. But two other individuals have filed their paperwork for that district and have made announcements on social media. Dr. Robert Webb is a native of Hopkinsville in Christian County, where he is currently a minister at the Little River Church of Christ. In a news release, Webb says his past business experiences and his love for this community has called him to stand up and speak up. He is the son of the late Muriel Webb and nephew to Earl Webb, both of whom were agriculture teachers in the public school system. Whitney Doolin Holland has filed her paperwork to seat the District 5 school board seat. She is a Hopkinsville native who graduated from Christian County High School in 2004. With a daughter who has a disability, Holland says she had to learn quickly how to advocate for her daughter's educational needs through the school system, and now she would like to do the same for children across the district. She says it is important to her to help facilitate an environment that continues to support teachers and staff, as well as strengthen communication with families in the school district. District 5 and District 3 for Christian County School Board are up for grabs in the 2026 general election, with the nonpartisan filing deadline set for June 2nd. Summer is in our sights, which means warmer, longer days, and the Tennessee Valley Authority says now is the time to make sure your homes and air conditioning units are ready to beat the heat. Speaking with WHOP Radio Wednesday morning, TVA Senior Manager of Demand Management, Ashley England, says we're all looking forward to those hot summer days, but now is the time to maybe check on those HVAC units and see if they need a tune-up or even an upgrade. The TVA has a rebate program for folks looking to get those systems checked out, and you can learn more on EnergyRight.com.
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25: 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News time, 7:20.
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25: Vehicular homicide suspect Guillermo Slivaratos was arraigned in Christian Circuit Court on Wednesday for his reported involvement in a fatal wreck. On March 7th, Slivaratos was attempting to make a U-turn on Fort Campbell Boulevard, and as he was turning, Bernice Franklin of Clarksville collided with Slivaratos' semi-truck. Franklin was pronounced deceased at the scene. Slivaratos is charged with vehicular homicide while under the influence of drugs, possession of drug paraphernalia, operating a vehicle while under the influence, possession of marijuana, and other traffic-related offenses. William Dethridge Jr. is Slivaratos' defense attorney, and Chris Woodall is the case's special prosecutor. Dethridge requested that personal items be retrieved from the semi-truck, but Woodall says Kentucky State Police want to examine the vehicle before anyone else is granted access.
5: The lead officer has no problem with that. However, they are still wanting to get data extracted from the truck, and they want to do that before they give access to other people.
6: Is there a black box kind of thing?
5: Yes.
6: Okay.
5: I spoke to him. It was going to be week before last about status of that. And somebody else from KSP does that. But as far as the Commonwealth, we have no objection.
25: Liberatos will reappear in court on July 1st. A Hopkinsville man is facing assault charges after he allegedly attacked a woman at a residence on Waddell Circle early Tuesday morning. According to the report from the Hopkinsville Police Department, officers responded to the 100 block of Waddell for reports of an active assault. Upon arrival, contact was made with the victim, who was in distress and had visible injuries. She reportedly told officers that she believed the suspect, 32-year-old Blake Smothers of Hopkinsville, had used drugs and then become paranoid, acting erratically. That's when he allegedly assaulted her by striking her, throwing her to the ground, stomping her ribs and chest, and strangling her. The victim reportedly had visible bruising on her ribs, arms, neck, legs, face, chest, and shoulders. Due to the nature of the injuries, she was transported to Jenny Stewart Medical Center for further treatment. Smothers was found at a location on North Legion Circle and taken into custody. He's charged with second-degree assault and first-degree strangulation. We'll be back with more news after this.
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25: News continues on WHOP. Graveside services for 68-year-old Michael D. Westerman of Lafayette will be at 1 p.m. Today at Powell Cemetery. Maddox Fuqua Hinton Funeral Home is in charge of arrangements. Celebration of Life services for 63-year-old Sherry Lynn Henderson Gwynn of Hopkinsville will be at 1 p.m. on Friday at Maddox Fuqua Hinton Funeral Home, with burial to follow in Ancestral Haven Memorial Gardens. Visitation will be at the funeral home on Friday from 10 a.m. until the service hour. Funeral services for 86-year-old Charles Edward Byrd of Hopkinsville will be at 2 p.m. on Friday at Dogwood Funerals and Cremations of Hopkinsville, with a burial to follow in Riverside Cemetery. Visitation will be on Friday from noon until the funeral hour. Funeral services for 71-year-old Arlinda Jones Forquin of Hopkinsville will be on Friday at noon at Huggert, Beard, and Giles Funeral Home. Burial will follow in Ancestral Haven Memorial Gardens. Visitation will be on Friday from 10 a.m. until the service hour at the funeral home. Funeral services for 97-year-old Herbert Herb Almy of Hopkinsville will be at 10 a.m. on Monday at Maddox Fuqua Hinton Funeral Home, with a burial to follow in Kentucky Veterans Cemetery West with full military honors. Visitation will be at the funeral home on Sunday from 4 until 6 p.m. Funeral mass for 18-year-old Talon Ray Sewell of Trenton will be on Monday at 10 a.m. at St. Peter and Paul Catholic Church. Visitation will be on Sunday from 4 until 7 p.m. at Huggert, Beard, and Giles Funeral Home, with a rosary to be said at 7. And Celebration of Life services will be held at a later date for 72-year-old Donald Duck Cummings of Hopkinsville. Maddox Fuqua Hinton Funeral Home is in charge of those arrangements. And that's been your news and your obituaries. My name is Hannah Hagman reporting at 728.
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26: Here's your WHOP Weather Center forecast. Mainly cloudy today, with daytime highs approaching 84. Northeasterly winds 5 to 10 miles an hour. Tonight, lows around 64. Mainly cloudy tomorrow, slight chance for showers, highs level off around 81. Chance of thunderstorms Saturday and Sunday, with highs in the upper 70s. That's the forecast. I'm meteorologist Megan Mulford for 98.7 Light FM. Currently, 72.
16: 72 in Elkton and in Katy's right now. 75 down in Clarksville at 731. Stay tuned. We've got the Bloomberg Business Report and WHOP Sports, and both of those are coming up in just a few minutes.
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20: 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Billionaire real estate mogul Tilman Fertitta is buying Caesars Entertainment in a $5.7 billion acquisition. He's pursued a merger of his casino and restaurant business with Caesars for years. The plan would combine his Landry's restaurants and Golden Nugget properties with the Las Vegas company. Caesars owns or manages 52 casinos in the U.S. The takeover is subject to regulatory review. Checking on your money, investors are cautious this morning. Stock futures falling as a deal to end the war in Iran remains elusive. Investors continue to monitor negotiations to end the conflict that has fueled inflation. And shoppers are snapping up computers and mobile devices at Best Buy. Shares are soaring in the early trade after the electronics retailer reported sales that topped Wall Street expectations. Consumers, they seem to be holding up in the face of inflation and soaring gas prices. Courtney Donahoe, Bloomberg Radio.
16: Good morning. It's 7:35. 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They're located out on the Fort Campbell Boulevard here in Hopkinsville. Go by and see them today, or you can call them at 270-889-9645. In sports today, UHA and Christian County advanced to the Region 2 Baseball Tournament Championship. The Hoppers preparing for their first game of the 2026 season, and we've got some UK basketball news we want to tell you about this morning. But first, it's time for the sports quiz. And today we're giving away a 3x5 American flag from Ball and Appliance on the Boulevard and a gift card from Chick-fil-A. The number to call when you know the answer, 270-885-5331. Again, that number, 270-885-5331. Don't text it. We had a couple of people yesterday that texted. You got to call it. So you have to call 270-885-5331 when you know the answer to the question. If you've already won this month, you're not eligible to win again. But if you haven't, listen up, because here comes today's question. The Philadelphia Phillies' Christopher Sanchez extended his scoreless inning streak to 44 and two-thirds innings last night. Want to know who holds the record for the longest consecutive scoreless innings pitched? So the Philadelphia Phillies' Christopher Sanchez extended his scoreless inning streak to 44 and two-thirds innings. But who holds the record for the longest consecutive scoreless innings pitched streak? So when you know the answer to that, give us a call, 270-885-5331. Back with sports right after this.
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16: The Region 2 Baseball Tournament Championship will be a rematch of the District 8 title game as University Heights Academy and Christian County both advanced with region semifinal victories Wednesday night at Chris Simmons Field. In the first game of the night, UHA had to rally from a four-run deficit and edged Madisonville North Hopkins 8-7. Thomas Hallmark came in, struck out six, and held the Maroons hitless over the final three and a third innings to pick up the pitching win. A.J. Hogarth had four RBIs, went 3-for-4 at the plate, including a home run for the Blazers, who improved to 28-8 on the season. In the second game of the night, Andrew Mays starred on the pitching mound as he had a complete game, scattered six hits, and struck out nine to lead the Colonels to a 4-0 win over Caldwell County. Gavin Mitchell had a pair of RBIs for Christian County, which improved to 23-15 on the year. They'll play tonight for the Region 2 Championship, and that game will be at 6 o'clock with airtime at 5:45 on 95.3 The Farm and 953thefarm.com. In other high school baseball games from Western Kentucky on Wednesday, Bowling Green defeated Greenwood 7-5 to win the Region 4 tournament title. McCracken County rolled past Paducah-Tillman 9-1 to win Region 1 crown. And in Region 3 in the semifinals, Meade County upset Owensboro Catholic 3-0, and Apollo hammered McLean County 14-0. The Region 2 softball tournament has reached its championship game. Defending state champion Henderson County defeated Lyon County 5-1, and Crittenden County edged Madisonville 5-2 Wednesday night in Eddyville. Their championship game is scheduled for 6 p.m. tonight at Lee S. Jones Park in Eddyville. In other high school softball games from Western Kentucky on Wednesday, Apollo blasted Hancock County 13-0. Davis County defeated Meade County 7-1. Both of those were Region 3 semifinals games. Ballard Memorial claimed its first ever Region 1 championship with a 7-4 win over Hickman County. And in Region 4, Barron County took down Cumberland County 8-4, while top-ranked South Warren improved to 40-0 as the Lady Spartans blasted Franklin Simpson 14-0 in five innings. Meet the Hoppers was held last night at the Camo Caravan in downtown Hopkinsville. It was a kickoff to the Hoppers' 14th season in the Ohio Valley League. They'll open up the season Friday night in a whiteout game as they play host to the Madisonville Miners at 6:30 p.m. at Hopkinsville High School. Airtime for the game will be at 6:15 on 95.3 The Farm and 953thefarm.com. The Battle of the Bluegrass has been scheduled. The Kentucky and Louisville men's basketball teams will face off on December the 12th in Lexington. That's according to both schools. The Cardinals beat the Wildcats 96-88 at home last season. The best shooter in college basketball officially ready to dive headfirst into free agency. According to CBSSports.com, Iowa State transfer Milan Momcilovic, I think that's how you say it, announced Wednesday that he'll take his name out of the 2026 NBA draft. Returned to college for his senior year. He sets the stage for a massive bidding war for one of the last true needle mover transfers on the board. He averaged 16.9 points, 3.1 rebounds for Iowa State last year. He's the number two rated player in the 2026 transfer portal cycle. Louisville, Kentucky, St. John's have all been jockeying for position behind the scenes with his reps, but this recruitment expected to shift into overdrive in the coming hours and days, especially with Big 12 stalwarts like Texas Tech and Arizona now throwing their hats into the ring. And the Louisville men's basketball team's top off-season acquisition will reportedly be on campus this fall. Forward Flory Bidunga has withdrawn from the NBA draft. Bidunga's transferring from Kansas, where he averaged 13.3 points and 9 rebounds per game. And finally, the Vanderbilt men's basketball team's top player coming back to school, Tyler Tanner, announced Wednesday he's withdrawn from the NBA draft. He averaged 19.5 points and 5.1 assists per game last season. Back with more sports right after this.
18: Down, 10, 8, 1, 1, 8, 1, 1.
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16: The kickoff times and television designations for the first 3 weeks of the 2026 Kentucky football season and head coach Will Stein's first season in the Bluegrass have been announced, with the first two games set to take place at Kroger Field. Week 1 on September 5th against Youngstown State, the Wildcats will kick off at noon. The game will air on SEC Network Plus. Their Week 2 game at home against Alabama on September 12th will kick off at 2:30 p.m. and that will air on ABC. And in Week 3, the Wildcats will be at Texas A&M with kickoff set for 2:30 p.m. That game will air either on ESPN or ESPN2. The NCAA baseball tournament gets underway tomorrow. Kentucky, a number 2 seed in the Morgantown Regional. The Wildcats are scheduled to play Wake Forest in the regional opener. West Virginia and Binghamton will play in the other first-round game. The Women's College World Series gets underway today in Oklahoma City. Texas Tech and Mississippi State will open the day, followed by matchups between Tennessee and defending national champion Texas, Alabama, UCLA, and Arkansas and Nebraska also on the schedule today. The double elimination phase of the tournament goes through Monday, and the best of three championship series will begin on Wednesday. The Titans have signed their entire draft class. First-round pick Keldrick Falk signed his rookie deal on Wednesday. Tennessee selected Falk out of Auburn, where he had 23 total tackles and 5 sacks last season. St. Louis Cardinals were swept by the Milwaukee Brewers last night. The Cardinals lost the series finale 2-1 from American Family Field yesterday. Dustin May took a no-hitter into the eighth inning before Milwaukee rallied for 2 runs in the frame. May was charged with his 6th loss, so going 7-plus innings and allowing 1 earned run and 1 unearned run. Brian Torres drove in the Cardinals' only run of the game. St. Louis now still in second place in the NL Central, 29-25. They host the Cubs tomorrow night, airtime set for 5:20 p.m. on News Radio 99.3 FM and 1230 AM WHOP. And speaking of the Cubs, they finally put an end to their lengthy losing streak after beating the Pirates 10-4 in Pittsburgh. Jacob Webb picked up the victory after striking out the side in a scoreless inning of relief. The two teams will finish their series today. The Braves got shut out by the Red Sox, 8-0 from Fenway Park. Bryce Elder gave up 5 earned runs and got yanked in the fourth inning. Atlanta has dropped 3 of 4. They'll try to win 3-game set this afternoon. And the Reds failed to sweep their 3-game road series against the Mets following a 4-2 loss. Andrew Abbott gave up 2 earned runs over 6 innings. Cincinnati had a 3-game winning streak snapped. They'll host Atlanta tomorrow night. The Thunder will try to punch their ticket to the NBA Finals tonight. Former Kentucky guard Shai Gilgeous-Alexander and the defending champs tip off against Victor Wembanyama's Spurs from San Antonio for Game 6 of the Western Conference Finals. OKC is ahead 3-2 in the best-of-seven series following a comfortable win in front of its home crowd. Meanwhile, the Knicks are already enjoying a break after sweeping the Cavs in the East Finals. Ben Griffin hopes to defend his crown in the Charles Schwab Challenge. Griffin won last year's tournament by 1 stroke. After finishing atop the leaderboard at 12 under, the 30-year-old will be along Ricky Fowler and Tom Hoagie for the first and second round. We did have a winner on our sports quiz today. His son was a winner last night for Christian County, and Daniel May. Daniel Mays was the winner this morning on our sports quiz, as he knew the person who has the record for the longest consecutive scoreless pitching in innings pitched streak is Oral Hershiser. Oral Hershiser, 59 innings without giving up a run. So Daniel Mays wins a 3x5 American flag from Ball and Appliance on the Boulevard and a gift card from Chick-fil-A. As we check our WHOP sports schedule for today, we have high school baseball, the Region 2 Championship over at UHA, Christian County and the Blazers at 5:45 tonight on 95.3 The Farm and 953thefarm.com. 7:45, that's a look at WHOP sports. Time now for Lee Bevel.
1: Good morning. This is Lee Bevel, wealth strategist and founder of Foundation Financial Concepts, bringing to you another financial concept show. We're actually going to have 2 weeks here now dealing with the Federal Reserve. And I'm really going to use a little bit of some of my own opinion, but really I'm going to quote a lot of opinion of some of the greatest economists in our nation that work for First Trust, and Brian Westbury is the chief economist, and they have a article once a week. It's published, and here just recently I heard them speak in St. Louis at a conference, and then this was the next week, and so we're going to talk about making the Fed great again, and to say the least, since its inception in 1913, the Federal Reserve has had its ups and downs. One thing that people don't know is that prior to the invention of the Fed, other than the wars, there was almost no inflation. Various sources, including the Federal Reserve regional banks, show the purchasing power of a dollar in 1900 was about the same or as higher than 1800. So that's a 100-year time period with very, very low inflation. The government did not, they did print and borrow money during wartime, which caused inflation during the War of 1812 and the Civil War. In between wars, when the U.S. was often on a gold standard, the economy experienced deflation. The gold standard basically keeps the money supply stable. But more goods chasing the same amount of dollars creates deflation, actually good deflation, the opposite if you've got more dollars chasing the same number of goods, which we've seen happen. So since 1913, invention of the Fed, the U.S. has experienced a cumulative inflation rate of 3.297, a massive difference from the 1800s. Moreover, Milton Friedman proved it was Fed mistakes with monetary policy that caused the Great Depression. This is the opinion of the group of economists, and I'm more or less just giving you what their comments is, but I agree with all of it. Then in the 1960s and 70s, because the Fed printed too much money, the U.S. experienced double-digit inflation. Paul Volcker took over the Fed in 1979 and fixed the Fed's inflation problem, but ended up causing two sharp recessions during that process. Alan Greenspan came along in 1985, shortly before I became an investment advisor, and he was there until 1998, and the Fed ran spectacularly good monetary policy. Then it tightened too much in 99, then it loosened too much during the dot-com crash. Excessively low rates from 2000 to 2005 caused a housing bubble, which eventually became the Great Financial Crisis, which I very much experienced. By the way, a lot of times your advisor may have a certain number of years experience and then be stagnant and not grow in certain areas. I've always tried to be more knowledgeable, grow, and learn. And I look back on some of the skills that I had back 35 years ago. It's no comparison to what I have now. And because of time and good time and really working things. So until next week, we'll talk again about the Fed. Make great again. Have a great week. Goodbye.
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26: Here's your WHOP Weather Center forecast. Mainly cloudy today, with daytime highs approaching 84. Northeasterly winds 5 to 10 miles an hour. Tonight, lows around 64. Mainly cloudy tomorrow, slight chance for showers, highs level off around 81. Chance of thunderstorms Saturday and Sunday, with highs in the upper 70s. That's the forecast. I'm meteorologist Megan Mulford for 98.7 Light FM. Currently 72.
16: 74 in Elkton and Katy's right now, 75 in Clarksville at 751. 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
33: This week, we're revisiting a conversation I had with Frank Jones a couple of years ago. Frank Jones, in 1969, was a running back for Bath County High School over in Eastern Kentucky. And that year, he set the single-season rushing record for Kentucky High School football, a record that still stands. He went on from there to be an outstanding running back at Morehead State, where he also set records. From there, he moved to Green Bay, Wisconsin. Many would think probably to play for the Green Bay Packers in the NFL, but not really, or at least that didn't happen, as he explains.
35: I never played for Green Bay. I never even tried out with Green Bay. I came up here to play with a team called the Manitowoc County Chiefs. It was a semi-pro football team. It was like back in those days, they have like farm clubs for teams, and we were a farm club for the Packers. Several of the players even went on and played with the Packers and stuff. When I got here, it was 1975, and I played the whole year, except when it got down to the end of the season, me and the coach couldn't see eye to eye on anything, and we just had a lot of disagreements, and my ex-wife was going to be having my son, Sean, who's a colonel in the Army right now. And I had to make a decision, was I going to continue being feuding with this guy, or was I going to give it up? I gave it up and went back to Kentucky to become a dad. And I was down there for like 2 years, and then I came back to Wisconsin in 77 after Sean was born, And then Ryan, my other son, was born like right before I left to come back to Wisconsin because things wasn't working out. So I thought, I'm going back and play football again. But when I got back here, the league was closed down. So that was the end of my football career as 1 year with the semi-pro team.
0: And so in the late 70s, his football career came to an end. I'm Gary Fogle, and you're listening to Kentucky Sports Memories.
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5: Coming up on 8 a.m., it's 74 degrees in Hopkinsville. It's 75 in Katy, 74 in Elkton. This is WHOP and WHOP HD1, Hopkinsville, Clarksville, and Fort Campbell.
6: NBC News Radio, I'm Michael Kastner. A federal judge is allowing President Trump to move ahead with an executive order that puts limits on mail-in voting. Trump signed an order back in March requiring the U.S. Postal Service to deliver only ballots to voters on each state's approved mail-in ballot list. The Democratic Party filed for an injunction blocking the measure. President Trump is threatening to blow up a U.S. ally if it controls the Strait of Hormuz. More from Tammy Trujillo.
7: During a cabinet meeting at the White House on Wednesday, Trump dismissed a question about reports that a proposed deal would allow Iran and U.S. ally Oman to jointly control the vital waterway.
8: Nobody's going to control it. It's international waters, and Oman will behave just like everybody else, so we'll have to blow them up. They understand that. They'll be fine.
7: Trump suggested the U.S. might, in his words, watch over the Strait of Hormuz. It's just one obstacle in the ongoing U.S.-Iran peace talks, which Trump characterized as at a stalemate, saying he's not satisfied yet with the deal on the table. I'm Tammy Trujillo.
6: A Google employee is being charged with insider information betting on the prediction platform Polymarket to make $1.2 million. More from Liz Warner.
9: Google software engineer Michelle Spagnolo federally charged Wednesday in a New York court with commodities and wire fraud and money laundering connected to the Polymarket betting platform. Prosecutors say he used an account under the name Alpha Raccoon to bet correctly that Google's most searched person in 2025 would be the singer known as David. He was released on $2.2 million bond. It's not the first time Polymarket's encountered legal trouble in April. Federal prosecutors charged an Army Special Forces sergeant for successfully betting on Venezuelan leader Nicolas Maduro's capture. In New York, I'm Liz Warner.
6: Stock trading app Robinhood is now allowing AI agents on its platform and letting customers use AI to trade and spend for them. Michael Kastner, NBC News Radio.
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11: And I'm Hannah Hagman reporting. Hopkinsville police are investigating after 19-year-old Jordan Jones of Hopkinsville was shot on Walnut Street Wednesday afternoon and later died from his injuries. The shooting occurred in the 1200 block of Walnut and Hopkinsville Fire, and EMS Captain Peyton Rogers says Jones was in a vehicle and suffered a single gunshot wound to the chest. He was transported to Jenny Stewart Medical Center with CPR in progress. Christian County Coroner Scott Daniel later confirmed that Jones died of his injuries. No arrests have yet been made. As the filing deadline for those looking to seek a nonpartisan office approaches, two individuals have filed to run for Christian County School Board in District 5. They are Dr. Robert Webb and Whitney Doolin Holland, both of Hopkinsville. District 5 is the seat currently held by board member and board chair Tom Bell, who as of Wednesday has not filed to seek re-election. Summer is in our sights, meaning warmer, longer days, and the Tennessee Valley Authority says now is the time to make sure your homes and air conditioning units are ready to beat the heat. TVA Senior Manager of Demand Management Ashley England says we're all looking forward to those summer days, but now might be the time to see if your HVAC needs a tune-up or even an upgrade. The TVA has a rebate program for folks looking to get those systems checked out.

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0: Vehicular homicide suspect Guillermo Liberatos was arraigned in Christian Circuit Court Wednesday for his reported involvement in a fatal wreck on March 7th on Fort Campbell Boulevard that resulted in the death of Bernice Franklin of Clarksville. William Dethridge Jr. is Liberatos' defense attorney, and he requested that personal items be retrieved from the semi-truck Liberatos was driving, but Prosecutor Chris Woodall says the Kentucky State Police want to examine that vehicle before anyone else is granted access. I'm Hannah Hagman reporting.
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7: Here's your WHOP Weather Center forecast. Mainly cloudy today, with daytime highs approaching 84. Northeasterly winds 5 to 10 miles an hour. Tonight, lows around 64. Mainly cloudy tomorrow, slight chance for showers, highs level off around 81. Chance of thunderstorms Saturday and Sunday, with highs in the upper 70s. That's the forecast. I'm meteorologist Megan Mulford for 98.7 Light FM. Currently, 72.
4: 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Follow online to know more about upcoming job opportunities in our region. It'll be a rematch of the District 8 Baseball Tournament Championship tonight as UHA and Christian County battle it out for the Region 2 Baseball Tournament Championship over at Chris Simmons Field at UHA. Last night, UHA rallied from a four-run deficit to beat Madisonville North Hopkins 8-7. And in the second game of the night, Christian County blanked Caldwell County 4-0. Tonight's game scheduled for 6 p.m. start. Airtime's at 5:45 on 95.3 The Farm and 953thefarm.com. Meanwhile, the Region 2 softball tournament's reached its championship game. Defending state champ Henderson County defeated Lyon County 5-1 last night. Crittenden County edged Madisonville 5-2. Championship game scheduled for 6 tonight at Lee S. Jones Park in Eddyville. Meet the Hoppers was held last night at the Camo Caravan in downtown Hopkinsville. The Hoppers getting ready to start their 14th season in the Ohio Valley League on Friday night as they play host to the Madisonville Miners at 6:30 at the Hopkinsville High School field. Airtime for the game will be at 6:15 on 95.3 The Farm and 953thefarm.com. 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
4: The Battle of the Bluegrass has been scheduled. The Kentucky and Louisville men's basketball teams will face off December 12th in Lexington. The schools announced that yesterday. The Cardinals beat the Wildcats 96-88 at home last season. The Louisville men's basketball team's top offseason acquisition will reportedly be on campus this fall. Forward Flory Badunga has withdrawn from the NBA draft. Badunga is transferring from Kansas, where he averaged 13.3 points and 9 rebounds per game. Kickoff times and television designations for the first 3 weeks of the 2026 Kentucky football season and head coach Will Stein's first campaign in the Bluegrass have been announced, with the first two games set to take place at Kroger Field. Week 1, September 5th, Kentucky takes on Youngstown State. It'll kick off at noon. The game will air on SEC Network Plus. Their Week 2 game at home against Alabama, September 12th, will kick off at 2:38 p.m. and will air on ABC. And on Week 3, the Wildcats are at Texas A&M. Kickoff is at 2:30, and the game will air on either ESPN or ESPN2. And the St. Louis Cardinals were swept by the Milwaukee Brewers. They lost the series finale 2-1 from the American Family Field yesterday. Cardinals 29-25. They'll play host to the Cubs tomorrow night. Airtime for that one at 5:20 p.m. on News Radio 99.3 FM and 1230 AM WHOP. 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That's a look at WHOP Sports. It's time now for the Bloomberg Business Report.
9: 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Billionaire real estate mogul Tilman Fertitta is buying Caesars Entertainment in a $5.7 billion acquisition. He's pursued a merger of his casino and restaurant business with Caesars for years. The plan would combine his Landry's restaurants and Golden Nugget properties with the Las Vegas company. Caesars owns or manages 52 casinos in the U.S. The takeover is subject to regulatory review. Checking on your money, investors are cautious this morning. Stock futures falling as a deal to end the war in Iran remains elusive. Investors continue to monitor negotiations to end the conflict that has fueled inflation. And shoppers are snapping up computers and mobile devices at Best Buy. Shares are soaring in the early trade after the electronics retailer reported sales that topped Wall Street expectations. Consumers, they seem to be holding up in the face of inflation and soaring gas prices. Courtney Donahoe, Bloomberg Radio.
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19: It is 8:15 at 98.7 Light FM, and we're glad to welcome to the program this morning Margaret Prim. She is the executive director of the Pennyroyal Arts Council and, of course, down at the Alhambra Theater. Margaret, good morning.
20: Good morning, Chad. How are you?
19: I'm doing well, thank you. Glad to have you on this morning because is today the day or is
20: today
19: it coming?
20: Is the day,
19: today's
20: right?
19: The day, huh?
20: It's the 28th day. Old girl down there has a birthday, the Alhambra. Turns 98 years old today.
19: Wow, 98 years. A lot of shows and a lot of performances, and I guess it started out as a movie theater, so a lot of movies.
20: Yeah, that's how it opened. A lot of movies, you know, it was really it was cooled with dry ice and fans back in the day. It was deemed to be one of the first places that even had air conditioning in Hopkinsville. It's had quite a history here, and we're so, so proud of her and proud that that building is still going strong.
19: Do you have any pictures from those first years?
20: You know, we don't have a lot of pictures. Pictures just weren't that prevalent back in the 20s, and we've got very few from in the 20s, but we've got the Ardmore start in the 60s.
19: Right. As you've done renovations and things and unearthed things and opened up walls, have you found anything from the 20s?
20: We found some pretty cool movie posters in this last renovation. Old movie reels we have there. We use them as art pieces throughout the theater. So we, anything we find, we repurpose. This last time we didn't find it, but it had been in bad need of repair, an original chandelier, and had a beautiful artist here locally that works on lights and rewired it and made it beautiful again. And then bits and pieces of things, popcorn boxes and, stuff like that.
19: Yeah. I would imagine back 98 years ago, this was probably the one of the palaces across Western Kentucky as far as
20: theaters. Totally. At the time, I think, had five. There were maybe five theaters in this period or right after. And, most of the ornate movie theaters were built in, a lot of them were built in the 20s. Most of the Broadway theaters were built in the 20s. There was just a big resurgence at that time in our country's life, I guess, to build these grand palaces. And it was not named the Alhambra initially. And I think it was named the Thomas Jefferson, to tell you the truth. And the community didn't like the name and changed it pretty quickly. But we've poked around in a lot of old newspapers and everything that Alyssa has. And we have quite a bit of information on the interior of the building. So we have quite a bit of written information. We don't have as many photographs, but we've got, a lot of ads, a lot of local businesses, Bass & Company, it was fun for me to find, which my father worked at for years, supplied a lot of the plumbing supplies. Keach's Furniture supplied a lot of the fabrics and the, there was a lot of Casey Mill supply things, so it's really fun to kind of dig around in that history.
19: Yeah. You having anything special today going on?
20: Today we're just opening the theater, Doris Ann. If you've never had a tour of the theater at Doris Ann, it is worth it. We've got free popcorn going on all day long, and so if you haven't been to the theater, come down and take a look at it. I still run into somebody that goes, "Wow, we haven't been in this theater since we were growing up," and what a change it is. And once you walk through those doors, it really is magic. So we're just going to have a fun day down there celebrating. We're gearing up for a big celebration in 2 years when she turns 100.
19: Right. You got anything coming up in the very near future you want to talk about?
20: We announced Saturday night at our last show of the season, we announced next season. So our season tickets are on sale right now. And, one of the things we're most proud or very proud about with this season is we've kept our prices have remained the same for the last decade. So we provide, a huge amount of value and world-class entertainment in Hopkinsville. And, we're getting more and more people there. We had 8 new customers, people that bought season tickets Saturday night. Just they're like, "Why are we driving? Why are we going to Nashville? We've got all this right here." So, but we've got great music. It'll start in September. The Arts Council will actually be 50 next year, so we've got lots of big celebrations coming up. And we'll open up the season with the music of Laurel Canyon. So that's a lot of great musicians back in the day lived in that part of California and produced a lot of great folk music and early rock music and rock music. So we're going to start that. We're going to start off with the music of the 60s and the 70s. Then our friend Martha Redbone is actually, this is a new show she's put together with some help from some of us in Hopkinsville. And it's called Guardian Spirit, and she's put Bell Hooks's words to music. So it's a fantastic show, and that will be, Martha will be doing a residency here in October. She'll work with the school kids and do a main show. And then we're bringing a really cool show at Christmas, a Celtic candlelight Christmas. So it'll be our singers, and with over 1,000 candles on the stage, and that'll be neat. Linda Davis, who's a Grammy Award winner, will come in January, and she and Reba sang together. She's also the mother of Lady A, so she's got great Nashville history and a really, really fun show. We'll do a Motown show. We always like to do that in February, and we've got these great a band called Uptown, and these guys are all Broadway singers and dancers, and they do a very high energy Motown review, and that's going to be fun. And then we'll close out the season next year with the Steep Canyon Rangers, and they're another big bluegrass band that we so love. They're a great group. And sure. So that's our season next year. You can get tickets right now, or if you would like to become a new season ticket holder, come on down today and pick your seat out and visit with us, and we'll show you what it's all about.
19: All right, Margaret, we appreciate you. We're out of time, but we'll talk to you again soon.
20: Thanks, Jeff. Bye.
19: Thank you. Bye-bye. That's Margaret Prim, Executive Director of the Pinerol Arts Council, joining us this morning on the 98th birthday of the Alhambra Theater. It's 8:22.
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0: Welcome back into the Early Bird Show. We're in the bonus hour on your Thursday, May 28th edition of the show. Joe Wilson, Jeff Sisk, Hannah Hagman here. Let's check our Weather Center forecast for you today. Cloudy with a slight chance of scattered thunderstorms, a high of 84. Tonight, mainly cloudy with a low of 64. 81 tomorrow under cloudy skies. And then Saturday, becoming cloudy with scattered thunderstorms likely and a high of 80. On the extended forecast, Sunday and Monday, partly cloudy, chance of scattered showers and storms both days. Highs in the low 80s, and then Tuesday, mainly sunny skies and calm. We're finally going to get rid of that rain, and a high of 81, and that's on Tuesday. I guess you saw in the text machine, Jeff.
1: Yeah.
0: So last night, Greg was enjoying a large bag of popcorn during the ball game. And I told him I had two observations. We'd seen two really good baseball games, and two, right, he could make a bag of popcorn sound like it was the best thing ever,
1: right,
0: to eat.
1: Uh-huh.
0: So he told me he was a connoisseur of popcorn. He'd eat
1: really?
0: All the time. So when
1: I didn't know that.
0: Margaret just said they were going to have free popcorn.
1: Uh-huh.
0: So one of our listeners said, hey, you better tell Greg there's free popcorn at the Alhambra today.
2: Listen, sometimes nothing hits the spot like
0: popcorn. I'm going to tell you, he munched on that popcorn the whole second game last night, Hannah. And every time he went to break, man, he was over there eating that popcorn. It sounded so good.
2: What boosters did that popcorn?
0: I think it was UHA's.
1: It was the bag, but it wasn't one of those smaller bags. I mean, this was a pretty good sized bag of popcorn.
0: Oh, yeah.
1: This was a big bag.
0: Yeah, he was putting it away.
1: Yeah. You know, Hannah, I was walking through the ballpark last night. I had left here and went down to Camo Caravan for the Meet the Hoppers night,
2: yeah. Mm-hmm.
1: And took the one of the huge crowd, mm-hmm, that was down there, and then did my thing with the players. Be listening during the broadcast that begin tomorrow night of various players have recorded commercials for us. Talking about the sponsors for the Hoppers. So
2: cool.
1: We've got those. I've got to clean those up and get those ready to put into the system, but I was able to do that. And then once the event was over downtown, I went over to UHA, thought I'd watch some baseball. And I'm walking through the park, getting back to the to home plate area, and I could hear these voices. I said, man, that sounds like Greg and Joe. And they were playing through the park. You could hear those guys. Yeah, they
2: nice.
1: the umpires have a fifth wheel, a trailer set up out. I guess that's beyond left field, isn't it, Joe?
0: Yeah.
1: Behind the scoreboard,
0: yeah, sure is.
1: Yeah, and they were blaring them
2: How
1: on
2: nice.
1: The speakers.
2: That's
1: so
2: awesome.
1: I thought that was pretty cool.
2: Doing a good job.
1: Yeah. Yeah, I got to the door and I was going to go up and just say hi and see if they needed anything. The door was locked. So that's a backstory that I'll tell you about off the air. But I was able to get in a little bit later on in the evening and check on them. But no, Greg and Joe, an excellent job last night, as always. A lot of comments walking through the crowd. People enjoying listening to you guys coming over to the game.
0: Yeah, we had a good time last night.
1: Coming over to the game.
0: Two good ball games, yeah.
1: Yeah, there were good games. UHA came from behind and won to advance, and that sets up another matchup. What is this now, the fourth time, Joe?
0: Yep, sure is.
1: It'd be the fourth time.
0: Yeah, the one that really matters.
1: Yeah, it's the one that matters. That's right, yeah. We are guaranteed now to have a team in the state tournament
0: Correct.
1: Next week.
0: Yep.
1: So Joe and Greg are going to get to call a game at Legends Ballpark there in Lexington. At least one. We hope more.
0: It's a pretty good draw. They got to Region 14.
1: It is. Yeah.
0: There's a chance they could move on.
1: Yeah. Yeah. They play next week Thursday and Saturday.
0: Correct.
2: What station is that going to be on?
1: 95.3 The Farm.
2: What time?
1: We don't know.
0: Yeah, we have to.
2: To be determined.
1: That's the what we're all waiting for.
2: Okay.
1: We don't know the time yet.
2: Oh,
1: yeah.
2: Okay.
1: We don't know the time because we'll have to plan some things here. To make sure it all works.
2: That,
0: yeah,
2: if I can.
1: Oh, I'll get that set up. That's on my list for today.
2: Okay.
1: That's on my list. You know how the list goes.
2: Figuring
1: Hannah.
2: The recording.
1: Yep. Yeah. You know how that list.
2: I
1: goes.
2: I sure do. Hold
1: yeah.
2: It on top.
1: Yeah. You know how that. You know how that list goes.
2: Mm-hmm.
1: I've got to get with some people and we've had a lot of changes around here, and that's something that they haven't got worked out yet.
0: Jeff, you know Hannah likes animals.
1: Oh, I know.
0: And I told
2: her.
0: I know.
2: It's true.
0: I told her that we had a little incident last night.
1: Oh, you did.
2: You told me this in the
1: same plot. Oh, you did.
0: Yep. So UHA goes down 7-3.
1: Uh-huh.
0: And a baby bunny.
1: Oh, really?
0: Comes out of around their dugout,
1: mm-hmm.
0: and Blazer the cat is stalking it. And there was a collective, oh, no.
1: Oh.
0: Because everybody thought they were just about to watch something terrible.
2: There's a cat that stays around?
0: Yes, and they've named him Blazer.
1: Even after all those people that are over there,
0: yes.
1: and the cat still?
0: Yes.
2: He's a tabby cat.
0: They don't care about them people. Yeah. Anyway, he's stalking this little baby bunny.
1: Really?
0: Well, after
1: so
0: the
1: baby bunny.
0: So you
1: can see all this.
0: Oh, yeah, we're watching
1: the
0: whole thing.
1: Your location.
0: So the bunny disappears where we can't see the bunny, and they grab Blazer because they don't want something really bad to happen in front of all the kids out there. You know?
1: Right.
0: So anyway, right after that, UHA begins to rally.
1: Uh-huh.
0: So I said on the radio, maybe they need to have a rally bunny shirt made.
1: Uh-huh.
0: Because now you got the rally bunny out there.
1: Right, right.
2: If they do that, I want to.
0: Hannah and I said this morning, maybe we have Blazer in the background stalking him on the shirt.
2: Off the air, we were talking. I was just like, that bunny ran onto the field and Blazer came by him like a serial killer in a movie.
0: He had the look
1: like the bird that swoops down and gets its prey.
0: Yes.
2: Sure.
1: You know,
0: he had this very confident look, kind of like, I'm just going to sit here because he's got nowhere else to go.
2: Yeah.
0: I'm just going to wait for him to make a move back toward me.
1: So how big is the cat?
0: It's a regular size. I mean, it's an adult cat.
1: And how big was the bunny?
0: It's a baby bunny.
1: Oh, it's a baby.
0: It's a baby bunny.
1: Oh, I see.
0: Yes.
1: Okay.
0: So as soon as everybody saw the bunny, and then they saw the cat and it was like, oh, no.
2: I just love the thought of Blazer being picked up, and he's just like, guys, what are we doing?
0: Yes, exactly.
2: What? This is my job. And somebody takes the bunny and puts it away, and Blazer is just like, what the fuck?
0: Well, Blazer has a friend, and it's a raccoon, and Peyton shot a picture of him in the woods the other night. He had come out to eat. They feed Blazer.
1: Okay.
0: So the raccoon has discovered where the cat food is, so he was coming out of the woods.
1: Oh, wow.
0: Standing on his back legs, so Peyton, and he posted it on his Facebook page.
2: I'm going to look at it right now.
0: But it's a great picture of the raccoon.
1: So I'm wondering, is that a neighborhood cat?
0: Well, I don't know if he lives in the houses
1: pet?
0: And he comes over, or whether he's just figured out that people are there and at UHA they've kind of adopted him. And they feed him.
1: You know, because normally the cat's around here.
2: Here he is. Here's the raccoon.
1: May I see?
2: There's the raccoon. How cute.
1: Oh, wow.
0: So he's Coach Crow has sent me a picture, Hannah. I'm going to send this to you.
2: Do you have a picture?
0: Yes. I'm going to send this to you here.
2: Coach Crow.
0: Yeah, Coach Crow is taking care of you.
2: I want to see this guy.
0: Yeah.
1: Yeah, I got over. I was standing with Matt Hunt last night in that little walkway.
0: Yes.
1: By the dugout. Yes. I wasn't in the dugout. I was just outside the fence. And I was hoping to hear Big Buford All the Way, but I didn't hear that.
0: Well,
1: so.
0: I think they moved on to something else. I think that was the call.
2: That's the cat.
1: That's
2: Blazer.
1: Okay.
2: He's got big green eyes.
1: Yeah.
2: He's got collar on.
1: Yeah, he's got to be somebody's pet to
2: he's
1: come up
2: so
1: that close
2: cute.
1: To people.
2: Tell
1: I
2: me.
1: Mean, he's
2: Coach
1: got
2: Crow.
1: To.
2: Tell me you
1: he needs he needs he needs a baseball uniform.
0: He does.
1: Yeah, or at least a shirt
0: Absolutely.
1: Or a hat or put a chain around his neck, you
0: Absolutely.
1: Know, or something
2: Goodness.
1: with a little Blazer emblem on
2: winking.
1: It.
0: Yeah.
2: He's going,
0: "Nah." That's right. That's what he was doing last night when that little bunny ran out on the
1: Oh, I bet so.
0: I
1: he
0: guess.
1: Thought, oh.
2: What'd you do with that bunny?
0: Yeah.
2: Out
1: yeah,
2: of curiosity.
1: I'm having T-bone tonight.
2: Cat's
1: you know, none of this
2: cat,
1: none of this cat,
2: I mean?
1: None of this cat food stuff. I'm having
0: right.
1: a T-bone tonight.
2: He seems like a sweetie. Can you pet him, Coach Crow?
0: Yeah.
1: I guess you can if he gets that close.
2: So
0: Coach Crow says if we take good care of him, we put that collar on him when he gets monthly vet visits, and we build
1: oh,
0: it to
1: wow.
0: the school.
2: So
1: okay.
2: he's just the Blazer cat.
0: He is.
1: He's the Blazer cat. So he lives there at the school.
2: I love that so much.
1: That is so neat. Yeah.
2: I love me a standard issue tabby.
1: I know. That's a neat story. That's a neat story.
2: Nobody
1: they call him Blazer.
2: Me there
1: huh?
2: was
1: Blazer.
2: A UHA cat.
0: Yes.
1: Yeah. You would come to the games, wouldn't you?
2: I would. Just on the off chance that Blazer might show up.
0: Oh, you'll see him. He'll be there.
1: Really?
0: He's
1: you
0: up
1: know,
0: there
1: I've,
0: every...
1: nev- I've, not, I've never
0: oh, yeah.
1: seen that cat.
0: He is
1: I've
0: out there
1: never...
0: every afternoon.
1: Is that right?
0: Sure
1: I've
0: is.
1: Never seen that
2: He's
1: cat.
2: He's so cute. Okay. Yeah. Thank you to Coach Crow for sending those pictures.
1: That's pretty
2: cool.
1: I'm delighted. That's pretty cool. Yeah, that's pretty cool. Made your day, didn't it?
2: Sure did.
1: Yeah, that's sure pretty did. Cool. Today is Amnesty International Day, thinking of days. It's also National Brisket Day.
2: All right.
3: Nothing wrong with
1: yeah.
3: that.
1: Yeah, yeah. You like brisket, Joe?
3: Just about any kind of meat, Jeff. It works for me.
1: Yeah. Well, this is they've got a day just for me because you guys know that I love a good hamburger.
3: Uh-huh.
1: Mm-hmm. We'll eat just about any kind, whether it's a soy burger or a all ground beef or
2: man,
1: whatever.
2: A soy burger?
1: Yeah.
2: Don't even got to be meat for
1: no,
2: that.
1: No. I'm good on the, you know, I'm not supposed to use this word on the radio, uh-oh. But I'm going to. Henderson County during basketball. they used to sell soy burgers in their concession stand, you know, and you put a little mustard on there. I mean, it had different taste, obviously, but I mean, it was pretty good.
3: Yeah.
1: Yeah.
2: Tis hamburger.
1: But the last time I was, and again, I'll say it for the second time, at Henderson County, they didn't have the soy
2: Joe,
1: burgers.
2: Wait, hit the delay.
3: I know, right?
1: Yeah. Then where's the beep? I need to hear the beep in my
3: head. Right.
1: Because I'm mentioning that school that I'm not going to. No, two's enough for a day. Two's enough. If anybody's listening, they know we love our people in Henderson. I said
3: yes.
1: Henderson. I didn't say the school. I just said Henderson. It's a National Hamburger Day today.
3: All right.
1: And it's a Whooping Crane Day.
2: Hey. Okay.
1: Yeah.
2: Sure. That's a big bird.
1: Yeah. On the way to my daughter's house, they live near a reservoir, and I think that's a whooping crane area there. There are a lot of cranes that are standing in the water.
2: I think those are sandhill cranes.
1: Sandhill, you
2: yes,
1: think so? Yeah, they're kind of
2: they
1: white.
2: Are.
1: Yeah, yeah, they're kind of white.
2: Because I'm not sure whooping cranes are here, but
1: yeah,
2: I don't know much of cranes. Mom?
1: Yeah.
2: Mom, are there whooping cranes
1: in
2: Kentucky?
1: I don't know, man. Yeah, I just call them, when I see them, I just call them cranes. I'm not sure what.
2: Where are you?
1: I just know they have very long legs.
2: Yeah. No, okay, never mind. Yeah, they are here.
1: Oh, are they? Okay.
2: They are here.
1: Uh-huh.
2: I had to do a quick Google.
1: All right, I got a couple of jokes, and then I think there's one on here that I can read too. Somebody sent us one.
2: Okay, great.
1: As well. What do you call a teenager who refuses to grow up?
2: What?
1: Constantine.
2: Okay. Sure.
3: Okay.
2: I'm just wondering what the pun is.
1: I just read what's put in front of me.
2: Yeah.
1: Yeah.
2: Even if it don't
1: Constantine.
2: Make no sense.
1: Constantine.
2: Yeah,
1: Constantine.
2: I get that it's Constantine, yeah. But what's the pun?
1: Yeah, I know.
2: That's
1: know,
2: just
1: know.
2: The words Constantine.
1: All right. got a dog one for today.
3: Uh-oh.
1: How did the dog get all A's on its report card?
2: How?
1: It was the teacher's pet.
2: That would do it.
3: That would do
2: that
3: it, wouldn't it?
2: That would get you your
3: yep.
2: A's.
3: Yeah. Absolutely.
1: Yep. Okay, here is one, and this one's handwritten, but I think it's handwritten on purpose. It says, "Why did the jockey name his horse Bad News?"
2: I don't know.
1: Because bad news travels fast.
2: Oh, see, that's
3: smart. Clever.
1: Now, see, that's clever.
3: That is clever.
1: That is clever.
2: Yep. I better see that horse in the next derby.
3: Yeah.
2: I'll tell you that right now. I would love the horse named
3: right?
2: Bad News.
1: Oh, yeah.
2: That'd be so funny.
1: You know, I've always wondered, it's kind of like writing headlines for news stories.
2: Mm-hmm.
1: To me, that's the most difficult thing to writing a story.
2: Yes, I kind of
1: whether
2: agree.
1: It's news or sports, is coming up with a clever headline that's not the same thing as the first sentence of the story.
2: Yeah. First sentence too long.
1: And too long. That's true.
2: Too long.
1: Yeah.
2: Put it
1: yeah.
2: all up there.
1: But it's like naming horses.
2: Mm-hmm.
1: You know, and how long have they been racing horses? And we come keep coming up with different names.
3: That's true.
1: For horses.
2: I particularly liked the horse name journalism.
3: I did
1: yeah,
3: too.
1: Yeah, there was
2: that
1: a good
2: one.
1: Yeah.
2: Mm-hmm.
1: Yeah.
2: I love horse names. They're fun.
1: You know, and it's like us, we didn't get to pick. So, you know, the horse doesn't get to pick its name.
3: Yeah.
2: Right.
1: You know, it's given that name.
2: I can't ask, can you?
1: Yeah, yeah.
2: What if he's
1: can't
2: like, just
1: ask.
2: Bob?
1: Yeah,
3: yes,
1: Bob.
3: That's right.
1: I think there ought to be a horse named Bob's. Bob's your uncle.
2: That'd be cute.
1: I bet there's already been one.
2: Probably.
1: There's
2: been a lot of horses.
1: Been, yeah.
2: A lot of horses, a
1: I was
2: going to
1: say, because that's...
2: Yeah.
1: I was watching a TV show the other night, and they mentioned Bob, your uncle.
2: Excellent.
1: Yeah. But I can't remember what it was I was watching. But they did say
2: Bob, your
1: uncle.
2: It's a very popular saying in Britain,
1: I should say, which
2: is where Mark got it.
1: Is that where Mark got it? Yeah. Mm-hmm, okay. Mm-hmm. All right.
2: At least that's what he told me.
1: Oh, yeah. Hey, so. Hey, we need to do our quiz, if you don't mind here. And this is a food question this morning.
2: What if I did mind?
1: We can do yours.
3: Look, every morning I say, how about some...
2: What if I did mind if we did the quiz?
1: Oh, yeah. Oh, yeah. Yeah, yeah.
3: That's what she does to me in the morning. I'll say, how about some today in history? What if I don't want to do that?
1: Well,
2: what if I said no?
1: Somebody... When I was working in the morning, and Mark would always ask me that, somebody wanted me to say, tell Mark, no, I don't want you to
2: I
1: today.
2: Don't want to do it. Yeah.
1: Yeah, I don't want to. And we had sponsor and all that stuff, you know.
2: Just like,
1: and somebody said, I wish just one day you would tell Mark no.
2: I think that sometimes in like court proceedings or fiscal court or something where it's like, and all say nay, I just want someone to go, nay.
1: Yeah, just say nay. Just once. 270-886-9467. 270-886-9467. That is the number to text in your name and the answer to today's trivia question. We'll give you a box of chocolates from Jay Schrecker Jewelry in downtown Hopkinsville. Also get you registered for the Krusty Pig gift card that we'll give away tomorrow. It's a $15 Krusty Pig gift card. You can go by there and eat supper tonight before you head to the ballpark if you're going out to watch the Colonels and the Blazers for the fourth time this season. First pitch at 6 o'clock tonight. So if you're going out for that, we encourage you to maybe stop by the Krusty Pig and get some supper. If not, you can always enjoy the concession stand there at the ball field. All right, here's today's question. And you might be able to get some of these at the ballpark. I'm not sure. What country did French fries come from? What country did French fries come from?
2: Question.
1: Yeah.
2: Mm-hmm.
1: Yeah, it is a trick question.
2: It is.
1: Yeah, I thought about that. I'm glad that we are thinking on the same, our wavelengths are pretty similar this morning, Hannah. What country did French fries come from? Someone has said Germany. Ah, Amanda Brunt is our winner this morning. She knew that French fries came from Belgium.
2: That's right.
1: Not from France.
2: Did not come from France.
1: No, did not come from France, but Amanda Brunt knew that they came from Belgium. So Amanda Brunt is our winner today, and we'll have another quiz tomorrow morning and give you an opportunity to register for that $15 gift card to the Krusty Pig. So Amanda is the first...
2: Non-J name.
1: Yeah, first several things. We have three men already in the cup, Jeff, Jackie, and Jerry. And Amanda's the one to break the J streak. And we'll now put her in the cup with the guys. So there she goes. My paper's a little too wide today, and I apologize.
2: Get in there, man.
1: Yeah, I made it too big. But there you go. Hey, how about birthdays, Hannah, please?
2: Yeah, birthdays brought to you by Valor Hall Conference and Event Center. Great for weddings, business meetings, private parties, military balls, and many functions. Happy birthday today to Imogene McGee from Family and Friends. Happy birthday to Tammy Sutton. That's from Campbell Street Church of Christ and Family and Friends. Happy birthday to Taylor Wheeler from the neighborhood. Happy birthday, Gail Outland from Friends and Family. And happy birthday to Tina Rogers from your Family and Friends. Happy birthday to Lisa Hargrove. Happy birthday to Josh Dickerson. Happy birthday to James Darren Hunt. Happy birthday to Peyton Biakas. Yay, happy birthday,
1: hey,
2: Peyton.
1: Yep.
2: Happy heavenly birthday today to Bessie Wimberly. And happy anniversary today to Chrissy and Jeremiah Johnson. That's from your Living Hope Baptist Church family. Happy birthday to everybody celebrating today.
1: All right, 8:42, back with our guests right after this.
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13: Here's your WHOP Weather Center forecast. Sunshine mixed with clouds at times today, with daytime highs approaching 84. Winds out of the northeast, 5 to 10 miles an hour. Partly cloudy skies again. Tonight, lows level off around 64. Cloudy skies with a few peaks of sun. Tomorrow, slight chance of rain showers. High temperatures reach up to 81. That's the forecast. I'm meteorologist Megan Mulford for 98.7 Light FM. Right now, it's 75 degrees.
3: 78 in Elkton and in Katy's right now, and 75 in Princeton at 844. Jeff, I'll turn it over to you.
1: 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Glad to have in the studios this morning Melanie Knopfsinger. She is the executive director of the United Way of the Pinerol. Good morning.
14: Good morning.
1: Glad to have you with us this morning. Some exciting news.
14: Exciting
1: pardon
14: news.
1: The pun.
14: Exciting news. We're making headlines today.
1: Yes,
14: so we did announce our official campaign theme and our new co-chairs, and I'm so excited about what's to come.
1: Mm-hmm. And who has stepped up to the plate to deliver this time?
14: Some of you may know her. Uh-huh. Amy Watson and Derek Watson have decided to be our campaign co-chairs this year, and our theme is Making Headlines, Making a Difference.
1: Mm-hmm. And they'll be able to a lot of play on that.
14: Yes, yes. You know. They were very excited when I approached them about this theme. It was a very easy sell. Obviously, with Amy's illustrious career in at News Channel 5, we came up with the news theme, and she loved it. So thankfully, they both agreed, and we're ready.
1: Yeah, a couple of months away from the start of the official campaign, July, I guess.
14: Yes, we've gotten a pretty good head start at this point. So we are actually wrapping up the year end for us, which is in June, and then we'll officially get started in July.
1: Yeah, the last campaign was very successful with the money raised, and I guess you're going through the process now of working with the agencies to disperse that money.
14: Yes, so in May. Earlier this month, we did let each of the agencies know what their award was, their grant award, and they were all very excited. Of course, the more successful our campaign is, the more that we're able to give back to these agencies. So I do think that they, when they heard that we had raised this, grand amount of money, I think they were all very exciting. I think they kind of knew that they might get a little bit more, but they were all very pleased with their award letters.
1: And being able to receive those funds, it's very instrumental in the operation of a lot of those nonprofits, excuse me.
14: Yes. So we, of course, all of our partner agencies are nonprofits. They serve Trigg, Todd, and Christian counties. And they do have to apply every year for these funds. It's not just a blanket give. It is very specific programs that they offer. And some of these programs truly would not exist without our funds. So that's one of the reasons why it's super important that I'm able to advocate for them in the community, tell people about the amazing services and programs that they're providing so that we can raise money and help, fund those.
1: Mm-hmm. Do you need any help with the upcoming campaign, or do you have everybody in place you've had in the past, maybe?
14: We are, I think, in really good shape. We have quite a few of our board members. We're losing about four of our board members, but that just means that we're getting four new excited people to join our board. We have, you know, a slew of volunteers. I think last year between our campaign cabinet and our regular board members, I mean, we have almost like 50 volunteers that help us with our campaign, many of whom have been involved in the past. So, you know, it's always nice to know that you have, you know, great support in that way. So I think we're in really good shape.
1: Yeah, yeah. I mean, the community really supports the United Way and all of the organizations that that raise funds. I mean, between the United Way and the Rotary Club of Hopkinsville, I mean, you're pushing about $1.5 million a year now.
14: Oh, yes.
1: That is
14: it's incredibly impressive. Uh-huh. I mean, it for being such a small community, you know, between the three counties, we're serving about 100,000 people. And when you think about the amount of money that Rotary, between all three Rotary clubs,
1: well, that's true.
14: Trigg, Todd, and Christian County, I mean, we in our United Way, we are reinvesting, you know, millions of dollars into the community. So I think whenever I looked back at some of the numbers, just the United Way alone in the past 10 years has reinvested over $8 million back into the community. Mm-hmm. So, yeah. I mean, that's huge for mm-hmm. such a small population.
1: Right. And you mentioned Derek and Amy are very excited about the next several months and getting out and going around and speaking to various organizations and encouraging them to donate.
14: Mm-hmm. Yes. Yeah, so I actually had Derek on the hook. I had spoken to him prior to his retirement. And he was like, listen, I have a lot going on. I'm trying to retire. Amy just announced her retirement. And I was like, you know, I completely understand. He was like, so just give me a little bit of time. Let me officially retire. I gave him about a month. So he officially retired in December and I picked up the phone and called him in January. So, but he was thrilled to do it. And I think Amy was like, well, of course, if Derek is doing it, I have to do it. And then when I approached them with the theme, I mean, she was like, well, this is like a no-brainer. I mean, of course, like news has been instrumental in her life. And, you know, being able to share stories of, you know, our community, share the stories of these agencies, share the stories of the people that are receiving these services, is going to be such an important part of the campaign this year.
1: Right. I know a lot of people know about United Way. They see all the commercials and everything about the national organization. Mm-hmm. The local group and the partner agencies that you have, mm-hmm. are they listed on your website
14: yes.
1: where people can go and see it? You know, maybe they're new to the community, don't know exactly what the local United Way does.
14: Yeah, so they can visit our website, pennyroyalunitedway.org, and learn all about our partner agencies. As I mentioned, they all are nonprofits. They are pretty well established nonprofits, so they've been around for many years. And I like to consider our organization like a professional fundraising entity. So we, you know, some of these, because they are so small, because of what they do, they just don't have the resources like some of these bigger, like national nonprofits have for marketing and, you know, going out and fundraising on their own. So that's really where United Way is able to step in and help take, you know, some of that pressure off of them, offer them a little bit of relief in that way. And I'm just grateful that I get to play a small part in that.
1: Yep. So go to their website if you want more information, the United Way of the Pennyroyal, and check that out.
14: Yes. So we'll be kicking off the campaign in September. So we'll be reaching out to a couple of our sponsors for that breakfast in September. It's scheduled for September the 3rd, I believe.
1: Okay.
14: And it'll be held at the Senior Citizen Center as usual. So thank you for them for allowing us to have our event there. And then, yeah, go ahead and start scheduling your presentations. We would love to come and talk to you all about the impact that United Way has and the impact of these agencies and tell you all the reasons why you need to donate and join us on this campaign.
1: All right. Very good. Melanie, anything else you want to mention this morning?
14: No, just thank you again to the community for your great support. Of course, with this new campaign starting in July, we're just hoping that you continue to find it in your heart to support us.
1: All right, very good. We look forward to seeing you again soon. Right. Thank you.
14: Thank you so much.
1: All right, Melanie Knopf-Singer with United Way of the Pennyroyal. Of course, she is the executive director joining us this morning at 8:53.
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23: 5 minutes before 9 o'clock, that's going to do it for the show today. Don't forget baseball tonight, Christian County and University Heights from Blazer over at University Heights. Chris Simmons Field, we'll have that for you tonight. Coverage begins at 5:45. Joe and Greg will have the call for you on 95.3 The Farm and 953thefarm.com. Don't forget Joe and Hannah have you started tomorrow morning at 5:30 as we'll get your Friday started bright and early with news, weather, and sports and other information tomorrow morning at 5:30. Right now it's time for the entertainment update.
24: Noah Kahn likes it, and now it's the law in Vermont. The singer-backed House Bill 512 even testifying in support of the measure, which puts a cap on prices that tickets could be sold for. Now Vermont is the only state in which a ticket cannot be resold on the secondary market for more than 110% of its original price. Kahn hopes it's a first step in what could be a national trend. A new biography on guitarist Jeff Beck comes out this summer.
25: Blow by Blow, the Jeff Beck story, was written by Brad Tolinsky and Chris Gill. It's the first biography to fully capture the life, music, and mystery of the singular artist. The book was compiled from over 30 hours of interviews with Beck, as well as contributions from the musician's friends, including Jimmy Page, Johnny Depp, and Clive Davis. Blow by Blow will be released July the 14th. I'm Mark Mayfield.
24: And Nicolas Cage has legally changed his name to Nicolas Cage. He said he did it last year, as a matter of fact. He was born Nicolas Kim Coppola, the nephew of the famous filmmaker Francis Ford Coppola, and he says he chose the name to avoid claims of nepotism, and he got it from a Marvel character. And that's entertainment. I'm Daria Albinger.
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0: Here's your WHOP Weather Center forecast. Sunshine mixed with clouds at times today, with daytime highs approaching 84. Winds out of the northeast, 5 to 10 miles an hour. Partly cloudy skies again tonight. Lows level off around 64. Cloudy skies with a few peaks of sun tomorrow. Slight chance of rain showers. High temperatures reach up to 81. That's the forecast. I'm meteorologist Megan Mulford for 98.7 Light FM. Right now, it's 75 degrees.
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8: Here's your WHOP Weather Center forecast.
9: Sunshine mixed with clouds at times today, with daytime highs approaching 84. Winds out of the northeast, 5 to 10 miles an hour. Partly cloudy skies again tonight. Lows level off around 64. Cloudy skies with a few peaks of sun tomorrow. Slight chance of rain showers. High temperatures reach up to 81. That's the forecast. I'm meteorologist Megan Mulford for 98.7 Light FM. 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

0: fun, upbeat, feel-good music to get through the workday. My name is Jay Michaels. Thanks for stopping by and spending your Thursday here with me. If you're on Facebook, drop me a follow. Send me a message. Say, hey, let me know where you're up to today. I'm at Jay Michaels on Facebook, J-A-Y-M-I-C-H-A-E-L-S. You'll see a little blue check mark next to my picture there.
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0: So there's something called the Great American State Fair that is coming up to celebrate America's 250th birthday. It's going to be in D.C., and the lineup was released yesterday. So Martina McBride, Vanilla Ice, Milli Vanilli, which was kind of interesting, all going to be performing, CNC Music Factory too. And it also said Morris Day and The Time and Young MC. Well, Morris Day and The Time and Young MC have both said, no, we're not performing there. Why are they saying we are? Because we're not.
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8: Here's your WHOP Weather Center forecast.
9: Sunshine mixed with clouds at times today, with daytime highs approaching 84. Winds out of the northeast, 5 to 10 miles an hour. Partly cloudy skies again tonight. Lows level off around 64. Cloudy skies with a few peaks of sun tomorrow. Slight chance of rain showers. High temperatures reach up to 81. That's the forecast. I'm meteorologist Megan Mulford for 98.7 Light FM. 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

Feel good music. That's what we do all work day long. My name is Jay Michaels. We're almost there. Just one more day and then the weekend after that short work week. I feel like it's been a short work week, but it's also felt really long. At least it has for me. Hopefully we'll get through the next 2 days quickly. All right.

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11: Here's your WHOP Weather Center forecast. Sunshine mixed with clouds at times this afternoon, with daytime highs approaching 84. Winds out of the northeast, 5 to 10 miles an hour. Partly cloudy skies again. Tonight, lows level off around 64. Slight chance of rain showers. Tomorrow, daytime highs approaching 81. Cloudy skies with a few peaks of sun. That's the forecast. I'm meteorologist Megan Mulford for 98.7 Light FM. Right now, it's 84 degrees.
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0: 38 special there, and I'm Jay Michaels. Well, New York Times best-selling author Arthur Brooks says that money can buy happiness, but only up to a point. He says that money can get rid of sources of misery and unhappiness because, well, it pays for health care, food, and a safe place to live. But it's also the way you use money that comes to happiness. Spend it on four things to bring you happiness, starting with experiences with loved ones, and you'll get the most out of it, he says.
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7: Here's your WHOP Weather Center forecast. Sunshine mixed with clouds at times this afternoon, with daytime highs approaching 84. Winds out of the northeast, 5 to 10 miles an hour. Partly cloudy skies again. Tonight, lows level off around 64. Slight chance of rain showers. Tomorrow, daytime highs approaching 81. Cloudy skies with a few peaks of sun. That's the forecast. I'm meteorologist Megan Mulford for 98.7 Light FM. Right now, it's 84 degrees.
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I'm so glad that you are spending part of your Thursday here with me on this short work week. My name is Jay Michaels. It's always good to see you. With Feel Good Variety all hour long. Hey, if you're on Instagram, drop me a follow. Let's follow each other. I'm at jmichaels123 on Instagram. J-A-Y-M-I-C-H-A-E-L-S-123. And then send me a DM. Let me know where you're listening at today.

0: Olivia Dean there. I'm Jay Michaels, thinking about what to have for lunch today. 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
7: Here's your WHOP Weather Center forecast. Sunshine mixed with clouds at times this afternoon, with daytime highs approaching 84. Winds out of the northeast, 5 to 10 miles an hour. Partly cloudy skies again. Tonight, lows level off around 64. Slight chance of rain showers tomorrow. Daytime highs approaching 81. Cloudy skies with a few peaks of sun. That's the forecast. I'm meteorologist Megan Mulford for 98.7 Light FM. Right now, it's 84 degrees.
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0: 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Faith Hill in this Kiss. 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
5: Here's your WHOP Weather Center forecast. Sunshine mixed with clouds at times this afternoon, with daytime highs approaching 85. Northeasterly winds 5 to 10 miles an hour. Partly cloudy skies again. Tonight, lows level off around 64. Cloudy skies with a few peaks of sun. Tomorrow, slight chance of rain showers. Highs level off around 81. That's the forecast. I'm meteorologist Megan Mulford for 98.7 Light FM. Currently, it's 85 degrees.
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1: NBC News Radio. I'm Chris Caraccio. The U.S. and Iran have reportedly reached a deal to extend the ceasefire pending President Trump's final approval. Axios reports the two countries have reached an agreement on a 60-day memorandum of understanding. It would lead to more intense negotiations on Iran's nuclear program. This would represent a significant development after talks appeared to stall and the two countries recently launched new strikes. Earlier today, U.S. Central Command

0: Saturday. This is WHOP News.
1: And good afternoon. This is WHOP News. 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Call 270-889-9645 today. My name is Hannah Hagman reporting. Hopkinsville police are investigating after 19-year-old Jordan Jones of Hopkinsville was shot on Walnut Street Wednesday afternoon and later died of his injuries. The shooting occurred in the 1200 block of Walnut and Hopkinsville. Fire and EMS Captain Peyton Rogers says Jones was in a car and suffered a single gunshot wound to the chest. He was transported to Jenny Stewart Medical Center with CPR in progress. Christian County Coroner Scott Daniel later confirmed that Jones died of his injuries. No arrests have yet been made. 18-year-old Talon Sewell of Trenton was killed in a multi-vehicle crash in Nashville on I-24 Monday night. An 18-year-old Zachary Abbott of Trenton has been charged with 10 counts of reckless endangerment and vehicular homicide in the crash. He reportedly went into the shoulder of the interstate after trying to pass in traffic and struck an abandoned flatbed tow truck in the shoulder. Sewell was ejected in the crash and pronounced deceased at the scene. Abbott and another passenger went to the hospital with minor injuries. As Kentucky's general election approaches, independent candidate DeSepa Vancewall spotlighted some of his priorities that led him to run for Hopkinsville's mayoral seat. Vancewall is the co-owner of the Vancewall's Tacos and Vegan Eats and currently serves on the board of directors for the Hopkinsville Christian County Boys and Girls Club and the Museums of Historic Hopkinsville Christian County. Vancewall says the mayor of Hopkinsville should be someone who is not persuaded by political parties. Vancewall says he has been a registered independent voter for the past 8 years and will not let political parties impact his mayoral work.
2: I've been a registered independent voter for, I want to say, the last 8 years. So this isn't party flipping. This isn't somebody that's trying to get a strategy. And no, this is who I've been. I've never liked it, the claiming of any side, because what if the right person is on the other side? And the only thing that's stopping your collaboration with them is that they chose a different party. We're talking about the lives of citizens that deserve what's been missing in our community for years.
1: If elected, Vancewall says some of his priorities are to improve public transportation, strengthen the city's stormwater drainage systems, and to provide more resources for senior citizens. A single-vehicle crash on East 1st Street Wednesday afternoon sent a Hopkinsville man to a Nashville hospital for treatment of severe injuries. 65-year-old Jeffrey McCord of Hopkinsville was operating an electric bicycle westbound on East 1st when the bike experienced some type of mechanical issue that caused McCord to lose control of the bicycle and he hit the ground. McCord was reportedly not wearing a helmet or protective gear and sustained several likely severe injuries. The Alhambra Theater in Hopkinsville is celebrating the big 9-8 Thursday, and it was a party at the theater as officials honored the historic arts facility that calls downtown home. Speaking with WHOP Radio, Pennoroyal Arts Council Executive Director Margaret Prim says they couldn't be prouder to have this prized jewel right here in Hopkinsville, bringing music, movies, and the arts to the community for very nearly 100 years. It started as a movie theater and was one of the first buildings in the city to boast of having air conditioning.
3: A lot of movies, you know, it was really it was cooled with dry ice and fans back in the day. It was deemed to be then, you know, one of the first places that even had air conditioning in Hopkinsville. So it's had quite a history here, and we're so proud of her and proud that building is still going strong.
1: An hours-long standoff between the Clarksville Police Department and a barricaded subject on Monroe Street Thursday ended with no injuries and one person in custody. The incident began with a domestic-related situation at just around midnight Thursday at a residence in the 700 block of Monroe Street. It started with four individuals barricaded in the home, but following lengthy negotiations, three individuals were able to exit unharmed. Monroe Street would stay closed until about noon Thursday, nearly 12 hours after it began, when the suspect, 45-year-old Irvin Feed, was safely taken into custody.

0: And that's been your news. My name is Hannah Hagman for WHOP News.
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3: Here's your WHOP Weather Center forecast. Sunshine mixed with clouds at times this afternoon, with daytime highs approaching 85. Northeasterly winds 5 to 10 miles an hour. Partly cloudy skies again tonight. Lows level off around 64. Cloudy skies with a few peaks of sun tomorrow. Slight chance of rain showers. Highs level off around 81. That's the forecast. I'm meteorologist Megan Mulford for 98.7 Light FM. Currently, it's 85 degrees.
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0: I am so down for this. As somebody with four dogs and two cats, there is a proposed bill in the New Jersey legislature that would give dog and cat owners a tax cut, $900 a year in tax cuts to help with vet bills and with pet food. I'm hoping that that's per pet, because like I would, like, come on, that's one heck of a tax cut right there, tax break.
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11: Here's your WHOP Weather Center forecast. Sunshine mixed with clouds at times this afternoon, with daytime highs approaching 85. Northeasterly winds 5 to 10 miles an hour. Partly cloudy skies again tonight. Lows level off around 64. Cloudy skies with a few peaks of sun tomorrow. Slight chance of rain showers. Highs level off around 81. That's the forecast. I'm meteorologist Megan Mulford for 98.7 Light FM. Currently, it's 85 degrees.
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0: There's a documentary on Netflix about her. It's Kylie Minogue and her cancer battle. Two cancer battles, actually. One that she kept private. But it's a really, really good documentary. If you need something to binge watch this weekend, check out that doc on Netflix on Kylie Minogue.
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5: Here's your WHOP Weather Center forecast. Sunshine mixed with clouds at times this afternoon, with daytime highs approaching 85. Northeasterly winds 5 to 10 miles an hour. Partly cloudy again. Tonight, lows dip down to about 64. Slight chance of thunderstorms. Tomorrow, high temperatures reach up to 82. Cloudy skies expected. Chance of thunderstorms Saturday and Sunday. That's the forecast. I'm meteorologist Megan Mulford for 98.7 Light FM. Right now, it's 85 degrees.
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7: You can't touch this. You can't touch this. You can't touch this.

one of the performers at the Great American State Fair in D.C. that is celebrating the 4th of July and America's 250th birthday is those guys. Well, that guy, because half of that group is, deceased, Milli Vanilli. It's going to be interesting to see them perform because, of course, the Milli Vanilli scandal when those guys first came out was they weren't actually singing. So I'm curious to hear the surviving members' actual singing voice. Martina McBride, Vanilla Ice, and CNC Music Factory also going to be performing at the Great American State Fair.

0: Well, yesterday, the Great American State Fair was announced. This is going to be in D.C. It's part of the Freedom 250 group, which is put on by President Trump, to celebrate America's 250th birthday. Well, the lineup is Martina McBride, Vanilla Ice, CNC Music Factory, Milli Vanilli. Interesting lineup there, especially on the Milli Vanilli part. But it also said Young MC, the 80s and early 90s rapper, and Morris Day and The Time were going to perform. Morris Day and The Time has come out and said, no, we're not performing there. Morris Day himself released a statement yesterday. Also, Young MC says, no, I'm not going to be there either.
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15: Here's your WHOP Weather Center forecast.
13: Sunshine mixed with clouds at times this afternoon, with daytime highs approaching 85. Northeasterly winds 5 to 10 miles an hour. Partly cloudy again. Tonight, lows dip down to about 64. Slight chance of thunderstorms. Tomorrow, high temperatures reach up to 82. Cloudy skies expected. Chance of thunderstorms Saturday and Sunday. That's the forecast. I'm meteorologist Megan Mulford for 98.7 Light FM. 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

0: The Killers there, and Mr. Brightside, as we go through another hour of the best variety on the radio. I'm Jay Michaels. A lot of Miles and Black Velvet on the way.
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0: Well, can money buy you happiness? It actually can. Arthur Brooks, he is a best-selling author and a Harvard professor, says money can buy happiness, but only up to a point. He said that money can get rid of sources of misery and unhappiness because, well, it pays for our bills and food and shelter. But he says it's also the way you use money, like spending money on experiences with loved ones will help make it more about the experience and less about the money itself.
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4: Here's your WHOP Weather Center forecast.
5: Sunshine mixed with clouds at times this afternoon, with daytime highs approaching 87. Northeast winds 5 to 10 miles an hour. Tonight, 64. Slight chance of thunderstorms. Tomorrow, 82. Seasonal temperatures Saturday and Sunday with highs in the upper 70s. Storms both days. That's the forecast. I'm meteorologist Megan Mulford for 98.7 Light FM. 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

So the week's throwing me off, the short week, but not in the way you might think. I'm coming in today and I'm going, hey, it's Friday. Whoops. Well, I'll do my best to keep it feeling like Friday with great music all afternoon.

0: Boca. Be doing the big halftime show, the finals of the World Cup. The World Cup finals in July will be in New Jersey. The final game will feature a Super Bowl-style halftime show. I think that's what they're going for. With Madonna and Shakira, and BTS. I'm Steve. More great music coming up. Get ready. Are you ready for this? Two Unlimited coming up, and Teddy Swims next.
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10: Here's your WHOP Weather Center forecast. Sunshine mixed with clouds at times this afternoon, with daytime highs approaching 87. Northeast winds 5 to 10 miles an hour. Tonight, 64. Slight chance of thunderstorms. Tomorrow, 82. Seasonal temperatures Saturday and Sunday, with highs in the upper 70s. Storms both days. That's the forecast. I'm meteorologist Megan Mulford for 98.7 Light FM. 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

0: Mentioned a little earlier, yes, I'm ready for Friday. Thought it was Friday. Driving in today. This short week's got me all discombobulated. More great music coming up. Doing what I can to keep it feeling like Friday today with Kelly Clarkson coming up next.
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0: Gloria Estefan and Everlasting Love. Shout out to all the spellers, the big spelling bee, the National Spelling Bee. The finals are tonight. It's high drama. You can catch it on TV, Peacock, YouTube TV. I think it's on Tubi, I saw, on the ION television network. And I found out today, I guess not every language has a spelling bee. It's just English is a little bit crazy with our different, well, the language comes from so many different origins, for one. But you know, all our crazy I before E spelling rules and all that kind of stuff. Not to mention how crazy the English language is with, why is it house and houses and mouse and not mouses? But it's Mises, right?
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5: Here's your WHOP Weather Center forecast. More clouds than sun this afternoon, with daytime highs approaching 87. Northeast winds 5 to 10 miles an hour. Tonight, 64. Slight chance for storms. Tomorrow, 82. Seasonal temps Saturday and Sunday, with highs in the upper 70s. Thunderstorms possible both days. That's the forecast. I'm meteorologist Megan Mulford for 98.7 Light FM. Right now, it's 87 degrees.
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8: Here's your WHOP Weather Center forecast. More clouds than sun this afternoon, with daytime highs approaching 87. Northeast winds 5 to 10 miles an hour. Tonight, 64. Slight chance for storms, tomorrow, 82. Seasonal temps, Saturday and Sunday, with highs in the upper 70s. Thunderstorms possible both days. That's the forecast. I'm meteorologist Megan Mulford for 98.7 Light FM. Right now, it's 87 degrees.
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Would you cry if you saw me crying? 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

0: hero. You're hearing great music from the 80s and 90s to today. Enrique Iglesias, and I Can Be Your Hero. Number one on your workout playlist. That song's coming up. I mean, at least top five. Survivor and Eye of the Tiger is coming up.
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0: Post Malone, Morgan Wallen. I had some help. I'm Steve. Great to have you listening this afternoon. I think we got dinner figured out for tonight. It's National Hamburger Day. Happy Hamburger Day if you celebrate the top five burger toppings in America. Cheese, lettuce, tomato, onion, pickle. And you're telling me bacon's not on that list? I don't believe it. But fire up the grill, have some friends and family over, and celebrate National Hamburger Day today.
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5: Here's your WHOP Weather Center forecast. More clouds than sun this afternoon, with daytime highs approaching 87. Northeast winds 5 to 10 miles an hour. Tonight, 64. Slight chance for storms. Tomorrow, 82. Seasonal temps Saturday and Sunday, with highs in the upper 70s. Thunderstorms possible both days. That's the forecast. I'm meteorologist Megan Mulford for 98.7 Light FM. Right now, it's 87 degrees.
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0: Alex Warren and Ordinary. Hi, I'm Steve. Great to have you listening this afternoon. The finals of the National Spelling Bee are tonight. It'll be on TV, Peacock, YouTube TV, Tubi. It's on the ION television network. I found out that not every language has a spelling bee. It's pretty unique to the English language just because we've got so many words from so many different languages. And crazy rules, the I before E, except after C, except in the word weird, and just other weird things like that about the English language. You know, you got your mouse and your house, and your houses and your, it's not mouses, right? It's Mises, isn't it?
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2: Here's your WHOP Weather Center forecast. Lows dip down to about 64 tonight under partly cloudy skies, winds out of the east 5 to 10 miles an hour. Cloudy skies expected tomorrow. Slight chance of thunderstorms. High temperatures reach up to 82. Thunderstorms likely. Tomorrow night, lows level off around 65. Cloudy skies expected. That's the forecast. I'm meteorologist Megan Mulford for 98.7 Light FM. Currently, it's 88 degrees.
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0: Green Day on the Boulevard of Broken Dreams. I'm Steve with the best variety of music from the 80s and 90s to today. Mary Jane Girls coming up, some Carrie Underwood, Fool Around and Find Out. And up next, it's Eagle Eye Cherry.
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0: Mary Jane Girls in my house. Looking forward to the weekend coming in today. I thought it was already Friday, but still looking forward to the weekend. Remember when you were younger and you laughed at people, the older folks who like to stay home on the weekend? Well, joke's on us, right? As we get older, we take on the habits that we mocked, staying home on the weekend, happy when plans get unexpectedly canceled, going to bed earlier, gossiping about the neighbors, all that stuff. I kind of had an inkling that I was turning into my parents as my kids were growing up, and I would say things to them. And as the words were coming out of my mouth, I was hearing my mom's voice.
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5: Here's your WHOP Weather Center forecast. Lows dip down to about 64. Tonight, under partly cloudy skies, winds out of the east, 5 to 10 miles an hour. Cloudy skies expected tomorrow. Slight chance of thunderstorms. High temperatures reach up to 82. Thunderstorms likely. Tomorrow night, lows level off around 65. Cloudy skies expected. That's the forecast. I'm meteorologist Megan Mulford for 98.7 Light FM. Currently, it's 88 degrees.
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1: NBC News Radio. I'm Chris Caraggio.
2: All three major averages are closing at record highs to end the day on Wall Street. It comes after reports that the U.S. and Iran had reached a deal to extend the ceasefire. It would start more intense negotiations on Iran's nuclear program. Oil prices also pulled back, with West Texas Intermediate crude oil futures last trading below $89 a barrel, while Brent futures was trading about $93 a barrel. At the closing bell, the Dow climbed 24 points to 50,668. The S&P 500 gained 43 points to 7,563, and the NASDAQ rose 242 points to 26,917. However, there's been no confirmation from the White House about the multiple reports regarding a deal to extend the ceasefire. Today, Treasury Secretary Scott Bessent spoke to reporters from the White House press room and would only say that any deal would have to be subject to President Trump's approval. According to reports, the two countries have a 60-day memorandum of understanding that would reopen the Strait of Hormuz. I'm Chris Caraggio, NBC News Radio.
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4: Good evening, and this is Deontay Berry reporting. Hopkinsville police are investigating after 19-year-old Jordan Jones of Hopkinsville was shot on Walnut Street Wednesday afternoon and later died from his injuries. The shooting occurred in the 1200 block of Walnut Street, and Hopkinsville Fire and EMS Captain Peyton Rogers says Jones was in a car and suffered a single gunshot wound to the chest. Rogers says he was transported to Jenny Stewart Medical Center with CPR in progress. Christian County Coroner Scott Daniel later confirmed that Jones died of his injuries. No arrests have yet been made. 18-year-old Talon Sewell of Trenton was killed in a multi-vehicle crash in Nashville on I-24 Monday night, and 18-year-old Zachary Abbott of Trenton has been charged with 10 counts of reckless endangerment and vehicular homicide in the crash. He reportedly went into the shoulder of the interstate after trying to pass in traffic and struck a flatbed tow truck that was abandoned in the shoulder. Sewell was ejected in the crash and pronounced deceased at the scene. Abbott and another passenger went to the hospital with minor injuries. As Kentucky's general election approaches, independent candidate DeSepe Vancois spotlighted some of his priorities that led him to run for Hopkinsville's mayoral seat. Vancois is the co-owner of Vancois Tacos and Vegan Eats and currently serves on the board of directors for the Hopkinsville Christian County Boys and Girls Club and the Museums of Historic Hopkinsville Christian County. Vancois says the mayor of Hopkinsville should be someone who is not persuaded by political parties. Vancois says he's been a registered independent voter for the past 8 years and will not let political parties impact his mayoral work.
5: I've been a registered independent voter for, I want to say, the last 8 years. So this isn't party flipping. This isn't somebody that's trying to get a strategy. And no, this is who I've been. I've never liked it, the claiming of any side, because what if the right person is on the other side? And the only thing that's stopping your collaboration with them is that they chose a different party. We're talking about the lives of citizens that deserve what's been missing in our community for years.
4: If elected, Vancois says some of his priorities are to improve public transportation, strengthen the city's stormwater drainage systems,

0: vehicle crash on East 1st Street Wednesday afternoon sent a Hawkinsville man to a Nashville hospital for treatment of severe injuries. 65-year-old Jeffrey McCord of Hawkinsville was operating an electric bicycle westbound on East 1st when the bike experienced some type of mechanical issue that caused McCord to lose control of the bicycle and he hit the ground. McCord was reportedly not wearing a helmet or protective gear and sustained several likely severe injuries. The Alhambra Theater in Hawkinsville is celebrating the big 9-8 Thursday, and it was a party at the theater as officials honored the historic arts facility that calls downtown home. Speaking with WHOP Radio, Pennyroyal Arts Council Executive Director Margaret Prim says they couldn't be prouder to have this prize jewel right here in Hawkinsville, bringing music, movies, and the arts to the community for very nearly 100 years. It started as a movie theater and was one of the first buildings in the city to boast of having air conditioning.
1: A lot of movies, you know, it was cooled with dry ice and fans back in the day. It was deemed to be then, you know, one of the first places that even had air conditioning in Hopkinsville. So it's had quite a history here, and we're so proud of her and proud that building is still going strong.
0: An hours-long standoff between the Clarksville Police Department and a barricaded subject on Monroe Street Wednesday ended with no injuries and one person in custody. The incident began with a domestic-related situation at just around midnight Wednesday at a residence in the 700 block of Monroe Street. It started with four individuals barricaded in the home, but following lengthy negotiations, three individuals were able to exit unharmed. Monroe Street would stay closed until about noon Wednesday, nearly 12 hours after it began, when the subject, 45-year-old Irvin Feed, was safely taken into custody. That's been your news, and this is Deontay Berry reporting for WHOP News.
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3: Here's your WHOP Weather Center forecast. Lows dip down to about 64. Tonight, under partly cloudy skies, winds out of the east, 5 to 10 miles an hour. Cloudy skies expected tomorrow. Slight chance of thunderstorms. High temperatures reach up to 82. Thunderstorms likely. Tomorrow night, lows level off around 65. Cloudy skies expected. That's the forecast. I'm meteorologist Megan Mulford for 98.7 Light FM. Currently, it's 88 degrees.
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You might think the Human League is a one-hit wonder because the song Fascination gets all the attention, but this song was a huge hit. Number two in the UK, top 10 here in the United States. It's Keep Feeling Fascination.

0: One great song right after another. That's one from you two. I'm Steve. Great to have you listening today. Hey, happy birthday. If today is your birthday, you share it with Kylie Minogue and Colby Calais. Hope you're having a good day. It's also a National Hamburger Day today, so you could celebrate with burgers.
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10: Here's your WHOP Weather Center forecast. Lows dip down to about 64. Tonight, under partly cloudy skies, winds out of the east, 5 to 10 miles an hour. Cloudy skies expected tomorrow. Slight chance of thunderstorms. High temperatures reach up to 82. Thunderstorms likely. Tomorrow night, lows level off around 65. Cloudy skies expected. That's the forecast. I'm meteorologist Megan Mulford for 98.7 Light FM. Right now, it's 86 degrees.
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0: Number one again, and an early contender for Song of the Summer. Number one and holding. It hasn't been at number one for consecutive weeks, but I think it's 12 weeks total now it's been at number one. Ella Langley, Choosing Texas. Steve Cassidy, more music coming up from Usher next.
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0: So he's sitting at the piano, had the idea for that song, and he said, this isn't really my kind of song. It's not a Billy Joel kind of song. But then he went off to take a shower and shave or do whatever. And while he was in the shower, he couldn't get it out of his head. So he said, well, it must be a good one, Billy Joel and the River of Dreams. This is Steve. Great to have you listening today.
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3: Here's your WHOP Weather Center forecast. Lows dip down to about 64. Tonight, under partly cloudy skies, winds out of the east, 5 to 10 miles an hour. Cloudy skies expected tomorrow. Slight chance of thunderstorms. High temperatures reach up to 82. Thunderstorms likely. Tomorrow night, lows level off around 65. Cloudy skies expected. That's the forecast. I'm meteorologist Megan Mulford for 98.7 Light FM. Right now, it's 86 degrees.
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Hopkinsville, Clarksville, Fort Campbell.

There is going to be another Top Gun movie, so I'm sure Kenny Loggins is ready when the script's done. He's ready. I'm Steve. More music. It's the Cardigans Now and Love Fool.

0: Pebbles and Mercedes Boy. Hi, I'm Steve. Looking forward to the weekend. I'm really looking forward to the weekend, apparently. This short week has thrown me off. I was coming in today thinking it was Friday. I was really amped up for it to be Friday, but we're pretty close now. Weekend's on the horizon, and here we go. Coming up, more great music from Kelly Clarkson next.
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10: Here's your WHOP Weather Center forecast. Lows dip down to about 64. Tonight, under partly cloudy skies, winds out of the east, 5 to 10 miles an hour. Cloudy skies expected tomorrow. Slight chance of thunderstorms. High temperatures reach up to 82. Thunderstorms likely. Tomorrow night, lows level off around 65. Cloudy skies expected. That's the forecast. I'm meteorologist Megan Mulford for 98.7 Light FM. 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

0: is Whitney Houston. I have nothing. I'm Steve. Sad to hear that Phil Collins is not going to perform at the Rock and Roll Hall of Fame induction ceremony. Of course, they invited him to perform, but he turned it down because he doesn't feel like he's got the time to rehearse for it. He's got to be match fit, he says. He hasn't been singing very much and doesn't want to go out there unprepared. So, unfortunately, he won't be performing, but it'll be interesting, entertaining, I think, to see who gets up there to pay tribute to Phil. Of course, he's already in the Rock and Roll Hall of Fame once, one of only a handful of artists to be inducted more than once, already in with Genesis, and it's Genesis coming up next.
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0: Easy to Fall in Love with Olivia Dean. I'm not in the fan club, but definitely a fan. I'm Steve. More great music coming up. You can believe that. Imagine Dragons up next.
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3: Westwood One presents Today in Women's Sports. Let's head over to the soccer pitch and check in on the NWSL season, which is about to go on break for the month of June. The Utah Royals are tied atop the league standings. This is the club's third season back after being revived, and it has a record of 7 wins, 2 losses, and 2 draws. Each team in the NWSL will play 30 games, and while there's still a lot of work for Utah to do, the great start isn't lost on forward Chloe Lacoste.
4: What we're doing this season is special, and I think the fans that have been turning out since day one, they're also such a big part of this, and they also feel the pride that we do, so we're grateful, and yeah, we're glad that you guys are talking about it and creating a buzz, so keep that going.
3: The Utah Royals will close out the first part of their schedule on Saturday when they visit the Portland Thorns in a battle of the top two teams in the NWSL standings. With Today in Women's Sports, I'm Erica Herskowitz on Westwood One.
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7: Here's your WHOP Weather Center forecast. Lows dip down to about 64. Tonight, under partly cloudy skies, winds out of the east, 5 to 10 miles an hour. Cloudy skies expected tomorrow, slight chance of thunderstorms. High temperatures reach up to 82. Thunderstorms likely. Tomorrow night, lows level off around 65. Cloudy skies expected. That's the forecast. I'm meteorologist Megan Mulford for 98.7 Light FM. 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
1: 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There's an idea. Just stay hydrated with water tonight. Anyway, welcome aboard. 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We've got great songs, great stories to share with you all night long.